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2: Top stories this hour. Tributes are being paid to Dame Esther Ranson, who's died at the age of 86. The former That's Life presenter went on to establish the children's charity Childline. Her family describe her as a wonderful mother and cherished grandmother. Adrian Mills worked alongside Dame Esther.
3: The drive, the determination of a fierce woman, remarkable woman in a man's industry, remember, this is the mid-80s, is just astounding. Honestly, today, I always get emotional at happy events. We all knew it was going to happen, but it's knocked me sideways.
2: Israel's Prime Minister has praised the pilot stabbed by his co-pilot on a flight from Dubai to Tel Aviv for presenting disaster. Benjamin Netanyahu says the captain showed extraordinary bravery as the aircraft plunged 14,000 feet before passengers helped overpower the attacker. Two off-duty pilots took control and made an emergency landing. The passengers are safely back in Israel. Former pilot Emma Henderson says it would have been terrifying for everyone on board.
4: With a struggle in the cockpit, there would have been a lot of moving from side to side. It would have felt really frightening, and I know from reports I've watched of first-hand accounts that people in the cabin were shouting and thought they were going to die. It would have been terrifying for them.
2: From today, hundreds of offenders are due to be released from prison early. The government's trying to prevent prison places in England and Wales from completely running out. The US president says more details will emerge later about why five men arrested over a suspected terror plot in Gloucestershire were released under investigation. The Prime Minister said there's a strong indication of a link between Iran and a security incident outside RAF Fairford. MI5's warned 100 UK academics have worked on projects secretly funded by Chinese intelligence. The security service says Beijing's behind research into tech, which could be used for espionage. And Manchester City's sponsor Etihad's considering legal action against the Premier League. The airline says it categorically rejects any suggestion it was involved in improper commercial arrangements. From Sky News, I'm Barry Weir.
5: All right, it's Scott Clark back on for round two. Wide awake crew, we got this. It's officially the 1st of October now.

from Rima and Selena Gomez. It's Calm Down, and here we are into the early hours of Thursday morning, and it's Scott Clark back on with you, in for Mari Mendefeld. And you know what? It's the 1st of October, so that means a brand new month. The reset is on, or you continuing as you were throughout the summer, officially the start of autumn now as well. So much so, my wife has declared that we have an autumn box in the house, which I never knew was a thing. I had to go to the loft to get the autumn box down yesterday. I know. To get like pumpkin displays up. Now I'm a parent, I'm kind of involved with this, whereas before I'd have been a bit like, well, what the hell's that? What's the autumn box? So happy autumn, everyone. And I'm with you all through the night. I've got Miles Smith coming up shortly after this brand new music from Taylor Swift. Only came out on Friday. This is wicked. It's called Patient Zero.

0: This is MFR with me, Scott Clark, through the night until early breakfast with Gregor and Lindsay back here on MFR from 4 a.m. this morning.
1: And I just played Jamal Smith Stargazing, and he's just added a load of extra dates to his arena tour later on this year across the UK and Scotland. If you're off to see him, you are in for a treat. He's getting massive now, isn't he? All right, early hours of Thursday morning. Stay there. Tunes on the way from Zara Larsson. Brilliant throwback from her after Lewis Capaldi and Stay Love. We'll do that in just a sec.
2: 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MFR.
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New Religion. Happy Thursday. Where are you at this point for the night shift, by the way? Are you still declaring it night, or are you like morning now at this point? Obviously, I'm new to this. I was only here yesterday for the first time in Fort Mary, so I kind of need to tread carefully because I don't want to push too forward and be like, good morning. And like, we haven't even got to 2 a.m. yet. So you know what? Let's go easy together. Eminem on the way with Dido after this. New stuff from Miley. Yeah, she's dropped the surname.

0: is Eminem and Dido with Stan. Brilliant team up from back in the noughties. It's Scott Clark with you this morning. Into the depths of the night we go with Kygo and Ava Max in a bit. After Alex Warren's mega hit Ordinary, it's on the way.
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17: And now, the weather.
18: Outside, gloomy skies, a persistent drizzle, and a chilly wind blowing from the west, north, east and south.
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0: This is MFR with me, Scott Clark, through the night until early breakfast with Gregor and Lindsay back here on MFR from 4am this morning.
1: I'm going to play you Katy Perry in a bit and Ariana Grande in just a second, who is stepping back from public life for a bit, isn't she, after a mad few years. I kind of would like to do this, not that I'm even in public life, but imagine being able to just step back from everything and do the whole Ed Sheeran thing and not even have a phone. That would be incredible, wouldn't it? But then you wouldn't be able to enter all of our competitions and win life-changing cash week in, week out. So, you know, pros and cons. Ariana Grande, here she is now. This is Hate That I Made You Love Me.

0: Bar with me, Scott Clark, through the night until early breakfast with Gregor and Lindsay back here on MFR from 4am this morning. And on the way after two, continuing the tunes for the night shift. And I also think I might have found the best job ever for autumn. We'll talk all about it in a bit.
1: MFR. 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
12: Top stories this hour. Broadcaster Dame Esther Ranson has died, aged 86. Her family say she was the most wonderful mother and cherished grandmother. The former TV presenter set up charities to help young and older people, including Childline and Campaign, to legalise assisted dying after her lung cancer diagnosis in 2023. Passengers say they feel very lucky after one pilot on their flight stabbed the other and apparently tried to crash the plane. The Tel Aviv-bound aircraft plunged about 14,000 feet within seconds. This man was on board.
13: Suddenly the aircraft dropped, like a massive drop, dropped down, like a roller coaster. And we saw that there was a crowd and riot on the front, next to the cockpit.
12: Passengers managed to overpower the attacker and two off-duty pilots made an emergency landing. The US president says more details will emerge later about why five men arrested over a suspected terror plot in Gloucestershire were released under investigation. The Prime Minister has confirmed there is a link between Iran and a security incident outside RAF Fairford. The men were arrested on Sunday but have since been released under investigation, and Donald Trump has been asked about that decision.
14: We caught them early. And I'm trying to figure out if that's for real, that they actually did it. Maybe they did it for a reason, but we're going to know about that this afternoon, so we'll report on it.
12: The UK and France have scrapped their so-called one-in, one-out migrant scheme. It was aimed at reducing the number of people crossing the Channel in small boats, but is no longer processing new cases. UK diesel prices have hit another grim milestone, passing £2 a litre for the first time. The cost, according to analysis of government figures, had already reached record highs this week. And in football, Cristiano Ronaldo has confirmed he has left Portugal's training camp ahead of tonight's Nations League match against Denmark. It's after he had talks with the head coach and the president of the Portuguese Football Federation. From Sky News, I'm Barry Weir.
0: Okay, just on 2am, it's Scott Clark with you here through the night, getting on a throwback from the Urban Cookie Collective after Olivia Dean now.

Dasha and Austin. She's just been announced for a massive country music festival next year. She's going to be in London, Glasgow and in Manchester for C2C Festival, which is very exciting. Hey, you know it's the 1st of October today. Early hours of it. Well done. You made it. It's Scott Clark here. I think I found the best autumnal job ever. Someone has basically been spending their working days... Imagine getting to do this as like your night shift job. Basically, getting paid to rate pumpkin spice lattes. And you know what? I'm slightly jealous that someone's actually getting paid to do this. There's an article that's gone viral. This person has tried 7 different pumpkin spice lattes, coming to the conclusion that they're all not that great. But you got paid for it. So at least say one of them is. Brilliant. All right, Taylor Swift on the way after this incredible new tune from Sienna Spyro. Love her. This is Great Expectation.

0: With me, Scott Clark, through the night until early breakfast with Gregor and Lindsay back here on MFR from 4 a.m. this morning.
1: And coming out with me in the next 10 minutes, I've got a great, great throwback from Little Mix, and the rumours rife that they could be getting back together next year. All the girls have been teasing it. That would be epic, right? That brilliant new Big Country tune from Ella Langley and Miles Smith on the way in just a bit as well.
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It's Scott Clark here through the night with Ella Langley and the brilliant Choosing Texas. The country music takeover is well and truly on, isn't it? It has been all year, and I feel like that's going to continue till next year. I feel like I've mentioned country music quite a lot tonight. Maybe that's the sort of vibe I'm going for the night shift whilst I'm sat here in a cowboy hat and my cowboy boots. Obviously, that isn't a thing. I'm in a trackie. Coming up, Sabrina Carpenter, Espresso, which I need a lot of at the moment whilst I'm here holding down the fort for Mary on this early bit. Let's do new stuff now from December 10. Big fan of these boys. This is Us Against the World.

0: playing Sabrina and Espresso. And for the first time, actually, yesterday, when I was here looking after the show for Mary, I had an espresso. Wow. Post, like, 3 a.m. throwback, I really get into it. So stay tuned to how that works out. Natasha Bedingfield on the way and Zara Larsson's Midnight Sun coming up next.
1: 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I'm TV's Katherine Ryan. 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

With me, Scott Clark, through the night until early breakfast with Gregor and Lindsay back here on MFR from 4 a.m. this morning. More tunes like that on the throwback at 3 a.m. this morning. If you are hitting the night shift slump, don't worry, I got you. In fact, I got you right now with this brand new from Hugel, a Male Angel, and Ultranate. This is a tune, it's called Move Into the Sun.

This is MFR with me, Scott Clark, through the night until early breakfast with Gregor and Lindsay back here on MFR from 4 a.m. this morning. And stand by because I've got the best hour of radio in all of the land, even at 3 o'clock in the morning. The throwback is on in minutes, kicking off with some Rihanna.

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12: Top stories this hour. The passenger who helped save a plane from crashing reckons he acted just in the nick of time after the captain was attacked by his co-pilot. He says he got into the cockpit and pulled the aircraft out of its dive before two off-duty pilots took control and performed an emergency landing. It was on its way to Tel Aviv. The US president says he was updated by Israel's PM and he praised the man who jumped into the cockpit.
13: When asked why he did that, he said he watches that show Air Disasters. You know the show? It's that crazy show. I never want to watch it because I watch it. I don't like watching it because bad things happen. But he said he watches it a lot.
12: The alleged attacker is in custody in Saudi Arabia where the emergency landing was performed. From today, hundreds of offenders are due to be released from prison early. The government's trying to stop jails in England and Wales running out of space. Dame Esther Ranson has been described as someone who's left an extraordinary legacy following her death, aged 86. The broadcaster set up Chatline in 1986. She then became a prominent voice in the assisted dying debate following her lung cancer diagnosis in 2023. Labour MP behind the bill is Kim Leadbeater.
14: She had a voice and she did what she'd always done throughout her career. She used her voice to try and do good things. She represented so many other people across the country who were terminally ill and who just wanted the dignity and the choice.
12: Iran's foreign minister has hit back at claims Tehran was involved in a security incident outside RAF Fairford, telling Andy Burnham the UK's barking up the wrong tree. Five men were arrested on Sunday but have since been released under investigation. As the energy price cap goes up, nearly two-thirds of us are worried about affording our bills this winter. Research from portable energy provider EcoFlow comes as Ofgem allows energy prices to rise by 4% from today. And the Brit Awards moved to Manchester this year generated around £5 million for the city. Research by Amian Consulting looked at the impact of the annual award ceremony, regarded as the UK's biggest night in music. From Sky News, I'm Barry Weir.
0: All right, morning, it's Scott Clark. Just gone 3 a.m. if you're hitting that night shift slump. Let's do the throwback.

And, you know, the throwback happens every single morning right here. But also, on with me, through the night, which is so exciting. Hey, night shift crew, non-sleepers, where are you at this morning? Give me a shout, let me know, and I'll give you a mention soon after Justin Timberlake and this from One Republic.

0: for the rest of this week for this early morning bit in the Wide Awake Club is on right now with Mel the Trucker again for night two. I love this. Hi to Ev as well. All right, Scott, loving the tunes this morning. Thank you very much, Ev. Well, stay right there because they continue with Mystique and Maroon 5 all on the way next on the 3am throwback.
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0: Clark. I'm going to make a bold statement and say this is the best hour of radio in all of the land, and that is out there now. Hey, thanks for getting involved this morning. Wide Awake Club, what are you doing? Night shifting, non-sleeping? Are you like Macy right now? Had a baby 6 months ago. Scott, I'm up with my newborn. 3 a.m. throwback with the AirPods on. That is absolutely sensational work. Hi as well to Kate. Thanks for your message this morning. Hey, Scott, we're off to the airport. We're off on holiday. Can you say hi to us? Yes. Consider it done. Happy holidays, guys. And stay there. Flo Rida on the way. And Vanessa Carlton as well before four.
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0: Through the night until early breakfast with Gregor and Lindsay back here on MFR from 4 a.m. this morning. And that's me wrapping up a whole hour of throwbacks with Jess Glynn. I'll be there. And if you've missed anything and you need this motivation again at any point between now and whenever you clock off work, get onto our app Rayo and you can listen back to the throwback whenever you like. And I'm back doing it again tomorrow morning from 3.
1: Yeah. MFR.
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16: 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Early breakfast. Let's get the news right now. It's 4 o'clock.
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19: Top stories this hour. The Israeli Prime Minister says his country will get to the roots of the alleged attempt to crash a Fly Dubai flight bound for Tel Aviv. Israeli officials say the co-pilot stabbed the captain and sent the plane plunging nearly 14,000 feet before passengers and crew overpowered him. The Israeli PM says investigators will look at whether he had links to Iran. Broadcaster Dame Esther Ranson has died, aged 86. The former host of shows, including That's Life, established charities to help young and older people, including Childline. In recent years, she'd been a campaigner for legalising assisted dying after her lung cancer diagnosis in 2023.
20: I've joined Dignitas. If the next scan says nothing's working, I might buzz off to Zurich. But, you know, it puts my family and friends in a difficult position because they would want to go with me, and that means that the police might prosecute them. So we've got to do something.
19: From today, hundreds of offenders are being released from prison early to stop jails running out of space. Those freed over the next few months will be supervised by probation, with police involved where necessary. As the energy price cap goes up, nearly two-thirds of us are worried about affording our bills this winter. Research from a portable energy provider EcoFlow comes as Ofgem allows prices to rise by 4%. Energy expert Lorna Wallace-Smith says it's a big concern for many households.
1: People have avoided using appliances like ovens or washing machines. You know, 30% of people have kept the heating off even when they're cold, and even 23% have cut back on, you know, basics like food or other essentials just to pay an energy bill.
19: A national trial starts today, which will see newborn babies being tested for a serious condition which can cause muscle weakness. The scheme being rolled out in England will look at whether adding spinal muscular atrophy to the blood spot test programme makes a difference to care. And Manchester City's principal sponsor Etihad says it's considering legal action against the Premier League. From Sky News, I'm Barry.
16: Right then, Throwback Thursday, some good tunes coming up. Jay Sean, yep, Jerry Cinnamon, and here's Whitney Houston. It's not right, but it's okay.

0: Jenny Cinnamon, their Sun Queen, on Early Breakfast. She's my Sun
1: Queen. Where's he gone? I feel like we've not seen him in ages. He's not played in ages.
0: I know.
1: I feel like he's due some sort of comeback.
0: I'm worried he's broken his guitar or something. Do you think
1: he could afford another one.
0: No, I know, but I think he likes that one and it's broken and he's like, well, that's me then.
1: Well, he's probably got enough money anyway.
0: Yeah, true.
1: Hope he's okay though.
0: Reach out. Right, just about 4:15, early breakfast. It's the 1st of October, Pinch Punch, 1st of the month, White Rabbit.
1: October already. Mm. What is going on? And a big happy birthday to my brother, who will not be listening to Early Breakfast at this time.
0: It's actual mental how many birthdays that are going on in your family right now.
1: It's a horrible time of... Well, no, that's harsh. It's an expensive time of year because my sister's just had her birthday. My brother's got his birthday. My mum's birthday's November. Then it's Christmas. Then it's my birthday in January.
0: Can I just say something, right? So it's the 1st of October. Isn't it mental that we're literally like weeks away now until Halloween?
1: Oh, I thought you were going to say the C word.
0: No, not Halloween.
1: Yeah.
0: I remember I went all out last year.
1: Oh, you bought stuff for the garden, didn't you?
0: Yeah. Yeah, I'm going to add to that. I'm going bigger this year.
1: So you've got Gregor's Grotto for Christmas. Uh-huh. What are we calling it for Halloween?
0: Oh, I don't know. Gruesome Gregor's Grotto. There we go. Something like that. But lovely. What I'm going to do is I've seen this thing on TikTok and you get a bed sheet, a white bed sheet, and you put it up against your window and then you get a projector, which I have, uh-huh, and you can project some scary images onto it and it makes it look like they are in your house. How cool is that?
1: I know that's for the children. I know it's obviously for trick-or-treaters,
0: but no,
1: I was
0: going to
1: say this is...
0: Because the adults bring the kids with, you know what I mean? If they're young enough, and there's a lot of young ones where we live, so the adults come as well, so it's a show for them as well.
1: Okay, so you're excited. You're excited for the end of the month.
0: Can't wait. Right, Jay Sean is on right now. It's Throwback Thursday today. Watching this is. Here's Down.

0: That's Adela and Ian Tinelli. It's early breakfast. It's Thursday. It's the 1st of October.
1: Yeah.
0: 4:25. Yeah.
1: Yeah.
0: It really is, isn't it?
1: See, 4:25. The other morning when you were off, I was playing that song by Adela, right? And I was talking about how I've been to LA before. It was very brief. It was just for an overnight whilst I was travelling through.
0: So you were just like showing off?
1: No. No,
0: I'm worse than listening to them. I've been there.
1: No, but I watch a lot of reality TV, right? And I don't know, there's movies that are set in LA and Beverly Hills and stuff, but I was quite underwhelmed with LA. And then producer Ryan, one of our lovely friends and colleagues, messaged me saying he was going to LA in a few weeks, and I'm obviously saying, oh, it's quite rubbish actually.
0: Was it really rubbish?
1: But I don't know if I was just in the wrong area. I don't know. I just wasn't overly, I don't know, blown away by it.
0: Yeah, if you watch all that rubbish, you've seen all the best bits.
1: But that's the thing,
0: aren't you?
1: I would have loved to have done one of the bus tours that takes you to all the celebrity houses.
0: Oh,
1: but
0: yeah,
1: we didn't have time.
0: See, yeah. I want to do it like in the filming locations and stuff like that. Uh-huh. I love all that stuff.
1: So I basically did it all wrong.
0: Yeah, pretty much. Right, coming up, Katy Perry, Part of Me.
1: Love that song.
0: Oh, Throwback Thursday. And Pink's on next. MFR.
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0: There's Pink and Nate. Nate Roos. He was the guy from Fun, wasn't he?
1: Oh, that's right. Mm. Yeah.
0: That's a good one. Just Give Me a Reason. Just after 4:30. It's Thursday morning. Gregor and Lindsay here through until 6:00.
1: From one good throwback to another. I feel like Katy Perry's throwbacks are kind of massive again.
0: I searched Katy Perry on the system and it's actual mental how many songs she has.
1: The ones you forget about, yeah. I was just reading online, you know her song, The One That Got Away?
0: Yeah.
1: Uh-huh. Apparently it's reached 50 weeks on the official singles chart. Now, I think this is maybe in America. This is passing Roar as her second longest charting hit. So the fact that that song came out years ago and it's been in the charts for 50 weeks again.
0: That is wild. Aye, but like, what, the top 100 or something?
1: It says the official singles chart, the top...
0: top 40, yeah. Aye. That's cool, though.
1: Good for her.
0: Yeah.
1: Laughing our way to the bank.
0: You want me to search that song? Because that's not the one we're about to play. So why are we talking about that song?
1: I was just looking up some Katy Perry.
0: Anyway, here's another one.
1: Well, the thing is, I think... So The One That Got Away is in my top 3 Katy Perry songs. This one's also up there.
0: Oh, I like what you've done there. And that's why we're playing Katy Perry. This is Part of Me.

0: This is the tune I had on full blast in the house for when Chloe got home yesterday.
1: What, The Perfect Man?
0: Yeah.
1: By Teddy Swims.
0: I had that absolutely blasting. Chloe was away all day yesterday. And I thought, do you know what? I am going to make the house absolutely spotless.
1: Oh, really?
0: Yeah.
1: Okay, right, good. I've said this before. That's like, you know how you've got your five love languages? My love language.
0: What are the, do you know all five?
1: Oh, not the, off the top of my head. Acts of service. Is gift giving one of them?
0: Right. But you think that's one of them? What, cleaning?
1: If I came home to a sparkling clean house, I'd be like, foie.
0: Oh, see, there was no foie, unfortunately.
1: But she was very thankful, I'm sure.
0: Well, I hope so. I hope so.
1: Yeah. Rather than coming home to a house that had been turned upside down by the kids.
0: Well, see, I was fending for myself yesterday. And a Wednesday is just
1: one of those. Is it football
0: school
1: training?
0: Pick up, football training. Yeah. Back home, make the tea, go back to football, pick Oscar up. Give him his tea, get them ready for bed.
1: And then you have to go to bed.
0: Honestly. Yeah, and then because we have to go to bed early because we're on early breakfast. And then Chloe didn't get back until like 7:15 at night. And I'm like, come on, someone help me.
1: Well, do you know what? Hats off to you.
0: Yeah.
1: You were thinking about your wife. Maybe you
0: To be fair,
1: I
0: got the boys involved as well. I was like, come on, how happy will mum be if she comes home and the house is spotless? So I had them crawling on all fours under the table, picking up little bits of food.
1: And I bet you took all the credit for it as well.
0: There was like, I gave them fish fingers and peas and chips and stuff. And there was like wee peas on the floor. I was like, get down there and get those peas. Chloe thinks it was me. But she's sleeping, so she'll not hear this. Right, coming up, Ray and Destiny's Child. Jumping on Throwback Thursday.
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0: There's Ray. When is my husband? 4:52 Thursday morning. Early breakfast. It's Gregor and Lindsay here. I know we say this all the time, but the 5:05 is on the way. It's such a good song today.
1: You're very pleased with your clip today, aren't you?
0: It's a good clip. It's a brilliant song.
1: I'll give you it.
0: So if you have no idea what we're talking about, we have a very short clip of a throwback song. We'll play it and you have to work out what the song is. And we're going to do that in the next few minutes. I seen a picture and it was behind the scenes filming of The Inbetweeners.
1: I saw that as well. Was it the wedding pictures?
0: No.
1: Oh.
0: No, I've seen another one.
1: Oh, have you?
0: Yeah, and it was a proper behind the scenes. You've seen all the camera crew and the lights.
1: I've been wondering if Emily Atack is going to be in the movie. I don't know if she is. I've not seen pictures.
0: No, I don't think she is. Yeah. I'm sure I read something that she's not part of it.
1: Time will tell. Do you want to hear something disgusting that I saw on Instagram
0: about
1: yesterday?
0: The Inbetweeners?
1: Yes.
0: Okay.
1: So Joe Thomas, who plays Simon, he is now older than Mr. Gilbert in series one of The Inbetweeners. So Mr. Gilbert, obviously played by Greg Davies, he was 39 in series one of The Inbetweeners. And Joe Thomas is now
0: only
1: older.
0: 39.
1: Yeah.
0: Oh, no. No, I don't. That's horrible. That's horrible.
1: What a thought, isn't it?
0: Well, thanks for that.
1: Yeah.
0: But anyway, 5:05 coming up after James Hype and Kelly Lee, More Than Friends on Throwback Thursday.

0: James Hype, Kelly Lee, There Is More Than Friends, almost 5 o'clock, 5.05 on the way. Here we go. Here's a song that we're going to play in full. It's a throwback. Do you recognise this?
1: It is a very good clip today.
0: Yeah, it's a French song. Nah, it's not. What do you recognise? What do you think? Artisan song. We're on WhatsApp. 0333 2020 400. We play it after 5.
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0: Good morning, Thursday, 1st of October. Gregor and Lindsay here. This is Early Breakfast. Here's the news. It's 5 o'clock.
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13: Top stories this hour. A passenger who helped save a plane from crashing says he acted just in time after the captain was stabbed by his co-pilot. The Dubai to Tel Aviv flight plunged 14,000 feet before he took control and pulled it out of its dive, with two off-duty pilots then landing in Saudi Arabia. The US president praised the plumber who jumped in.
14: When asked why he did that, he said he watches that show, Air Disasters. You know the show? It's the craziest show. I never want to watch it because I watch it. I don't like watching it because bad things happen. But he said he watches it a lot.
13: The alleged attacker's in custody and the motive still unclear. An early release scheme aimed at tackling overcrowding in England and Wales will see thousands of offenders released from today. Officers have voiced concerns that this initiative could place further pressure on already stretched police resources. Dame Esther Ranson has been described as someone who's left an extraordinary legacy following her death, aged 86. The broadcaster and campaigner set up Childline and then became a prominent voice in the assisted dying debate following her lung cancer diagnosis in 2023. Kim Leadbeater was the Labour MP behind the bill.
15: She had a voice and she did what she'd always done throughout her career. She used her voice to try and do good things. She represented so many other people across the country who were terminally ill and who just wanted the dignity and the choice.
13: A one-in, one-out migrant deal with France has been scrapped. The agreement has seen over 1,500 people return to France, with a similar number sent to the UK. There are concerns some people could turn to the black market for cheaper vapes as a new tax comes in. The vaping products duty adds £2.20 to every 10 millilitres of e-liquid. And Anthony Joshua says he's proud the long-awaited showdown with Tyson Fury will take place on home soil in the United Kingdom. The British heavyweight rivals are finally going to meet at Cardiff's Principality Stadium on December the 11th. From Sky News, I'm Barry.
0: Throwback on the way on Throwback Thursday. The 505, such a good one. It is on after Neo. Here's Closer.

0: Early breakfast on Thursday, just after five. There's Neil and Closer. Cammy Barnes on the way, the new one from the Sugar Babes. And right now, a throwback song that we did play earlier on, just not very much of it.
1: Causing a bit of confusion this morning. Hi to Alison, who's got it right. Dan the man, is not the man. He has guessed Westlife and World of Our Own, which is wrong. Colleen, you've got the artist, but the wrong song. Matty, it's not Daniel Bedingfield. And Benedict, it is not Timberland. And Katy Perry, If We Ever Meet Again.
0: Good song.
1: But it's not right.
0: It's not right. Well done, though, if you were thinking. Oh, Robbie Williams.
1: Yeah, what a tune.
0: Millennium. Yeah, it's the 505 today. What an absolute tune.

0: Tammy Barnes, There Is Something More, just after 5:15 Thursday morning. It's Gregor and Lindsay here. This is a new one from the Sugar Babes. I can't believe what ghosted really, really means. Like, I've heard that term before, oh, being ghosted by someone. And I Googled it.
1: What, did you not know what it meant?
0: No, I kind of knew, but I was like, just that you just never hear from someone again. So you could be on a, going on dates with someone, speaking almost every single day, and then all of a sudden they stop all communication. And you've just been ghosted.
1: Yeah, it's a
0: like folk actually do
1: it's
0: that.
1: It's a horrible, horrible feeling.
0: It's mental.
1: Like, when I was on dating apps back in the day, like, I don't know, over 10 years ago, I kind of, like, you know, you would speak to somebody and then it would kind of fizzle and then you would get ghosted. But it's a horrible feeling because you start thinking, have I done something wrong? Is it me? Do they not like me? And then you never really find out why.
0: But when I Googled it, it said that it could be like months and months into a relationship. And then just, boom, you just don't hear from them again.
1: Yeah, that's bad chat.
0: That's crazy. Anyway, so Sugar Babes, I've made a song all about that.
1: Is it actually about ghosting or is it about, I don't know, a ghost from Christmas past?
0: Here's a new song about Casper. This is Sugar Babes right now. It's called Ghost.

0: Calvin Harris, Ellie Goulding, I Need Your Love, 5:25. It's Thursday, 1st of October today. Pinch punch and all that, yeah. Jesse J and B.O.B. Price Tag on the way in the next 10 and some Avicii levels.
1: Lovely.
0: To really just wake us up. You know what I mean?
1: That's what we need today. So not only is it the 1st of October, a brand new month, today is officially the starting date for the Celebrity Traitors.
0: 8 o'clock tonight.
1: Yep.
0: That's a pain for early breakfast. But 8 p.m, it's on the telly. I think it might be quite funny this year. There's so many comedians. There's six comedians in the lineup.
1: The lineup's really, really good. Do you know who I think's going to be very good, whether they're a traitor or a faithful?
0: Yeah.
1: James Blunt.
0: Yeah, well, because he can poke fun at himself.
1: Yeah, and I feel like he's... I don't know.
0: If he won't take it too seriously. Obviously not a comedian, but I think he'll just be as funny as them.
1: Yeah, you know, I feel like if I was to meet him in person, I don't know. I just feel like it could swing one way or the other with him. Mm. I feel like you can't properly suss him out.
0: I want to get really into it this year. I really do.
1: I wish I'd bought the cloaks. I was going to say, are you going to watch it wearing a cloak?
0: No, do you know what? It came up on the TikTok shop. You could buy the cloaks. They weren't like the real, but like the look cheaper version. But I might just, I don't know, like my dressing gown or something.
1: Last year, Primark were doing traitors' pyjamas and dressing gowns and stuff.
0: Ah, see, I'd be up for that.
1: Yeah.
0: I'd be up for that.
1: I'm so excited for it.
0: Well, there we go. Celebrity Traitors. It's back 8 p.m. tonight. Right, Jesse J, as I say, coming up. Price Tag on Throwback Thursday and some Olivia Dean coming up soon as well. NFR.
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0: There's Olivia Dean, and So Easy, 5:35 Thursday morning. Gregor and Lindsay here through until 6.
1: So, very exciting news. Belladrum 2027, we have our headliners. So, James are going to be playing on the Thursday. Obviously, they were meant to play this year. But I believe there was some sort of illness with the lead singer. So, they're coming back, which is great. Friday, Fat Boy Slim.
0: Whoa.
1: That's going to be class. And Saturday, Amy McDonald. And I'm just reading here that when she plays Belladrum 2027, it will be 20 years since her debut album, This Is The Life. 20 years next year, which is nuts.
0: Oh, I hate hearing
1: and
0: stuff like that.
1: I feel like we say this every single year, but I feel like the lineup for it gets better and better every single year, and I would love to go.
0: That's Lindsay wants to work at Belladrum next year. I would love to go.
1: I would love to get paid and have fun.
0: Right, Jessie J is on right now with B.O.B. Price Tag Throwback Thursday.

0: Jesse J, B.O.B. price tag. Isn't it funny when you have like direct debits that you forget about? And then you're like, oh, are we still paying for that?
1: Is it because it's the 1st of October today?
0: Oh, that's always direct debit day. Yeah, right enough. Uh-huh. Yeah, or, you know, I won't name them. There's one, they raffle houses and you can win a house.
1: Oh, yeah.
0: Uh-huh. You can win a house in the Cotswolds or something
1: like
0: that.
1: Well, do you have a direct debit for that?
0: Why?
1: Really?
0: I know, mental. And it's just come out and I'm like, And then I'll be like, oh, I need to cancel that. And then you forget and then it'll be next month. Oh,
1: do you know what? That's just reminded me that I have a free trial for an app that I need to cancel before I get charged.
0: There's nothing worse.
1: Oh, yeah.
0: So we'll see. I might win that house in Cotswolds. We'll see. Right, Lewis Capaldi coming up. They've got the Fugees as well.
1: Do you know what's really annoying, right? Obviously, we wake up super, super early.
0: Yeah.
1: But see, when you have a bad sleep, when you have to get up really early. So I was asleep about 8 o'clock last night.
0: Oh,
1: and
0: brilliant.
1: Usually I'm asleep by like 8:30, 9. So it was earlier than usual. So I was asleep earlier last night, but I still had the worst sleep ever because I was rudely awoken at about 10:10 at night by my neighbour playing piano. 10:10!
0: Is that 10. Time of night?
1: Even if we weren't getting up at 2:30 in the morning, that's still quite late to be playing piano.
0: Well, sorry, like, what do you mean?
1: Well, it's obviously somebody's birthday. Because it was happy birthday, on the piano.
0: What?
1: Because I saw, I think he's maybe got some family and friends round.
0: Okay.
1: So I don't know whose birthday it is, but there was people round at his house last night.
0: I love the idea of like knowing what's going on in your neighbour's life just from like the music that they're playing.
1: On the piano.
0: Yeah, so he's like, yeah. Oh, is there a job promotion? Oh, he's doing well at work. Like,
1: happy by Pharrell Williams.
0: Happy. Uh-huh. Wage rise, loving it. And then it's like all of a sudden you just hear like, oh, they've had a fallout, haven't they? They've had a fallout next door.
1: I might have heard it.
0: They've had a fallout, let's say that. They've had a fallout. Guess who's made up? They've made up. It's all good.
1: It's a good day.
0: Oh, that would drive me insane, Lindsay.
1: I think I would rather have heard the sad music at 10 o'clock last night rather than everybody singing happy birthday.
0: You need to start taking up the trombone, by the way. Start to be banned. Right, Fuji's next.
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0: Lewis Capaldi and Stay Love, Early Breakfast. Gregor and Lindsay here. You know how yesterday I said, oh, I'm getting some new boxers.
1: Oh, you were getting them delivered, weren't you?
0: And by the way, the reason why I talked about this is because my washing machine has been broken for, that's a week now. No washing machine.
1: And then you said the moths, well, in fact, you said this to me off air. I don't think you said it on the show.
0: Why are you doing this?
1: The moths have put lots of holes in your boxers. They're obviously very tasty.
0: Shut up.
1: So your boxers arrived yesterday.
0: Yeah.
1: Right. Where are they from? TikTok shop, I bet you anything.
0: No.
1: Oh, okay.
0: No, I take that back.
1: Right, I take that back.
0: Amazon.
1: Okay.
0: Five pairs of Pierre Calvini.
1: Calvini.
0: It's like the closest you could get to Calvin Klein without being Calvin Klein.
1: And half the price probably. Hey, they all do the same thing.
0: That's amazing.
1: They all do the same thing.
0: I've got my Calvinis on.
1: you'd be a good model for the Calvinis.
0: I've not even tried them yet. Oh, let me tell you how we're going.
1: Oh, please don't.
0: Here's Cat's

0: That's I. And there is Animal. Right, just about 6 o'clock. That is it for us. We'll be back tomorrow for Friday.
1: Yay!
0: Friday show. Brilliant.
1: We are almost there. Have a good one today. Boogie in the Morning on the way and your latest news at 6. That's next.
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0: Good morning, it's Thursday, it's the 1st of October. This is Boogie in the Morning. Let's get the latest news. Here comes Joe Udvar.
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26: A Buckie councillor is facing calls to resign after moving to Africa. Independent Neil McLennan is working at a British international school in Cairo, thousands of miles away from his Moray ward. Councillor Derek Ross, who represents Speyside Glenlivet, tells us what he thinks he should do.
27: He should perhaps ask his constituents for their views on this matter. I mean, personally, I would like there to be a by-election and for Councillor McLennan to resign.
26: Councillor McLennan tells us he remains committed to serving the people of Buckie and Finnechty and doesn't intend to be distracted by political criticism. Davina McCall says Dame Esther Ranson made the world a better place and inspired so many following her death at the age of 86. The former That's Life presenter became one of Britain's best known broadcasters and went on to establish the children's charity Childline in the 80s. Her family have described her as a wonderful mother and cherished grandmother. Adrian Mills worked alongside Dame Esther.
1: with the drive, the determination of a fierce woman, remarkable woman in a man's industry. Remember, this is the mid-80s. It's just astounding. Honestly, today, I always get emotional at happy events. We all knew it was going to happen, but it's knocked me sideways.
26: A passenger who helped save a plane from crashing says he acted just in time after the captain was stabbed by his co-pilot. The Dubai to Tel Aviv flight plunged 14,000 feet before he took control and pulled it out of its dive. The US president praised the plumber who jumped in.
2: When asked why he did that, he said he watches that show, Air Disasters. You know the show? It's that craziest show. I never want to watch it because I watch it. I don't like watching it because bad things happen. But he said he watches it a lot.
26: A watchdog is warning a plan by the Scottish Government to boost investment in offshore wind is at risk of failure. Audit Scotland says the £500 million programme is moving too slowly, with less than a third of cash spent so far.
3: Weather. 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
26: Mainly dry, bright and sunny today with a bit of cloud this afternoon. Highs of 16 degrees. That's the latest. I'm Joe Ogber.
0: Good morning, welcome to a brand new month. It's the 1st of October, it's spooky season, begins today and that's it because Halloween's the end of this month. You know, my daughter and my wife have got this long-running game of the pinch punch first of the month.
4: Okay.
0: This morning, just after midnight, we awoke to a figure in the darkness. I'm not even joking.
4: Are you kidding me?
0: I am not even joking. And I was sort of still half asleep, but I heard my wife say, "Are you okay, darling?" And then, pinch punch, first of the month. And then it ran back to bed.
4: Did she set an alarm or something?
0: I don't know, but I was. I don't know whether to be angry or just delighted.
4: I mean, I would be thrilled. What a mind!
0: Somebody's gone to all that length at 10 years old, just so she can get the pinch and the punch in. Anyway,
4: your daughter is not competitive in any way.
0: No, I wonder who she gets that from. Throwback Thursday. Here comes Pink.

0: America. It's been number one since April over there. 24 weeks, I think.
1: Jeez.
0: Yeah. So good, though. Good job she can sing, because she's an absolute grunter. Have you seen this girl, Ella Langley? Mm. Absolute stunner. Anyway, morning. Welcome to October. It's the first of the month. It's Thursday. Hope you're well. Now, there's loads going on today. International Day of Older Persons.
1: What?
0: Did I say anything?
1: It's the look on your face.
0: It's International Music Day.
1: Uh-huh.
0: It's also National Poetry Day today. World Vegetarian Day today. And because it's a new month, there's a whole list of things that October is. For example, Bat Appreciation Day. Mm-hmm. Month, rather, sorry.
1: Month, okay.
0: Breast Cancer Awareness Month. Country Music Month. National Book Month. National Chili Con Carne Month.
1: Oh, nice.
0: It's National Pizza Month. It's National Sausage Month.
1: Oh. Party all round in
0: it's
1: my house.
0: It's National Dessert Month.
1: Oh, my God.
0: And it's Squirrel Awareness Month.
1: Well, we're doing what the squirrels do. We are stocking up for the winter,
0: yeah,
1: aren't we?
0: Yeah. It looks like I've got some nuts in my mouth, but it's not. I'm just fat. I've just got a fat face. I just realised what I almost said there.
1: Yeah, yeah.
0: What else is going on? The new series of Celebrity Traitors begins on BBC One.
1: Ah, yes.
0: 8 o'clock tonight. And remember, kids, if you don't watch it, you are uncool. And
1: have you ever watched it?
0: Never.
1: Nah, you
0: ever.
1: See?
0: Not interested at all. You've been saying, I'm driving you crazy. And it's Throwback Thursday.

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7: Heading to Thurso's, looking good on the A9. The A99 has reopened between Whitelean and Bruin, heading towards Wick, and coping well on the A9 passing Golspie. No issues as you're passing all nice. South of Muirford into Windhill, still some works ongoing on the route there on the A862, so expect some delay. In Inverness, looking good in the hot spots, not spotting any holdups coming in on the main routes, and passing Fochabers just over the bridge, a reminder, still works to the Spey Bay roundabout, so expect some queuing.
5: Travel
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0: Mona Biff, Many of Horror, Boogie in the Morning. It is Thursday. Hope you good. Arlene's over there. Look.
1: Hello.
0: And John is our producer. Morning, John.
2: Good morning.
0: And it's time for the hard one. And this is the question for today. You have until 5 to 7 to give us the answer. If you get it right, you'll get yourself in the draw for the prize tomorrow. A limited edition Boogie in the Morning smart speaker.
1: Yay!
0: Oh. Right. Here's the question for today.
1: 2% of people say they always do this when playing Monopoly. What is it? So, according to a survey, 2% of people say they always do this when playing Monopoly.
0: Is it to slip into Swedish?
1: No, it's not that.
0: First guess. Is it go the old boot? That's good.
1: Oh, yes.
0: That's good. Do you go the old boot?
1: If I can,
0: if
1: yes.
0: If you can, yeah.
1: What are the other ones? The Scotty dog.
0: There's the Scotty
1: dog. The iron.
0: There's the iron. There's the car.
1: Top hat.
0: The top hat. There's a ship.
1: Battleship.
0: I think there's a ship.
1: Yeah.
0: I think they maybe updated it recently.
1: There was a car as well. I used to like the car.
0: I just said that.
1: Did you?
0: Yeah.
1: Oh.
0: Had a big, a very long bonnet.
1: Didn't it did. It? Yeah, it was like an old school car.
0: 2% of people say they always do this when playing Monopoly. But what is it? Is it flipping the board over when they get made bankrupt? That says Bob. That's the first funny thing that Bob has ever said. Thank you, Bob, but it's not the answer. 2% of people always do this when playing Monopoly, but what is it? This will be our number that you require.
1: 0333 20 20 400. That's 0333 20 20 400.
0: What is this in Sweden? You can call, you can WhatsApp us.

0: 360. MFR, dry and bright today. Lots of sunshine this morning. A bit more cloud around this afternoon. Mild though, light winds, highs of 16. Let's get the latest MFR headlines. Here comes Joe Upburn.
1: This is MFR.
2: A Bucky councillor is facing calls to resign after moving to Africa. Independent Neil McLennan's working at a school in Cairo, thousands of miles away from his Moray ward. Dame Esther Ranson is being remembered as a national treasure following her death at the age of 86. She founded Childline, became a prominent campaigner for a sister dying, and fronted the TV show That's Life for more than 20 years. Now, Bucky Thistle's most famous fan has held out the team as it faces a financial crisis. US horror writer Stephen King has sent a donation to the club. He's been a supporter after mentioning it in his 2020 book, If It Bleeds. Scotland right-back Nathan Patterson's asking for patience under new manager Sebastian Pagagnoli after a draw and a defeat in the Belgians' opening two matches.
3: But we still try to show signs of what we're planning on doing. We've got a lot of youth, but also a lot of experience, and there'll be a good mixture in the squad, and hopefully we can bring that together and start to get good results.
2: Scotland play North Macedonia this weekend. That's the latest. I'm Joe Ogber.
4: Coming up, 2 till 6. Gary Spence.
5: Will I Am has backed a campaign for Sir Tom Jones to return to The Voice UK.
6: You are absolutely obsessed.
5: Cheryl and H have joined the judging panel. Why was she on tour then? She did some sort of PR tour with Kelly Rowland.
6: Did she?
5: Yeah, she was in a pub.
6: It clearly went well.
5: I thought Cheryl was going to The X Factor if it came back. Is The X Factor coming back?
6: No.
5: What day is it?
4: Who are you?

0: Ariana Grande. Got Taylor Swift in just a second. Boogie in the Morning Thursday, 1st of October. And today, on the Early Morning Hard One, we are talking Monopoly, the board game Monopoly. And the question is this. 2% of people say they always do this when they're playing Monopoly. But what is it? Right, what we got coming in?
1: Is it be the banker, says Carol?
0: That's, I think, the most common guess that we've got coming in. Being the banker, because...
1: Would you want to be the banker in a game of Monopoly?
0: Not really.
1: No, because you can't...
0: It's a bit of a faff,
1: lose
0: isn't it?
1: Concentration for a moment.
0: And everybody else, oh, can you give me 50 quid for pass and go?
1: No.
0: Or whatever it is. I know it's 200 quid for pass and go. Don't at me. Let's go to the phones. Louise, what do you think?
2: I think it's where you put money, like your charges, into free parking. And then when you land on free parking, you win the money.
0: Well, yeah, but isn't that the rules, though?
2: No, that's not the proper rules.
0: Is it not?
1: I thought
0: every time you got, like, say you entered a beauty contest and you got fined 50 quid or whatever, right? I thought you put that in the middle, and then if you land on free parking, you get all the cash that's in the middle. Is that
2: not the official rules.
0: Huh?
2: No, that's just what people do.
0: Oh.
1: See, I didn't know that. I don't really know the rules.
0: All right. Okay, that's listen, it's a right good guess, that, but it's not the answer. You have a lovely day.
2: Oh, never mind. Thank you.
0: Bye-bye.
1: I couldn't quite get that out, could I?
0: That's all right. We know what you meant.
1: Now this is good from Finn. Is it actually finish the game? I have never finished a game of Monopoly.
0: I also think I have never actually finished a game of Monopoly.
1: No, I get bored.
0: Yeah.
1: So I'm done with this now.
0: Yeah. So only 2% of people actually finish the game. That's a really good guess, but it's not the answer we're looking for.
1: Hope you're having a nice morning. But is it by the two brown spaces? Can't remember their names. Old Kent Road is one of them.
0: And Whitechapel Road.
1: Is it?
0: I think so. That's a right good guess. But not the answer we're looking for. So, what is the answer to this? We're talking about Monopoly, the board game Monopoly. When we play Monopoly, 2% of people say they always, always do this when playing Monopoly. But what is it? 0333 20 20 400. Phone us or send

0: Taylor Swift and the Fate of Ophelia. Hello to Beth, who writes, I've got a new game. I'm going to start doing a shot every time Boogie says, that's a right good guess during the early morning hardware. Huh. Are you, Beth? I? Good for you.
1: Oh, you've hurt his feelings, Ben.
0: Do I say that a lot?
1: All the time.
0: All right. Well, why is Beth telling me and not you?
1: Because I don't actually listen to what you say.
0: What? This is the early morning hard one for this morning. Here comes the question.
1: 2% of people say they always do this when playing Monopoly, but what is it?
0: Raymond's on the phone. What do you think?
2: Is it buy up all the houses so nobody can get hotels?
0: But one person owns all the houses. It's just like real life, isn't it, sometimes, Monopoly?
1: Now, just remind me, so you'll have to buy all the houses from one colour before you can put a hotel on it.
0: No, you have to own all the colours first before... You have to own all of one colour first
1: before
0: you can buy a house.
1: Yep. Okay.
0: And then you've got to have at least four houses before you can buy a hotel.
1: Is that right?
0: I don't know.
1: Okay.
0: Yeah, it sounds about right. Mm. Raymond, good guess that, but it's not the answer. You have a lovely day.
2: You too. See you later. Bye.
0: Just did it again. What an idiot. Stop me from saying that.
3: Sorry.
1: You see, I didn't hear it. Yeah. Anyway, Ian the Courier says, is it blow on the dice for luck?
0: That's a terrible guess. No.
1: Exchange your $500 notes for $100 notes.
0: So it makes
1: Are
0: you
1: they
0: look.
1: Dollars?
0: Well, it depends which one you're playing. So it makes you look as if you've got more money. So you've got five 100s instead of one 500. That's good.
1: This is a good guess from Wendy. Is it? Is it set a time limit on the game?
0: No,
1: see,
0: it isn't.
1: We should do that.
0: You should do that.
1: With or, Monopoly.
0: Yeah, that's a guess there.
1: And this is good. Don't move along the board of space at time. Instead, what you do is you say you throw a five or whatever. You just go from there to there.
0: All right, so you don't go one, two, three, four, five. Because that can become annoying after a while. No, that is incorrect. Beth, you can do one. Honestly.
3: Just say it again. Get out of the system.
1: That's a right good guess.
0: Is it by all the train stations?
1: That is a right good guess.
0: Shut up.
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14: Moving well, heading into Wick on the A99. It's reopened from its overnight closure between Bruin and Whitelean. Coping well on the A9, heading to Thurso. Not spotting any hold-ups passing Golspie, and looking good at passing Olness as well. On the A835 west of Tarby, you've still got a set of works to watch for as you're passing Lochgarve, so expect some delay in the area. Coping well into Inverness on our main routes and not spotting any major hold-ups in the hotspots. Reminder, south of Davie, it's still a set of lane closures, so some delay.
15: 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Their biggest savings have just landed.
0: Thursday, MFR, dry and bright today. Lots of sunshine in the morning. A bit more cloud around this afternoon, but mild with light wind.

0: So, hard one for this morning. 2% of people say they always do this when they are playing Monopoly. But what is it? Sharon says, is it actually have a physical fight? You know, somebody refuses to pay because they've landed on your hotel, so you punch the lights out. Yeah. Don't do that.
1: No.
0: No, but it's not the answer.
1: And Brett says, is it have a right good guess at who will win before you actually start the game and put a wager on it?
2: That is a right good
1: guess. It's a right good guess.
0: Honestly, you can all do one. I don't care. That's my new catchphrase. Catchphrases didn't do anybody any harm, did they? Two Ronnies had one for years, didn't they? Anyway, listen, the answer
1: is
0: this
1: morning... Is it actually read the instructions?
0: No, nobody reads the instructions. The answer is quite simply, and most people did get it right this morning, the answer is 2% of people always cheat. So usually the banker.
1: Yeah.
0: So you give yourself an extra couple of hundred quid every time you pass go, or whatever. So that, yeah, cheat is the answer.
1: The last time I played, it was quite a few years ago, and there'd been a power cut, right? So we were doing it by candlelight. There was no other choice. And we were with another couple of couples.
0: Oh, I.
1: And
0: did it become sexy Monopoly?
1: No, it wasn't. Not for us, but for one couple, because he was the banker and she was offering favours to help her purchase properties.
2: What kind of favours?
0: Don't ask.
1: I'll leave that to your imagination, John.
0: Wow, really?
1: Yeah.
0: How do I get invited to your Monopoly night, Sarlene? That sounds like great fun. Now, Alex Warren.
3: How did you know I was open for
0: bet she was the old boot.

0: Thursday, Boogie in the Morning, Alex Warren and Fever Dream. And the news at 7 is next.
1: MFR. 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
0: Good morning, it's Thursday, it's the 1st of October. This is Boogie in the Morning. Let's get the latest news. Here comes Joe Ober.
1: Across the north of Scotland.
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14: The top stories this hour. A Moray councillor is facing calls to quit after moving to Africa. Neil McLennan has accepted a role at a British international school in Cairo, more than 2,500 miles away from the Buckey ward he represents. He says he remains committed to representing constituents, but Speyside Glenlivet councillor Derek Ross feels they're not happy with the move.
15: I still think that we have a responsibility to be within our communities and
11: to be able to represent those communities from within them. And I don't think he's representing them from Cairo.
14: Councillor McLennan says he doesn't intend to be distracted by political criticism. Dame Esther Ranson's been described as someone who's left an extraordinary legacy following her death at the age of 86. The broadcaster and campaigner set up Childline to provide counselling services for young people. She then became a prominent voice in the assisted dying debate following her lung cancer diagnosis. Labour MP behind the bill, Kim Ledbetter, says she wanted to help others like her.
15: She had a voice and she did what she'd always done throughout her career. She used her voice to try and do good things. She represented so many other people across the country who were terminally ill and who just wanted the dignity and the choice.
14: Now, some of the world's top golfers are teeing off alongside celebrities at the Alfred Dunhill Links Championship today. The 25th anniversary of the Pro-Am competitions taking place at St Andrews, Carnoustie and King's Barnes. Among the famous competitors this year are Piers Morgan, Ian Botham and Ronan Keating. And Bucky Thistle's most famous fan has helped out the team as it faces a financial crisis. The US horror writer Stephen King has sent a donation to the club. He's been a supporter after mentioning it in his 2020 book, If It Bleeds. Now, there was a public meeting last night about the club's future after it was revealed it's losing around £20,000 a month. We got more news on our website and we'll have more here in half an hour.
16: 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With Police Scotland safety camera units. 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
14: Mainly dry, bright and sunny today with a bit of cloud this afternoon. Highs of 16 degrees. That's the latest. I'm Joe Ogber.
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18: MFR.
0: It's Thursday. This is Boogie in the Morning. Arlene is here.
18: Hello, and very soon we will be spinning the wheel for Throwback Thursday Top Trumps.
0: We will, and there's a twist today. More details soon. John's there. Morning, John.
19: Good morning.
0: And Brooke has all the travel.
20: Good morning. Coping well in Inverness to start with. No major hold-ups on the main routes. South of Daviot, though, there's still the lane closures, so some delay there to be expected, as well as passing Fochabers on the A96 to the Spey Bay roundabout. And I'll have more in 20.
0: WTF on the way, that stands for...
18: Well, that's funny. In Bucharest, competitors have travelled from all over the country to be crowned winner of the annual What Beauty Contest.
0: Okay, so it's a beauty competition, but presumably not for...
18: Humans.
0: Humans, hot humans. All right, so it's a beauty contest for what? Find out next.

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0: Shakira, Shakira, Burna Boy, Die Die, Beyonce, Sweet Dreams. Now, Throwback Thursday today is a little bit of a twist. They've put in a theme to the Throwback Thursdays.
1: Yeah.
0: They're not going to do it every week, but every now and again they'll just sprinkle in a theme. And today's theme is boy bands and girl bands.
1: Okay, so we're just going for all of it then. Boy bands and girl bands.
0: Yeah. Okay. Yeah, it's boy bands and girl bands today. Okay. So in just a second, going to play a boy band who had 10 UK top 10 singles, two number ones, between 2010 and 2013.
1: Ooh.
0: So they were just a short career, really, 4 years, but they had 10 hits, two number ones, and they play next on Throwback Thursday. And then Throwback Thursday Top Trumps is on the way. But because we're doing the theme, we have to pick a boy band or a girl band from the year that we spin.
2: Right. I don't mind a boy band, if I'm honest. Quite like a boy band.
1: Is that right?
2: Yeah.
1: I thought you'd be more into girl band.
2: I like both, but I don't mind the boy band.
0: He didn't want to sound creepy, so he picked the boy bands there.
1: Fair enough.
0: Right, 7-Eleven. And now WTF.
3: Well, that's funny.
1: So in Bucharest, not Budapest, Bucharest, competitors travelled from all over the country, willing to be crowned winner of the annual What Beauty Contest.
0: So a beauty contest for something that isn't humans. Is it camels? I've heard that there's a camel beauty contest, but I thought that was in, like, Saudi Arabia or somewhere.
1: No, it's not camels.
0: Yeah.
1: Anyway, you always know which one doesn't win.
0: Why?
1: Because they get humpty.
0: Good. So it's not. Oh my God! We just had a snort. So it's not camels.
1: No, it's not camels.
0: I don't know. It must be an animal of some sort.
1: Well, it's been described the feline Oscars. This is a big deal for cats in Bucharest.
0: It's a beauty contest for cats.
1: Yes, it is. I mean, I guess they have cat shows and dog shows and stuff in this country.
0: Yeah.
1: But this is a proper thing, you know, so the judges are there, the competitors, grooming, extremely serious-looking cats being held up for inspection.
0: Yeah.
1: And then they are crowned at the feline Oscars.
0: Cats are very pretty, aren't they? I mean, they're very...
1: Well, my cat isn't at the moment.
0: No.
1: I've got two cats. They're 15. And one lost a tooth. So it means that he's always got a curled lip. He looks like Elvis.
0: Oh.
1: So when I feed him in the morning, he looks up at me and he goes, "Thank you very much."
0: Stop it. All right.
1: So there you go. If you're a cat lover, then it's maybe something to put in your calendar.
0: Okay, I have a question.
1: Yes. No.
0: Would you like me to be the cat?
1: Definitely not.
0: Okay, fair enough. The sun goes down, and that boy band was The Wanted.

0: Thursday. MFR, Boogie in the Morning. Our old pal Connor Burns, the comedian, is on in Inverness tonight. He's playing the Empire Theatre with his show Flow. Findhorn Bay Festival is on until Sunday. There's various events, shows and experiences. Inverness Fringe started at the start of this week, and there's various shows across the city, runs until Sunday. Dear Zoo Live is on at Eden Court One Touch Theatre with two final shows today, and we've got 5 days to go until Six the Musical arrives at the Empire Theatre. And now, Throwback Thursday Top Trumps. So, we're going to spin the wheel. Arlene has the wheel there. And written on the wheel is every year from 1990 all the way up to 2019. Mm-hmm. And we spin the wheel. Whatever year it lands on, we each have to pick a song from that year to go to the public vote to decide who is the winner. The vote will be on Instagram in about 5 or 10 minutes' time. So, if you don't follow us on Insta yet, Boogie in the Morning, all one word, give us a follow. And then you'll see the vote in the next wee while. Now, the twist this week is boy bands and girl bands.
1: Right.
0: So whatever year it lands on, we have to pick a boy band or a girl band each. So, yeah, it's going to make it more difficult, isn't it? So, we're kind of getting the excuses in early. The selections might be rubbish this week, but that's because our hands are tied, right? So, Arlene, you won last week. You weren't here, but Jo was filling in, and she won for you last week.
1: Yeah.
0: So you get to spin the wheel. Are you ready?
1: Yes, I am.
0: Okay, well, let's see what year it lands on. Boys, we spin the wheel.
1: She's going...
0: Wow. Strong wrists you have, Arlene.
1: Yes, I do.
0: Da-da-da-da-da.
2: The wheel. The wheel. The wheel.
3: Yes.
2: Da-da-da. The wheel.
0: Well, strong wrist action there.
1: Yeah.
0: Oh, but your beauty, it's landed on a 1999. You know what that is? It's nearly 20 quid. So 1999 is the year, just before the millennium, when everybody was talking about Y2K bugs and stuff.
1: Oh, yeah.
0: Do you remember that?
1: Yeah.
0: Okay, so we've got to pick a boy band or a girl band each. A song from 1999. I don't know if that's going to be easy or not.
3: I was 19, peak boy band era for me.
0: Were you
3: posters
0: in a boy,
3: on the wall.
0: Were you in a boy band?
3: In 99, I used to pretend I was.
1: You're a pretty young lad.
3: Yeah.
1: I mean, you've grown into this gnarly old man, but you were very pretty when you were young.
3: I still had the same voice.
0: Yeah.
3: Yeah.
0: That's probably why you didn't make it into One Direction.
3: That was the only reason, yeah.
0: Okay. Right, 1999, boy bands and girl bands, we'll have our selection, and we'll let you know what they are next.
4: 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MFR.
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20: Moving well, passing all this on the A9. Not spotting any hold-ups to Tor roundabout. And just north of Arperfeely on the A9 heading to Tor roundabout, there's some delay there due to works in the area. In Inverness, looking good about town in the hot spots. Some routine queuing down on Kenneth Street's junction with Tom the Hurick Street, but nothing too major. On the A9 south of Daviot, reminder, still got lane closures affecting you there both directions. Also temporary lights south of Drum the Rocket around Grosheague, and works as you're passing Fochabers on the A96.
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23: 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What did you say?

0: So, see, when I try to multitask, that's when everything falls down for me, really. So I'm just trying to post on Instagram the vote for Throwback Thursday Top Trumps. No, it's fine.
1: I thought you'd done it.
0: I did everything. I just forgot to hit send. So I've hit send now. And so the story should be live in the next few seconds. Throwback Thursday Top Trumps, 1999. The twist is we have to pick a boy band or a girl band. So let's go with our selections. Arlene, you are up first.
1: Okay.
0: What you got?
2: Hi.
0: We got a WhatsApp from Claire about a minute ago and it says, you have to pick the Backstreet Boys. And you did.
1: Well, there you go, Claire. Great minds think alike.
0: Yeah.
1: I want it that way. Not any other way, just that way.
0: I'd heard.
1: Do it now!
0: Right, 1999, Backstreet Boys, I Want It That Way's Arlene's pick. Johnny,

0: Seriously.
1: My God. How to Murder a Billy Ocean song. This is Boyzone, right? Boyzone?
2: Yeah, Boyzone, and When the Going Gets Tough, the tough gets going.
1: I think, in fairness, this was a comic relief song.
2: I think it was, yeah.
1: Yeah. Listen, that's okay, but I think I'm going to win today because I have picked Bewitched, but not the Bewitched song that you immediately think of. So it's not C'est la vie.

0: than buy someone.
1: Pitchy.
0: Right, the vote is live. Now, Instagram, Boogie in the Morning. Give us your vote. You have until 9 o'clock. Whichever gets the most votes by then is the winner. And we'll play the song in full about 5 past 10 past 9 this morning on the show. Right, now, 7:30, Dylan, John...

0: Thursday, MFR, dry and bright today. Lots of sunshine this morning. A bit more cloud around this afternoon. Mild though, light winds, highs of 16. Let's get the latest MFR headlines. Here comes Joe Upburn.
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2: A Buckie councillor is facing calls to resign after moving to Africa. Independent Neil McLennan's working at a school in Cairo, thousands of miles away from his Moray ward. Dame Esther Ranson is being remembered as a national treasure following her death at the age of 86. She founded Childline, became a prominent campaigner for a sister dying, and fronted the TV show That's Life for more than 20 years. Now, Bucky Thistle's most famous fan is Celtic. The team as it faces a financial crisis. US horror writer Stephen King has sent a donation to the club. He's been a supporter after mentioning it in his 2020 book, If It Bleeds. Scotland right-back Nathan Patterson's asking for patience under new manager Sebastian Pogagnoli after a draw and a defeat in the Belgians' opening two matches.
3: But we still try to show signs of what we're planning on doing. We've got a lot of youth, but also a lot of experience, and there'll be a good mixture in the squad, and hopefully we can bring that together and start to get good results.
2: Scotland play North Macedonia this weekend. That's the latest. I'm Joe Otburn.

0: So today on Throwback Thursday, Top Trumps, it's all about boy bands and girl bands. It's just a twist, just for this week. Now, it's split the audience. Kelly says, OMG, the best Throwback Thursday ever. I love boy bands and girl bands. Boyzone all the way, Johnny Boy from Kelly.
1: Wow.
2: Yes,
0: and
2: Kelly.
0: Harrison and Holly. So thank you for that vote of confidence there. Carrie, though, says, I hope this twist isn't a permanent thing. Worst three songs ever. Please drop the boy band or girl band part. Look, it's just for
1: a
0: one
1: very
0: week.
1: Very deep voice, Carrie, hasn't she?
0: Just had a rough night. And it's just for one week.
1: Just 1 week.
0: It might be a different theme next week, or it might even be just like one a month.
2: Yeah.
0: We don't know. We don't get to decide.
1: And Sarah, Boyzone forever. Somebody went for the easy win.
0: Huh? There you go. Sean says, I can't believe if you're talking about boy bands, nobody's picked Oasis or Blur. Now, Oasis and Blur are not boy bands.
1: They're not boy band. There's boys in it, and there's more than one, but they're not a boy band.
0: They're not a boy band.
2: I also don't think Oasis had a hit in 99.
0: Okay. But even if they had, we wouldn't have been able to pick Oasis or Blur. Or cast, or you know, because they're not a boy band. A boy band is a boy. It's like five dancers that can sing.
1: They do dancing in unison and look pretty.
0: And one of them can sing, and the other four are just standing like doing that with their shirt. Oh my ass. Anyway, here's Olivia Dean.

0: new bank balance. That sounds good, doesn't it? October could start with £700,000 in your bank account. It's life-changing cash, and it could all be yours in 36 hours' time. So 5 p.m. tomorrow, the draw is made, and then the call is made, and then within an hour, you'll have the money in your account.
1: And you can start spending. 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Phone entry details and all the rules for this network competition can be found there. And lines close, as Boogie said, 5 p.m. tomorrow.
0: Answer the phone. If it's Gemma Atkinson, she'll give you £700,000. The only thing you have to do is pick up. If you don't answer the phone, she'll phone someone else because it's a guaranteed winner. So make sure you set a reminder on your phone. Answer the phone if it rings between sort of 5 and 6 tomorrow night, and you could win 700 grand.
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14: Looking as though traffic's coping well heading into Thurso on the A9. No issues into Wick on the A99 and coping well passing Golspie. Passing Alness also looking good. A reminder, you've still got some works just north of Aberfeely, so some delay to Tor roundabout. In Inverness, we're picking up around the Longman roundabout, Inches as well, Sir Walter Scott Drive, but nothing too major yet. A96 to Smithton roundabout also slow, and looking slow on the A96 as you're passing Fochabers to the Spaybay roundabout due to works.
15: Travel with Arnold Clark's Deal Drop. Their biggest savings have just landed.
0: Thursday, MFR, dry and bright today, lots of sunshine in the morning, a bit more cloud around this afternoon, but mild with light winds and a high of 16.

0: Timbaland, One Republic. It's Apologize. Boogie in the morning.
1: Got me 10 feet off the ground.
0: Right, biggest thing on the telly tonight, Celebrity Traitors, BBC One at 8 o'clock. The new series begins tonight, 8 o'clock. You will know if your friends and colleagues are watching, because by God, they will tell you. And they'll tell you every day for the next, I don't know how long it's on. Claudia Winkleman hosts the show where celebrities just betray each other.
2: Yeah, I've but listen.
0: No idea, never just, seen it.
2: Well, exactly.
0: No interest.
2: Stop dissing it if you haven't seen it.
0: I don't care.
2: You've turned into that old man that does that, and it's really annoying.
0: I will give them some credit, because the cast that they've got this year is brilliant.
2: Uh-huh.
0: On paper. Now, obviously, we haven't seen it yet on the telly. James Blunt, Michael Sheen, Miranda Hart, Jerry Hall, Richard E. Grant, Hannah Fry, who's my favourite, Leanne from Little Mix, Maya Jama. Maya Jama's in it, John.
2: Yeah.
3: Is she?
2: Have you seen Maya Jama and The Gentleman too?
0: She's in that as well.
2: Yeah.
0: Oh my God, I'm going to be busy for the next few days. She's stunning, isn't she?
2: Yeah.
0: She's the host of The Love Island as well, isn't she?
2: She is.
0: Yeah. All right.
2: But I think you find the biggest thing on telly tonight is Landward.
0: Well, actually, I was going to say that, but you're not on it again this week. That's 2 weeks in the bounce where you've not been on it. They never have a Doogie Vipont free show.

0: Thursday, Boogie in the Morning. We're now into October, so it's spooky season. And this October, Landmark Forest Adventure Park comes alive with spooky surprises, autumn magic, and exciting attractions. They're just near Aviemore, and they've got something for every little monster in the family and grown-up ghouls as well.
1: Yeah, Wonderwood will transform into Wicked Wood in October, and you can step into chilling scenes for the perfect spooky picture.
0: Yes.
1: You can explore the crazy cabins, each with its own twist, and maybe a scare or two.
0: Yeah, I think you've got your own crazy cabin, haven't you, at your house?
1: That's called a shed.
0: Yes, sheds are scary, aren't they?
1: They are. You don't know what's lurking in the corners.
0: When you're a kid, going into a shed is just, even if it's your own shed. 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
15: Good morning, it's Thursday. It's the 1st of October. This is Boogie in the Morning. Let's get the latest news. Here comes Joe Ogber.
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16: The top stories this hour. A Bucky councillor is facing growing calls to resign after moving to Egypt. Independent Neil McLennan has taken a position at the British International School in Cairo, but insists he's committed to serving his constituents. We asked Councillor Derek Ross if his colleague is allowed to work from another continent.
17: Well, yes, he is allowed to do it. The policy is that I think we've only to attend a meeting every 6 months, but he has a moral responsibility to his constituents.
16: You can read Neil McLennan's full statement on our website. Esther Ranson's family say her legacy of compassion and understanding will live on. Broadcaster set up Childline in the 80s and more recently campaigned for assisted dying. We spoke to her earlier this year.
18: I know how important it is, this choice at the end of life, to be able to shorten your death. And I hope in the future they will get that choice allowed to them.
16: A watchdog says a £500 million plan to boost Scotland's offshore wind industry is at risk of failing. Audit Scotland found only around a third of the money's been spent, with no real clear plan for what happens after 2028. The Scottish Government says the programme is delivering real results for jobs and investment. Now, typical household energy bills are rising by around £5 a month, with a previously announced 4% rise in the price cap kicking in. A survey suggests nearly two-thirds of us are worried about affording gas and electric this winter. The Dunhill Links Championships getting underway at Carnoustie, St Andrews and King's Barnes this morning. Some of the world's top golfers are teaming up with celebrities in the annual Pro-Am event. Ronan Keating, Ian Botham and Piers Morgan are among those taking part. Now, as Bucky Thistle face a financial crisis, they've been given help by their most famous supporter. Stephen King has been a fan of the Highland League side since mentioning them in one of his horror novels. We don't know how much the donation is, but there was a public meeting last night with fans about the problems facing the club.
19: 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If you're driving a van, be sure to know your speed limits.
16: Mainly dry, bright and sunny today with a bit of cloud this afternoon. Highs of 16 degrees. That's the latest. I'm Joe Ogber.
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15: Thursday, this is Boogie in the Morning. I'm Boogie, this is Arlene.
20: Hello, coming up at 8.25, Declan, who works for the council, will be attempting the 5K minute.
15: All right, Johnny Boy is on the buttons. Morning, John.
21: Good morning.
15: And Brooke has all the travel for Thursday. Morning, Brooke.
22: Good morning. Looking good in Inverness and the hot spots. On the A96, as you're passing Fochabers to the Spaybay roundabout, reminder to expect some delay due to the works in the area. Also works as you're passing Bridge of Tannat on the A98. And I'll have more for you in 20 minutes' time.
15: Now, on the day that the Traitors is back on the telly, Arlene's found a kind of related poll there. What you
20: got? Yes, a survey has been compiled to highlight the workplaces most likely to have a dangerous liaison within the office.
15: Oh, okay. So what jobs are most likely to involve cheating?
20: Is your profession on this list, I wonder?
15: Okay, you'll find that in just a minute. This is awkward, isn't it?
10: Boogie in the Morning.
15: Is radio presenter on there? I'm asking for a friend.
20: Funnily enough, no. We have faces for radio. That's why we work here. It's not us.
15: We couldn't have a fling even if we wanted to. Not even with each other.

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1: No way.
0: And it's a guaranteed winner. Make me a winner. MFR.

0: Right, traitors back on telly tonight. Celebrity traitors. It's easy to say. 8 o'clock on BBC One. So this morning, we are talking deceit, lies, cheating. And Arlene's got a list here of the occupations that are most likely to be involved in cheating in the office. So, you know, in terms of having a wee bit of a fling.
1: Mm-hmm.
0: Like married folk, people in relationships, but they have a fling. And if you're in one of these top five jobs, or if your partner is...
1: You might want to start asking questions.
0: Be worried. So, are you now going to get us to guess what the jobs are?
1: Please do. Fire away.
0: Are they all office related?
1: Not necessarily. No.
0: Okay.
1: Just occupations.
0: Sales reps.
1: Good shout. Yeah. Sales reps. Number four.
0: Sales reps.
1: What does your wife do, John?
2: Sales rep.
1: Yeah.
2: I'll see if her man will wake her up so she doesn't sleep in for work this morning.
0: I assume it's just one of them.
2: Ballroom dancer.
0: Oh, yes, for Strictly.
1: Oh, that's good. That's good. No, funnily enough, ballroom dancing is not on there.
0: Hmm. Is it... flight attendants.
1: Oh, you're good. Number three on the list.
0: Yeah. Because but the sleepovers and that, you know, the layovers that they have.
1: The sleepovers.
0: Layover.
2: Both
0: but you know what I mean? They spend a lot of time away from home in hotels and stuff.
1: Pajamas are optional.
0: Aye. Sales reps, flight attendants.
2: Masseuses.
1: Masseuses? No. No.
0: Is it... I was going to say, like, doctors and nurses, just because, you know, hey, let's play doctors and nurses. But they haven't... I mean, who's got time?
1: That's number one on the list.
0: Is it really?
1: Medical professionals, number one.
0: Are most likely to be involved in extramarital stuff?
1: Yeah.
0: Wow, that's interesting.
1: Yeah.
0: I give in. What are the other two?
1: Well, number five, I think, is quite surprising, given the people that we know in the industry.
0: Yeah.
1: IT professionals.
0: Okay. So people that can fix your computer.
1: Yeah.
3: How much RAM have you got?
2: Do they say to each other that they would get IT?
0: Oh,
1: that's
0: see,
1: good.
0: See him, he would get IT.
1: Did you just really say the RAM thing?
0: That was funny.
1: Yeah. So IT professionals, number five.
0: Sales at four.
1: Flight attendants at number three. Medical professionals at number one. Number two is what?
0: Oh. We'll find out after One Direction. You can guess if you want. 0333 20 20 400.

0: special on Throwback Thursday. Today there's 1D, What Makes You Beautiful. Let's just wrap this up. The top five jobs where you are most likely to cheat on your partner. It was IT professionals, sales rep, flight attendant, medical professionals, doctors, nurses, and one more. Is it a personal trainer, says Monique?
1: Oh, that's good.
0: Police. Everybody thinks it's the police.
1: No. Nope.
0: It's not the police.
1: No, it's not.
0: Education teachers.
1: No. Nope.
0: Lorry drivers,
1: no.
0: Just again spend time away from home.
1: Mm-hmm. No. Nope.
0: Okay, number two on the list was
1: call center workers.
0: Are you serious?
1: How do they have time?
0: So when you're on hold, you are 37th in the queue. Well, this queue's not going to go down quickly, is it?
2: Make that 38.
0: There were many other numbers which we could have picked. Thank goodness that we didn't. All right, Throwback Thursday, Top Trumps this week has given us 1999. Now, the twist is that we have to pick either a boy band or a girl band for our song this week. So Arlene has gone hard with this one.

0: I think Boyzone had many good hits.
1: Yeah, that's not one of them.
0: This wasn't, but it was a comic relief song in their defence. I don't think they were taking it too seriously.
1: All right.
0: When the going gets tough, from Boyzone. And I picked

0: was a number one as well. Blame It on the Weatherman. They had two or three number ones. I think this might have been number one in 1999. And I think they were great. I don't think the public agree with me, though, judging by the vote so far. Right, the vote is live now. You have until 9 a.m. to vote. Whichever gets the most votes is the winner. And we'll play the song in full just after the 9 o'clock news this morning. So, Instagram, Boogie in the Morning. Get your votes in before 9 a.m.
1: Boogie in the Morning. NFR. What do you think of the music on MFR? Tell us at mfr.co.uk. 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
14: Picking up northbound on the A9 from Arperfeely to Tor roundabout due to works.
5: In Inverness, busy from the Rigmer interchange to the Longman roundabout on the A9. Inches as well has picked up on Sir Walter Scott Drive. Slow queues on the A96 coming in from Allen Fern as well to Smithton roundabout. A96 in Nairn looking good, no issues in Elgin. And passing Fauchaber is still a bit of a delay there this morning due to the works to the Spey Bay roundabout, so allow yourself an extra 10 or so minutes. Also works around Bridge of Tanet on the A98, so expect the delay.
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0: Thursday, MFR, dry and bright today, lots of sunshine in the morning, a bit more cloud around this afternoon, but mild with light winds and a high of 60.

0: Thursday, MFR, Boogie in the Morning. Our old pal Connor Burns, the comedian, is on in Inverness tonight. He's playing the Empire Theatre with his show Flow. Findhorn Bay Festival is on until Sunday. There's various events, shows and experiences. Inverness Fringe started at the start of this week, and there's various shows across the city, runs until Sunday. Dear Zoo Live is on at Eden Court One Touch Theatre with two final shows today, and we've got 5 days to go until Six the Musical arrives at the Empire Theatre.
1: Oh my God.
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0: Got Declan playing for the money today. Hi, Declan.
3: Good morning.
0: Good morning. Now, Declan works for the council and still stays at home with mum and dad, so maybe the £5,000 will get you onto the property ladder then, Declan. And you love watching and playing football, and you actually play for Kelty Athletic. So are they any good, and what position do you play?
3: We're currently sat sixth in our league, and I play centre mid now.
0: Centre mid, right. All right, okay.
1: How many in your league?
3: 13, I think.
0: Okay, oh, so it's a midway point. Mid-table, you're doing all right. And if you win the £5,000, you fancy a wee holiday, maybe somewhere in Spain, right?
3: Yeah, definitely.
0: Okay, with your pals, or do you have a boyfriend, girlfriend, whatever, what's going on?
3: I'd probably book two, one with the missus and then one with the boys as well.
0: You kind of hide money, Declan, you kind of hide money.
3: Nah.
0: All right, well, listen, let's see how you get on. We've got 10 questions, 60 seconds, 10 out of 10 you win. We have to accept your first answer for each one. If you get stuck, say pass and we'll come back to it at the end, all right?
3: Perfect.
0: All right, here we go, Declan, good luck. Your 5K minute starts now.
1: How many minutes are there in 2 hours?
3: 112.
1: Which Scottish city is home to Dens Park Football Stadium?
3: Dundee.
1: Finish this catchphrase, easy peasy lemon what?
3: Squeezer.
1: In technology, what does AI stand for?
3: Artificial intelligence.
1: RAV4, Corolla and Yaris are all models from which car manufacturer?
3: Pass.
1: Which TV series features the character Walter White?
3: Breaking Bad.
1: Which element has the chemical symbol K?
3: Pass.
1: Based on population, what is the third largest city in the United States?
3: Pass.
1: Which Scottish author wrote Treasure Island and The Strange Case of Dr. Jekyll and Mr. Hyde?
3: Pass.
1: How many goals were scored in the Scotland-Switzerland game on Tuesday?
3: Two.
0: Okay, right. That was the 10th and final question, so you got through all 10, Declan. Stay there for just
3: a second.
0: It was all right, don't worry. Stay there for a second. We're right back after Opalite. Here's Taylor Swift.
4: I had a dream.

0: Swifties Opalite back to the 5K minute.
1: And it's Declan playing today.
0: Okay, Declan, you got off to a really good start. Let's go through the answers here. How many minutes are there in 2 hours? 120. Yeah. Which Scottish city is home to Dens Park Football Stadium? You said Dundee, and that is, of course, right. That's the home of Dundee FC, isn't it? Finish the catchphrase. Easy peasy lemon what? Squeezy. Yes. And in technology, what does AI stand for? Artificial intelligence. 4 out of 4. And then you passed on the next one. RAV4, Corolla and Yaris are all models from which car manufacturer? Any idea now?
2: I had it in my mind, but I just couldn't remember the name on the...
0: You can see the logo, right? It's Toyota. A Toyota RAV4, a Toyota Corolla is probably the most famous one. And the Yaris as well. Which TV series featured the character Walter White? You said Breaking Bad, which is correct. You passed on the next three. Which element has the chemical symbol K? Now, I think that's a stinker because you're automatically thinking of something that begins with K, which you shouldn't because it's potassium. So that was quite hard. Now, based on population, what is the third largest city in the United States? I'll give you the first two. Number one is New York. Number two is Los Angeles. And number three is, Declan?
2: California.
0: No, it's not. Well, that's a state more than a city. It's Chicago. Chicago is the answer, yeah. Which Scottish author wrote Treasure Island and The Strange Case of Dr. Jekyll and Mr. Hyde? You passed on that as well. Robert Louis Stevenson. And the only one you got wrong was the last question. How many goals were scored in the Scotland-Switzerland game on Tuesday night? You said 2. It was 3-0, unfortunately. Yeah. Maybe you'd left before the third goal went in.
2: Yeah.
0: But still, you scored.
3: It's a 5 out of 10.
0: Another 5. Everybody this week has scored 5 out of 10, so you are joint highest score of the week.
1: Yay!
0: Go on your cell, Declan.
2: Perfect.
0: Listen, mate, you have a great day. Thanks for being on.
2: Thank you. Have a nice day.
0: Off he goes to work for the council for the rest of the day. And we go again tomorrow, and it could be you playing tomorrow.
1: Yeah, $5,000 is sitting there waiting for you to claim it, but you have to answer all 10 questions correctly. Register to play on our website.
0: Thursday, MFR, dry and bright today. Lots of sunshine this morning. A bit more cloud around this afternoon. Mild though, light winds, highs of 16. Let's get the latest MFR headlines. Here comes Joe Ogber.
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5: A Buckey councillor is facing calls to resign after moving to Africa. Independent Neil McLennan's working at a school in Cairo, thousands of miles away from his Moray ward. Dame Esther Ranson is being remembered as a national treasure following her death at the age of 86. She founded Childline, became a prominent campaigner for her sister dying, and fronted the TV show That's Life for more than 20 years. Now, Bucky Thistle's most famous fan has held out the team as it faces a financial crisis. US horror writer Stephen King has sent a donation to the club. He's been a supporter after mentioning it in his 2020 book, If It Bleeds. Scotland right-back Nathan Patterson's asking for patience under new manager Sebastian Pagagnoli after a draw.

0: a defeat in the Belgians' opening two matches.
1: But we still try to show signs of what we're planning on doing. We've got a lot of youth, but also a lot of experience, and there'll be a good mixture in the squad, and hopefully we can bring that together and start to get good results.
0: Scotland play North Macedonia this weekend. That's the latest. I'm Joe Ogber.
2: Coming up, 2 till 6. Gary Spence.
3: Will I Am has backed a campaign for Sir Tom Jones to return to The Voice UK.
4: You are absolutely obsessed.
3: Cheryl and H have joined the judging panel. Why was she on tour then? She did some sort of PR tour with Kelly Rowland.
4: Did she?
3: Yeah, she was in a pub.
4: It clearly went well.
3: I thought Cheryl was going to The X Factor if it came back. Is The X Factor coming back?
4: No.
3: What day is it?
2: Who are you rooting in

Justin Bieber, Throwback Thursday. There's Beauty and a Beat. Right, Throwback Thursday, Top Trumps. 1999 is the year. And it's got to be a boy band or a girl band this week. Arlene's picked the Backstreet Boys. I want it that way.

0: One of Boyzone celebrates their birthday today. Ooh. I can't tell you which one it is because that will spoil the game that we do later. But,
1: you've got time to Google it, though.
0: You can either wait until 5 to 10 or just Google it. Yes, you're quite right. My song that I've picked is this one. It's Bewitched and Blame It on the Weatherman. So which of those three songs gets your vote? Instagram, Boogie in the Morning on the Stories, the vote is right there. And you have to pick one of those three songs. Whichever gets the most votes is the winner. Lines close at 9 o'clock. Travel next, here's Lewis Capaldi.

0: Nasty Love, Lewis Capaldi. MFR. How much is it this week again?
1: It's 700 grand.
0: £700,000. That could all be yours by the end of play tomorrow, and then you can spend it on whatever you want. So you've got to get yourself in the game. This is how you enter.
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3: MFR.
16: Slow traffic continues north of Aberfeely on the A9 heading to Tor roundabout, so allow an extra few minutes for your journeys there. Slow traffic in Inverness on Longman Road to the Longman roundabout. Rakemere Interchange also looking sluggish, and up to a 15 or so minute delay on Sir Walter Scott Drive to be expected heading to Inches roundabout. Sluggish coming in on the A96 as well from Allen Fern to Smithton roundabout, and some routine delay to be expected passing Fochabers due to the works to the Spey Bay roundabout. Also some works around Bridge of Tannet on the A98.
17: 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Their biggest savings have just landed.
0: Thursday, MFR, dry and bright today. Lots of sunshine in the morning. A bit more cloud around this afternoon, but mild with light winds and a high of

0: This is MFR. It's Boogie in the Morning. It's Thursday. It's the 1st of October. And already we are looking ahead to next July because big news from Belladrum yesterday. They have announced the headliners for the festival for 2027. So Thursday night, the first night of the festival, James.
1: Oh, sit down.
0: Now, remember, they were lined up for this year, but they had to pull out at the last minute because of illness.
1: Yes.
0: So they thought, that's all right, we've paid you, we're not paying you again, but we'll get you back next year.
1: Yeah. For the same rate, by the way.
0: The same rate, and inflation doesn't matter. So James will be doing the Thursday night, which is fantastic. Now, on the Friday night, 30th of July next year, Fatboy Slim. That is the best booking.
1: That is going to be so good.
0: I've seen Fatboy Slim about 4 or 5 times, and every time you leave with your jaw on the ground. It's just so good. It's like, oh my God, that was so, so, so good. I saw him, the most recent time was at Silverstone at the British Grand Prix last year, or this year, and he was absolutely amazing. So Fatboy Slim on the Friday, and on Saturday, Amy McDonald.
1: Amazing.
0: And it's the day after the 20th anniversary of the release of her debut album, This Is The Life. So she'll be in Gidfettle, and she'll be in
1: She's
0: a good
1: always
0: mood.
1: In Gidfettle,
0: well,
1: though.
0: She'll be a bit grumpy sometimes. Anyway, so James on the Thursday, Fatboy Slim on the Friday, Amy McDonald on the Saturday. That's a right good round of applause for the organisers. Yeah. Of Belladrum, and if you want a wee support warm up there for Fatboy Slim.
1: Were you going to say a right good lineup there?
0: I wasn't going to say that at all. It is. But it is a splendid lineup so far. Obviously, many more acts still to be announced. But it's on the 29th, 30th, 31st of July next summer, Belladrum, which is fast becoming our favourite festival. This is MFR.

0: Midnight Sun, Zara Larsson, Boogie in the Morning. 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
0: Good morning, it's Thursday, it's the 1st of October. This is Boogie in the Morning. Let's get the latest news. Here comes Joe Ogber.
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17: The top stories this hour. A Moray councillor is facing calls to quit after moving to Africa. Neil McLennan has accepted a role at a British international school in Cairo, more than 2,500 miles away from the Buckley ward he represents. He says he remains committed to representing constituents, but Speyside Glenlivet councillor Derek Ross feels they're not happy with the move.
18: I still think that we have a responsibility to be within our communities and to be able to represent those communities from within them. And I don't think he's representing them from Cairo.
17: Councillor McLennan says he doesn't intend to be distracted by political criticism. Dame Esther Ranson's been described as someone who's left an extraordinary legacy following her death at the age of 86. The broadcaster and campaigner set up Childline to provide counselling services for young people. She then became a prominent voice in the assisted dying debate following her lung cancer diagnosis. Labour MP behind the bill, Kim Ledbetter, says she wanted to help others like her.
19: She had a voice and she did what she'd always done throughout her career. She used her voice to try and do good things. She represented so many other people across the country who were terminally ill and who just wanted the dignity and the choice.
17: Now, some of the world's top golfers are teeing off alongside celebrities at the Alfred Dunhill Links Championship today. The 25th anniversary of the Pro-Am competitions taking place at St Andrews, Carnoustie and King's Barnes. Among the famous competitors this year are Piers Morgan, Ian Botham and Ronan Keating. And Bucky Thistle's most famous fan has helped out the team as it faces a financial crisis. The US horror writer Stephen King has sent a donation to the club. He's been a supporter after mentioning it in his 2020 book, If It Bleeds. Now, there was a public meeting last night about the club's future after it was revealed it's losing around £20,000 a month. We got more news on our website and we'll have more here in half an hour.
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17: Mainly dry, bright and sunny today with a bit of cloud this afternoon. Highs of 16 degrees. That's the latest. I'm Joe Ogber.
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0: Thursday, Boogie in the Morning. Hello, Arlene.
22: Hello, morning. Throwback Thursday, Top Trumps. The year is 1999. The winning song plays soon.
0: Okay, Johnny Boy's over there looking smug.
23: Good morning.
0: And Brooke has all the travel. Good morning, Brooke.
24: Good morning. So continuing to be busy on the A96 approaching Smithton roundabout and towards the Rigburn interchange. Busy on the A96 passing Fochabers to the Spey Bay roundabout up to a 10-minute delay, and as well works passing Bridge of Tannet on the A98. And I'll have more in 20 minutes.

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0: And it's a guaranteed winner. 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

0: Guns and Bruno Mars, Uptown Funk. Throwback Thursday, Boogie in the Morning. Right, Throwback Thursday, Top Trumps. This week is 1999. We spanned the wheel earlier. It landed on 1999. Now, because we're doing boy bands and girl bands special on Throwback Thursday today, we all had to pick a song by either a boy band or a girl band, but it had to be from 1999. So it was not that much to choose from,
1: not
0: really.
1: Not really, no. Especially slim pickings.
0: Especially when it came to John's choice. So Arlene picked this.

0: Boyzone, When the Going Gets Tough, The Tough Get Going. And I went for Bewitched. But it was not C'est La Vie, not the obvious one, because, well, apart from anything else, that wasn't 1999. But Blame It on the Weatherman, which was one of their subsequent songs, which I love, I've always loved this song. But who won? It's time for the results. So I went old Dermot then, didn't I? Okay.
1: I think there's been a resounding winner.
0: All right.
2: This week. Is it Boyzone?
0: I can tell you that it isn't Boyzone, John. A paltry 22% of the vote.
2: Cheers, Ronan.
0: Yeah. So that means, once again, Arlene, it's a heavyweight battle between the two of us. Everything that we do is heavyweight, isn't it, really? Okay, so, is it Bewitched or is it the Backstreet Boys? By the way, it's all B's, you notice that? Mm. Bewitched, Boyzone, Backstreet Boys. Anyway, it's just my weird mind working there in a little pattern. The winning song got 54% of the vote.
1: Oh, cha.
0: So it's more than 50%. What did we call it? A Trump trounce.
1: Yeah.
0: So it's a trounce today. Oof. The winning song isn't me. Nah. I didn't win. 24%. It's rubbish.
1: Oh, dear.
0: Oh, come on then, Mrs. Smug. Is that back-to-back wins?
1: Yeah, because it was Joel last week.
0: Oh,
1: she won. Yeah.
0: You'll take the glory for it, though.
1: Thank you.
0: So, another win for Arlene, and the winning song from 1999, Boy Band Special, Backstreet Boys.

0: that are doing that show in the Sphere in Las Vegas.
1: Yeah, I think it is, isn't it? Yeah.
0: That looks like a good show, doesn't it?
1: Mm.
0: I mean, I wouldn't go to it, obviously, but looks like a good show. Laura has been in touch with a little voice note on WhatsApp.
2: It surprises me that you thought The Witch just going to win that. Being a 94 girl, it was always going to be the Backstreet Boys for me. Well done, Arlie.
1: You're welcome.
0: Pick up your phone! Don't be on speakerphone when you phone.
1: All right, Grumpy. What's all the right. scores, John?
0: John, who won? Arlene won.
3: Files corrupt, apparently, with the scores.
0: Is that right?
3: Third place, Boogie, 10 points.
0: Yes.
3: We have a new leader.
0: Ho-ho!
3: On top trumps. So for team production, 14, and Arlene has 15 wins.
0: How many of those 14 wins in team production did you win, or did you just inherit all of Marty's good work?
3: I have had 4.
0: Have you?
3: Yeah.
0: Really?
3: Yeah.
0: I think you've been here that long. When did Marty leave? Who cares? Who's Marty?
1: Put your petted lip away. You're going to trip over it.
0: Listen, the nights are getting darker. And autumn is well and truly underway. It's in October now. And it can often mean a lot of family time indoors. If you're an EDF customer, you can join EDF Flextras.
1: What's that then?
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1: Yeah, I can't do Tuesdays.
0: Okay, because we're feeling flexible, we've teamed up with the EDF to give you the chance to win, and you get to pick your own prize.
1: Ooh.
0: Oh, that's flexible, isn't it?
1: Yeah.
0: So there's some new tech or wellness experiences, that kind of thing. 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
16: And now, the weather.
17: Outside, gloomy skies, a persistent drizzle, and a chilly wind blowing from the west, north, east, and south. But inside, temperatures of toasty warm with a high chance of plush rugs, soft lighting and snuggly throws. 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
20: Beginning with a heads up out of Invermorriston as you're heading to Drumthedrocket. We've had an incident being reported, so traffic at a standstill both directions at the moment. You will have some delay. Also around Grotague, you've got temporary lights going to be affecting you both directions. In Inverness, busy around the Longman roundabout still, but things are gradually easing. Sir Walter Scott Drive for Inches roundabout as well, looking good. And some delay to still be expected on the A96 passing Fockabers, and as you're leaving Fockabers as well from the High Street due to the works towards the Spey Bay roundabout, so allow you some extra time.
15: Travel
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0: Blessings, Calvin, Clementine Douglas. MFR. Right, Thursday already, and it's October already. So, you could be getting yourself ready for the winter months with £700,000 in your bank. You could fly off to Barbados for January, couldn't you? Get yourself a wee winter break in the sunshine. That'd be nice, wouldn't it? So, it's huge amounts of money, 700 grand, and it could all be yours in a little over a day's time. So tomorrow afternoon, 5 o'clock, is when the lines close. Then we make the call.
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0: Okay, get yourself in the game, answer the phone tomorrow. If it's Gemma Atkinson, you win the money. It's as simple as that. Text YES to 61025. Oh, by the way, we can play Green Day today because September has now ended.
1: Oh, yeah.
0: So we'll play that. But obviously,

0: That's how you tell you who's an animal. And he's back. It's Grant Thompson.
1: Hiya.
2: Hiya, guys. I am back.
0: Oh, welcome back, Grant. Now, girl bands. Cat's Eye girl band, obviously. We're talking about girl bands and boy bands today. Best girl band of all time, Grant.
2: Destiny's Child.
0: Okay, interesting.
1: Oh, no. It's got to be Spice Girls.
0: Bit obvious. Are the Spice Girls better than Bananarama?
1: Yes. Just,
0: are they, though?
1: Yeah.
0: Yeah, they didn't do Robert De Niro's Waiting, though, did they?
2: Can I change my answer?
0: Yeah.
2: I went to see Bananarama at Edinburgh Castle, and they were amazing. The gig was the worst gig I've ever been to, but they were amazing.
0: Why was the gig bad, then?
2: They didn't have an alcohol license, so I had to sit and watch them with a cup of tea.
0: Oh, my God! Imagine having to watch Bananarama sober!
1: It's so funny.
0: It's like having to listen to Grant's show sober. It's so much better if you've had a drink. Grant is here from 10.
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9: Beginning with an update on the A82, the road is remaining restricted both directions. Just north of Invermorston as you're heading to Drum the Rocket following an earlier incident. Around Grotague, some delay both directions there as well due to the temporary lights. Lane closures on the A9 still causing some queuing south of Daviot. And into Inverness, traffic moving well in the hot spots once again. No major holdups to make you aware of. On the A96, still delays of around 5 or so minutes both ways due to works to the Spey Bay roundabout and around Bridge of Tannet on the A98.
16: 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Their biggest savings have just landed.

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0: 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MFR.

0: my husband is Ray. Let's do the birthdays for today. She is 91 years old today. She's a British institution. She was Mary Poppins.
1: Arlene.
0: Yes. No.
1: Julie Andrews.
0: No, you no. don't.
1: Julie Andrews.
0: No, absolutely not.
1: It was Julie Andrews.
0: John, would you like to have a guess?
2: Is it? Julie Andrews.
0: Yes, it is. 1-0 John. 70 today. She was a Tory Prime Minister. That doesn't really narrow it down too much, does it, recently?
2: But John. She's,
0: yes.
1: No. I've forgotten their names.
2: Liz Truss?
0: No. It's not Liz Truss. It's the other one. Theresa May is 70 today. 62, comedian, famous for the big collars on his shirt.
2: John.
0: Yes.
2: Harry Hill.
0: Harry Hill. Is right. One of Boyzone and star of Coronation Street, 52
1: Arlene.
0: Today.
1: Shane.
0: No. It's not Shane.
2: John.
0: John.
2: It's the boy Duffy.
0: Yes.
1: That's Shane.
2: No.
0: No, no it's not. No. Keith. This is going well, isn't it? And 37 today. She's an American actress. She's in the Marvel Universe. She plays Captain Marvel, and her first name is a type of cheese.
1: Gorgonzola?
0: Gorgonzola. No. Come on. She plays Captain America, Captain Marvel in the Marvel Universe. She's an American. Her first name is a cheese.
1: Cheddar.
0: I'm not going on until somebody gets it.
1: Mascarpone.
0: No, it's not mascarpone. Don't be silly.
2: Mozzarella.
1: I'm not being silly.
0: It's a very popular.
1: Gloucester.
0: It's not. It's a very popular.
1: Double.
0: No.
2: Feta.
0: No.
2: Cheese.
0: It's a cheese.
1: It's
2: Gloucestershire. Red Leicester. No.
0: I give in. Here's Paolo Nutini. Jenny, don't be hasty.
1: Who is it?
0: I'm not telling you.

0: Larson.
1: Cheese.
0: Brie Larson, 37 to I'll give in. Right, we're back tomorrow. Grant's next.
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13: Outside, gloomy skies, a persistent drizzle, and a chilly wind blowing from the west, north, east, and south. But inside, temperatures of toasty warm, with a high chance of plush rugs, soft lighting, and snuggly throws. 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
14: Oh, I made it back eventually. 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Grant Thompson here with the throwbacks in the mix. After your news with Joe, it's 10 o'clock.
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15: The top stories this hour. A Buckey councillor is facing growing calls to resign after moving to Egypt. Independent Neil McLennan has taken a position at the British International School in Cairo, but insists he's committed to serving his constituents. We ask Councillor Derek Ross if his colleague is allowed to work from another continent.
1: Well, yes, he is allowed to do it. The policy is that I think we've only to attend a meeting every 6 months. But he has a moral responsibility to his constituents.
15: You can read Neil McLennan's full statement on our website. Esther Ranson's family say her legacy of compassion and understanding will live on. Broadcaster set up Childline in the 80s and more recently campaigned for assisted dying. We spoke to her earlier this year.
16: I know how important it is, this choice at the end of life, to be able to shorten your death. And I hope in the future they will get that choice allowed to them.
15: A watchdog says a £500 million plan to boost Scotland's offshore wind industry is at risk of failing. Audit Scotland find only around a third of the money's been spent, with no real clear plan for what happens after 2028. The Scottish Government says the programme is delivering real results for jobs and investment. Now, typical household energy bills are rising by around £5 a month, with a previously announced 4% rise in the price cap kicking in. A survey suggests nearly two-thirds of us are worried about affording gas and electric this winter. The Dunhill Links Championships getting underway at Carnoustie, St Andrews and King's Barnes this morning. Some of the world's top golfers are teaming up with celebrities in the annual Pro-Am event. Ronan Keating, Ian Botham and Piers Morgan are among those taking part. Now, as Bucky Thistle face a financial crisis, they've been given help by their most famous supporter. Stephen King has been a fan of the Highland League side since mentioning them in one of his horror novels. We don't know how much the donation is, but there was a public meeting last night with fans about the problems facing the club.
17: Weather.
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15: Mainly dry, bright and sunny today with a bit of cloud this afternoon. Highs of 16 degrees. That's the latest. I'm Joe Ogber.
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14: Got a great hour of throwbacks coming up for you next. 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

Hey, good morning. Grant Thompson here. I'm back. If you're wondering where I was yesterday, because I got a wee extra day off from a trip to Sitges, which is near Barcelona, there was heavy thunderstorms on Tuesday. I've been serious. There was heavy thunderstorms on Tuesday. And I had to call our boss. Now, it's the second time this has happened to me this year. And when I called him, bearing in mind I'm still on holiday on Tuesday, he went, "What's it this time?" And I just replied with heavy thunderstorms. And he went, "Right, okay, I'll see you Thursday then." So if you're looking for an extra day's holiday, that could be an excuse. It's not an excuse. You can Google it. It actually happened. There were heavy thunderstorms in the Barcelona area on Tuesday morning. Right, I'm in the mix for the next hour. What's happening with you today? Are you skiving from work? What's your excuse? 0333 20 20 400 is my number on WhatsApp. Let me know where you're listening. Let me know what you're doing, and I'll get you a shout. And this is a tune. It's Mel C and Lisa Left Eye Lopez.

0: going to play that for Addison, who's three today, and she loves Taylor Swift. Well, that's convenient that I just played Taylor for you there. Happy birthday, Addison. Morning, Grant. We are lying by the pool listening to you in sunny Portugal right now, and we are sorry to hear the weather's okay at home. I hate that as well. That's from Alan and Maggie, but you'll be pleased to know it's nowhere near as warm as it is in Portugal, so you're all right. It's about 14 degrees here, if you're lucky. Paul's been in touch. All right, Grant, yeah, we skiver. I would milk another day off as well if I was in Barcelona. I was not milking a day off. There were heavy thunderstorms, severe thunderstorms on Tuesday morning that affected my flight that actually did run and I'll probably be in the middle. Let's just not talk about that, right? I'm here now. And it happened. 0333 202400 is my number on WhatsApp. You can voice note me, you can message, you can send a picture in like David just has. Grant, I'm currently in Tokyo making dinner and watching the sun go down. That's from Raz, who's actually from here, but he's in Tokyo right now, and that is a stunning sunset. Thank you so much for that picture. Tunes coming up in the mix, got some Shapeshifters, there's a big summer song, and Justin Timberlake in the next 10.
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song reminds me of the last holiday I went on with my mum and dad. 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That tune. Shapeshifters and Lola's theme. Hi to Monique in Victoria, working very hard in the Boathouse restaurant. Come in for a coffee, Grant. I'm a tea drinker. I had a cup of coffee, like my second ever cup of coffee in my life a couple of weeks ago, and I swear I was awake for like 3 days. So I'll stick to tea. Thank you very much. Here's Sean Mendes.

0: Fire Morning Grant. We've got payday drinks tonight. It says, Malky, I am skint thinking about it. You know what the worst thing about the first of the month is? Like, my bills all come out on the first of the month. So there's that sweet point between payday and the first of the month. We're like, oh, I've got this money in my account. Oh, no, I haven't. It's not really mine. Malky, that'll be you after tonight. Morning, Grant. I am currently sitting. I'm doing my morning workout listening to you. I'm having a wee rest after that. All the way in the Shetland Isles, says Helen. Thank you for listening. Hi, Callum. Sorry, I mean Grant. As we say at work, talking about your extra day off, aye, Gidgen. That's from Ewan. Nice to have you back, though. There were thunderstorms in Barcelona on Tuesday. How many times? I mean, it wasn't my fault. It may have been my fault. Right, coming up in the mix before 11 o'clock, I have got some absolute belters. If you like your 90s dance, I've got something for you. Something if you like your boy bands from Blue as well. And I'd love to give you a shout between now and 11. Let me know where you are and what you're doing. The number on WhatsApp is 0333 2020 400. You can voice note or you can message me there. Let me know what you're getting up to this morning and I'll get you a shout between now and 11.
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It's the weekend, Daft Punk, and I feel it coming. Morning, Grant, can you do me a favour and can you give George in the bathroom a shout out, please? Thanks from Scott. I don't know if George is doing work in the bathroom or he's just been taking a long time in there or what's going over, but morning, thank you for listening. Hi, Grant, it's Anwar here. Hopefully you had a great holiday. Lovely to have you back, even if you're late. That's exactly what management said this morning. Better here, late than never. Got some Nina Sky coming up before 11 o'clock, and I promise you a wee bit of 90s old school. That's your thing, Rosie Gaines, and Closer Than Close on the throwback.

Nina Sky, can't remember the last time I heard that. And Move Your Body, Rosie Gaines, and Closer Than Close before that on Thursday morning's throwback. Grant Thompson here. I want to say hi to Tony and Fiona, who are no here this morning. They're enjoying the sunshine and beers there in Hurghada. Hurghada's Egypt, isn't it? Obviously, I've Googled it. It looks amazing, by the way. It looks absolutely stunning. Hi, Grant. Can you please say hi to Natalie for me, who is across the table from me? She's making tablet and it's spitting everywhere. Said a few choice names this morning. At least the fudge that I'm making doesn't spit everywhere. Oh, fudge and tablet. That must smell absolutely amazing. And speaking of nice, delicious things, Verity's been in touch. I'm working in Oxfam this morning. I'm volunteering and I'm eating all the biscuits. Well, that's quite all right. At least two biscuits per cup of tea for me. I've actually brought some Milka biscuits from Barcelona in for everybody here as a way of saying sorry for not being here yesterday. Hopefully that tiny wee bag will make up for that. Right, tomorrow at 10 o'clock, another hour of throwback tunes in the mix. You can listen back anytime to any of the throwbacks from the last month. If you need an hour's playlist for anything, just get a Rail app and type in throwback. Your news at 11 coming up next. NFR. Gary Speck.

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10: It is Throwback Thursday. Tunes coming up next from Neo and Calvin Harris. And right now it's 11 o'clock. Here's Joe Odber with all your latest news.
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11: The top stories this hour. A Buckie councillor is facing calls to resign after moving to Africa. Independent Neil McLennan is working at a British international school in Cairo, thousands of miles away from his Moray ward. Councillor Derek Ross, who represents Space Cycling Livet, tells us what he thinks he should do.
12: He should perhaps ask his constituents for their views on this matter. I mean, personally, I would like there to be a by-election and for Councillor McLennan to resign.
11: Councillor McLennan tells he remains committed to serving the people of Buckie and Finnechty and doesn't intend to be distracted by political criticism. Millions of households are now paying more for their gas and electricity as price rises kick in. Average yearly energy bills will increase by £60. Tora Soderlinds from Changeworks, which helps people with their energy bills.
6: What we're seeing at Changeworks is a lot of people coming to us for support with energy debt and also tackling energy bills. We know that one in three of Scots are in fuel poverty, so that means they're really struggling. And we also know that energy debt is at record levels.
11: Scotland's £500 million offshore wind investment plan could be heading for failure, a watchdog has warned. Audit Scotland says progress has been too slow, with less than a third of cash committed and no long-term plan beyond 2028. Esther Ranson's family say her legacy of compassion and understanding will live on. The TV host set up Childline back in the 80s. Speaking to us earlier this year, Dame Esther hoped her campaigning for assisted dying would also be remembered as part of her life's work.
13: I was very surprised when I mentioned what a mess the criminal law is in, and it struck a nerve with so many people, and it seems to have become a campaign. And if I've helped in any way, I'm delighted.
11: Her death was announced yesterday. She was 86. Bucket Thistle's most famous fan has helped the team out as it faces a financial crisis. US horror writer Stephen King has sent a donation to the club. He's been a supporter after mentioning it in his 2020 book, If It Bleeds.
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15: With Police Scotland's safety camera unit. If you're driving a van, be sure to know your speed limits.
11: Mainly dry, bright and sunny today with a bit of cloud this afternoon. Highs of 16 degrees. That's the latest. I'm Joe Ogber.
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Lewis Capaldi there and Stay Love. It is Throwback Thursday. Got some Destiny's Child coming up for you next morning. Grant Thompson here. I am back. Welcome back, Grant, says Mike. We're not back yet. We're nearly heading home from Lanzarote. I've not had a shout out from you yet. So can you please say hello to the Cunninghams and McMahons, who it's still the same time in Lanzarote. Don't try and kid me. 11:15. They're on the cocktails already. Love that. James, Kelly, Harry and Jimmy are all chilling in the beach in Salou, and they're back home tomorrow as well. That feeling when you get back from a holiday, it's great, isn't it? That feeling where you made a complete idiot of yourself on holiday, that's great, isn't it? That happened to me. So I was in a bar in Spain on Saturday night, and I watch a lot of Four in a Bed. It's what I do when I finish here at 2 o'clock. I go up the road and Four in a Bed's always on. Right, so I would say I'm a Four in a Bed expert. And there was this guy in this bar, and I went, I've just watched this episode of Four in a Bed. And it was one of the good ones. You know when you watch Four in a Bed and it's Blackpool that's on it? But you know it's going to be dramatic and you know it's going to be one to watch. So I'm looking at this guy going, it's definitely him. Like, he runs a B&B in Blackpool and it's not the best B&B. I'm going to go say hello. I'm going to go get a picture with him. Say, you've been on the telly, you've been on Four in a Bed. So I go up to this guy, he's like, you've been on Four in a Bed, can I get a picture with you? He just blanks me. I'm like, right, okay. So maybe give him like a couple of minutes and I'll go back up and I'll ask again. You've definitely been on Four in a Bed. Can I get a picture with you? His mate turns round in the most Spanish accent ever, which I'm not going to do, and goes, why do you keep saying Four in a Bed to my friend? Oh, no. No, I mean, your mate's been on a TV show, Four in a Bed. Turns out it wasn't him. It was just some Spanish guy that looked like him. Here I'm shouting Four in a Bed to.

0: Bebe Rexha, Faithless, and New Religion. Jay's been on. The same thing happened to me on holiday. I was convinced there was a guy at the bar who was Johnny Vegas. Turns out he wasn't. He was just some guy that was looking like Johnny Vegas. At least Johnny Vegas is a celebrity. If you missed this earlier, I was on holiday, went up to a guy in a bar and shouted at him, "You were on Four in a Bed!" Because he looked like someone who was on an episode of Four in a Bed. One, like, there must have been like thousands of people that have been on Four in a Bed. And this guy wasn't even very good at being on Four in a Bed. Pretty sure they lost. And I'm shouting at him, "Four in a Bed! You're on Four in a Bed!" Turns out he was a Spanish guy, no idea what Four in a Bed was. Jennifer's been in touch. Imagine he agreed when you were shouting Four in a Bed, what would you have done? Had a very different holiday, Jennifer.
1: Throwback Thursday.
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Next one in there, and Ordinary coming up on Throwback Thursday. Get some One Direction next. Morning, Grant. It's Claire here. I hope you enjoyed your wee holiday. I did. It was really good. A wee extended wee holiday. You missed out on Westlife in Glasgow last night, who were fab. Do you know what? I don't think I did miss out on Westlife. So my pal Heddy was at the P&G Live gig on Tuesday night, and my mum and her pals were at the Hydro gig, because they're on tonight at the Hydro in Glasgow, but they were also on last night, and my mum was there last night. And the family group chat was going absolutely mental about 10 past 11 last night. I went, what's happening in this family group chat? Because she didn't get a signal in the Hydro, all of her Snapchats sent, yeah, my mum's on Snapchat, don't ask, when she got up the road, and I watched every single one of them. Proper mall videos as well, like 3-minute Snapchats of every single Westlife song. So to be fair, Claire, I feel like I was at Westlife. Do you see what ScotRail put on social media? Very cheeky, but I love it. So they've got an AI picture, I'm assuming, of Westlife next to a ScotRail train, and they put, recognise these guys instantly? Same. Anyway, have you thought about a senior rail card? So cheeky, but you laughed as well. There's One Direction and Steal My Girl on Throwback Thursday.

0: Jason Derulo, Melody and DJ Goja. And that is me, Chico. I feel like I'm back on my holidays after hearing that. So people that are on their holidays, though, Dawn's been in touch. Grant, I'm currently lying, listening in my sunbed in Lanzarote, enjoying the tunes. I mean, that would sound great in the sunshine in Lanzarote, but it's like probably 27 degrees today. Grant, nice to have you back on the radio. Can you please say hi to James and Arlene, please, who are currently sitting on their balcony in Mallorca. Not bad for some. Thank you for listening. Coming up in just a minute, I have got a lady who has had like loads of top 10 hits, and now she's bringing back 70s fashion and something new from Sienna Spyro as well.
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What a voice, Sienna Spiro, and Great Expectation on MFR. I cannot believe it's this time of year already. We're into October, and Saturday is the World Porridge Making Championships 2026. So basically, the heart of the competition is the battle for the Golden Spurtle Trophy and the title of the World Porridge Making Champion. Now, for this competition, competitors need to prepare traditional porridge using only three ingredients. It's not how I would have my porridge, but this is traditional. Oatmeal, water and salt. Best of luck if you're involved on Saturday. This is

Can we just take a minute to appreciate Little Mix and how good they were? Thank you. Shout out to my ex. Celebrity Traitors is finally here. It's on BBC One tonight. I am going to play one of the... Well, we don't know if they're a faithful or a traitor yet, but one of the celebrities is going to be in it after midday. And I've got a chance for you to choose the tunes on the Throwback Takeover that's coming up in the next half hour. MFR.

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13: Hey, it's Grant Thompson here. Got some DJ Sammy coming up for you next. It's just gone midday right now. Here's Joe Odber with your latest news.
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14: The top stories this hour. Despite moving to Africa, a Moray councillor insists he remains committed to serving constituents. Independent representative for Buckie, Neil McLennan, now works at a British international school in Egypt, but didn't publicly announce the move. Councillor Derek Ross feels McLennan should ask his constituents how they feel.
15: Councillor McLennan has to reconcile this with his own conscience. And, you know, he, at the end of the day, he must decide whether he can represent adequately the people of Buckie.
14: Councillor McLennan says he does not intend to be distracted by political criticism. Doctors' leaders are urging the Scottish Government to withdraw and rethink plans to slash the number of health boards from 14 down to just 2. The British Medical Association's Scottish Council says the shake-up announced by First Minister John Swinney is the wrong set of reforms and warns it could leave patients travelling further for care. The Scottish Government says the changes will remove bureaucratic barriers between health boards and insists it'll keep talking to staff and the public as it works up detailed plans. US authorities have so far been unable to execute the only woman on death row in Tennessee despite two attempts. Krista Pike, who stabbed and beat a classmate to death in 1995, has been taken to hospital after being given lethal injections. Journalist Catherine Sweeney witnessed what was happening and said she heard her snoring.
16: She was still breathing at the end, was very ragged. She lifted her head up and was looking around at one point. None of it was normal. I covered all the executions last year and most of the ones this year. We haven't seen anything like it.
14: And filmed in the Highlands, Celebrity Traitors returns to our screens tonight. Shot mainly at Dross Castle in Easter Ross, Jerry Hall, Michael Sheen and Little Mix singer Leanne Pinnock are among the famous faces set to feature. Coventry Uni chartered psychologist Dr. Rachel Molitor feels the second celeb series will be more psychologically intense.
17: Well, when it comes to celebrities, we already have an idea of who they are. So there's this whole argument between their sort of preconceptions of what we already know versus how they're going to act in the castle itself. So I think it's going to be a really, really interesting series.
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14: Mainly dry, bright and sunny today with a bit of cloud this afternoon. Highs of 16 degrees. That's the latest. I'm Joe Ogber.
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13: Tomorrow at 5 o'clock, someone gets that best call of their life. 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

0: Records that it's Ella Langley and it is Choosing Texas. Good afternoon, Grant Thompson here. Where we're talking about workplace flings on Bookie in the morning today, because of course we were. And there's a list out about the occupations of people most likely to have a work fling. Radio presenter's not on there, don't even start. But there was one surprising occupation on the list, or is it surprising?
1: IT professionals.
2: I knew. Okay. So people that can fix your computer.
3: Yeah. How much RAM have you got?
4: Do they say to each other that they would get IT?
1: Oh, that's good.
2: See him, he would get IT.
1: Did you just really say the RAM thing?
2: That was funny.
1: Yeah.
0: Kid you not, the guys at 10 o'clock were still going on about jokes about that this morning. Right, they're back tomorrow. All your local news, sport and travel and £5,000 on the 5K minute. We play at 8:25 tomorrow. Boogie in the morning, back when you get up.

0: 8 o'clock tonight, BBC One, The Traitors, The Celebrity Traitors are back. And that's dangerous. And he's going to be, I keep saying he's going to be one of them, but we don't know if he's a faithful or a traitor yet. James Blunt, I think he's definitely going to be a faithful. He's too nice to be a traitor, isn't he? And then after that, 9:15, it is The Traitors Uncloaked. So it's a night of traitors tonight. The MFR.
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0: And right now it is over to you on what we play on the Throwback Takeover. 12:30 every weekday, you get to choose the tunes. What would you like to get on today? You can have whatever you like. 0333 20 20 400 is my number on WhatsApp. So you can choose to voice note me there, you can message there and I'll give you a call back, or you can text me on 61025 with my name Grant at the start. Let me know where you are, let me know what you're doing, and let me know what throwback you would like to hear. It's the Throwback Takeover, so it's got to be a throwback, not a new tune. Something pre-2020, think like that. And we've got to have it on the system. Other than that, it's Throwback Thursday, so you can have whatever you like. And I'll just, my defence will be it's a throwback and it's Throwback Thursday. 0333 20 20 400 to be on today's Throwback Takeover. I'll play you Miles Smith and then we'll get straight to it next.
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1: Oh, you're going to like this. Some big tunes coming up, chosen by you. Every weekday, 12:30, we do the Throwback Takeover. Now, I like this. I like the song you're going to ask for, but I'm loving your style. Gillian, what are you having for your lunch? Tell us.
2: I'm a mix-up for leftover Chinese.
1: You're winning. You're winning at life. What is in the... A ticket is a leftover from last night.
2: Yes.
1: Right, what's there?
2: Right, well, I originally had the char siu chow mein, so the noodle bit's mine.
1: Right.
2: There's beef curry.
1: Right.
2: Fried rice and chips that was offered between my boys and mother half.
1: All you're going to be fit for after this is your bed.
2: I know.
1: Let me get your song on to dance and work off some of the calories. What would you like? First song.
2: Could you play it? Fukin and Tom Jones, Stoned in Love.
1: Absolutely. It's on now, Gillian. Right, get back to that Chinese.
2: I will do. Thank you.

Yes, thank you, Gillian, Chicane, Tom Jones, and Stoned in Love. First one today on the Throwback Takeover. Hi to Ashley and Grant Thompson. Oh, I think it's quite weird when someone shares your name, isn't it? We are listening in the sunshine, poolside, loving the tunes in Coralecco in Fuerteventura. Thank you for listening. Grant, hope you are very well. Yeah, I'm all right. Is there any chance of some Elvis Presley on the throwback, says Richard? Probably, even though it's Throwback Thursday, I probably can't go back that far. Jennifer's been in touch. What about Enrique and Tonight I'm Loving You? Funny story, I was in a party once and there's two very different versions of that song. There's the radio edit and there's the non-radio edit, and you can guess what I played at this party. Don't think I've ever stopped a song so quick before in my life. Hi, Grant, nice to hear you back. Can you please give a shout out, please, to the team at 3G Catering? We've got a team meeting at the end of play today, which may end up in the local with a few iced teas on me if it goes well. Hopefully it does, from Chef George. Second song on the Throwback Takeover is going to go to Leon, who's having a day from hell. I need to hear Madison Avenue and Who the Hell Are You? Wow. Leon, this is a throwback. 10 out of 10.

0: Now who the hell are you?
1: Leon was having a rubbish day, but it's better now because Madison Avenue is on the throwback takeover. And who the hell are you? So many good shouts today. I could stay here until Gary's on at 2 o'clock and not play a bad song.

Kelly said, oh, for an Elvis song, what about a little less conversation? Oh, yeah, I played that a couple of weeks ago, actually. Belted of a tune. Fragma, You're Alive, says Lynn. That's a good one as well. Jim is working away. I was looking for a belt. Like tomorrow, 12:30, I'll do it all over again. Gary Spence is here from 2, and the throwback takeover returns at 2:30. I'm going to say hi to Casey. Wants to give a shout out to Graham, who's on the road trucking. I know he'll enjoy the throwback takeover. Well, hopefully he did. Something brand new right now from The Script. This is Scars Align. You don't need

0: stars align.
1: I mean this from a place of love, because I genuinely do love the script, right? And you know what you're getting when the script bring out a new song, but that kind of sounds a bit like the last one. That is Scars Align, new one from the script. It is 20 to 1, Grant Thompson here. Got some Dylan John Thomas coming up before 1. And we do all the throwbacks on a Thursday. That's why we call it Throwback Thursday. Got something big from the Sugar Babes in just a minute.
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0: 50 and Boston. I can't believe I'm about to say this. Neighbours is back again. This will be the fourth time to be back after being cancelled. Who's had more comebacks? Take that, Neighbours. Anyway, the new revival will be on Amazon Prime Video. If you're missing Neighbours, it was massive in the UK for years and years and years. And Prime Video coming soon to a TV near you. Coming up after 1 o'clock, I have got all the details on how you could be winning £700,000 tomorrow on Make Me a Winner. There would be a great start to the weekend. And tunes on Throwback Thursday from All Saints and Jess Glynn after the news.
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0: Hey, it's Grant Thompson here. Got tunes coming up next from Maroon 5 and Calvin Harris. And right now it's 1 o'clock. Let's catch up with the news.
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2: The
1: the top stories this hour. Millions of homes across Scotland, England and Wales are now paying more for their gas and electricity as price rises kick in. Average yearly energy bills will increase by £60. Citizens Advice Scotland says many people are already struggling to pay. Energy spokesperson Molly Shevlin wants the UK government to act before winter.
12: That includes people on the lowest incomes and those with unavoidably high usage linked to disability and rurality. You know, the alarm bells can no longer be ignored. Action is needed now.
1: Plans to cut Scotland's 14 health boards down to just two are facing a backlash from doctors. The British Medical Association's Scottish Council has voted against the move, warning it risks widening health inequalities and stretching an already thin workforce even further. Scottish ministers say the reform will cut red tape between health boards and have promised more detail on the changes in the coming months. Despite moving to Africa, a Moray councillor insists he remains committed to serving constituents. Independent representative for Buckey, Neil McLennan, now works at a British international school in Egypt and didn't publicly announce the move. Councillor Derek Ross feels McLennan should ask his constituents how they feel.
14: Councillor McLennan has to reconcile this with his own conscience. And, you know, he, at the end of the day, he must decide whether he can represent adequately the people of Buckey.
1: A death row inmate in Tennessee has been taken to hospital after two lethal injections failed to kill her. Krista Pike was said to have been loudly snoring after the attempts. Authorities insist that they followed normal protocols. And an expert psychologist feels the second celebrity series of The Traitors will be more psychologically intense. Filmed at Ardross Castle in Easter Ross, Michael Sheen, Jerry Hall and Richard E. Grant are among the many famous faces appearing. Coventry University's Dr. Rachel Molitor is one of millions looking forward to tonight's return.
18: It will definitely be more psychologically intense. I think because they spend so much time looking into this and investigating it, there are a number of people in this as well who know each other, so the friendships will really play a part in this.
19: Weather.
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1: Bit more cloud around this afternoon, but it should stay dry with sunny spells, highs of 17. That's the latest. I'm Paul Kelly.
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0: We are into October. Scary how this year is fading away. How about £700,000 to finish the year off with? Yes, and start your weekend with. We are giving one person £700,000 tomorrow on Make Me a Winner, and that one person could be you. Let's get you in the draw. You need to be in it to win it. Text the word yes and send it to 61025, and you are in the draw. You're playing the game. 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You've got to be over 18, and you can enter at makemeawinner.co.uk. where you'll find all the phone entry details and all the rules for this network competition. You have got until 5 o'clock tomorrow to enter. That's when we close the lines. That's when Gemma Atkinson will be making the call. And if she calls you and you answer, then you win £700,000 and you get £700,000 in your bank tomorrow. Let's get you in the draw. Text the word yes and send it to 61025. Good luck.

Sarah Sarah, that is Blessings, 1:15 on Throwback Thursday. You're going to love the tune that is coming up next. If you need a wee chilled moment, then this one is for you. Instagram, we're updating again. I'm getting to the age now where I'm like, why do they have to change it? Why can't it just be the same forever and ever? Anyway, I think I might quite like this. So they've introduced a new tool that lets you blur specific people or objects in your stories. So basically, you just type what you want pixelated. Remember, you would like put a funny face over someone that you didn't want in the picture, or you would put like an emoji over them. Now you don't have to. You just go, right, please blur that person on the right. And sometimes you don't want people in your stories. You can also completely remove them from them, which is great. So Instagram have went, oh, this could be like, you know, you could hint at a new relationship without actually revealing your partner. Like, you know, celebrities would do that thing, go, hey, I'm with my new partner, who's this? I've got a better idea. You could go through your pictures of you and your ex and remove your ex. You'd just be you in the pictures. Yes, I did go on that holiday by myself. Yes, I did visit the Colosseum by myself. Now, on an Instagram account near you.

0: Jess Glynn there, and that is Hold My Hands. Grant Thompson here. We're having after-work drinks tonight, payday drinks, which payday was like a couple of days ago, but we're having them tonight. And I can't decide what my excuse is tonight. I can't decide if it's the celebrity traitor's been on the telly at 8 o'clock or it's because I've not done a washing since Tuesday of last week because I've been away. Either one of those excuses is pathetic, but they are both true. Definitely watching the traitors tonight. Definitely need to do a washing. If you're not interested in the traitors, then Match of the Day is on BBC Two because it's Wales' turn in the Nations League. So it's Wales, Norway. And that is a 7:45 kickoff tonight. Throwback Thursday continues with something cheesy from the late 90s in just a minute and some Eminem next.
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morning there, and that is Fever Dream. I'm Grant Thompson. I'm back. I'm until 2. Gary Spence with you from 2. And Callum is back on his normal show tonight from 6 o'clock. Thank you very much to Callum for looking after the show for the last couple of days. It's that time of year. Everybody starts to get their first cold or maybe even flu. I've already had the cold this year. I've not had the flu, touch wood, yet. But there could be a way to help prevent the cold and the flu. And doctors are saying there's a few simple ways you can help protecting yourself. One of them could be singing karaoke. I kid you not, it's an actual thing. I can't sing, but I'd sing and I'd subject you to my singing if it got me out of getting the flu and the cold this year. So studies suggest that singing for about an hour, that's a lot of singing. I don't think I'd subject anybody to an hour of my singing. But anyway, it can boost antibody levels and reduce stress. They also say that you need to get enough sleep, you need to have regular movement, you need to eat plenty of fibre, and you need to get vitamin D. What we need to do is do karaoke in Tenerife. And I know someone that runs a karaoke bar in Tenerife, so we're sorted. Imagine that, though. All you need to get yourself over the flu is a bowl of porridge, because that's got fibre in it, a vitamin D tablet, and you need to belt out Mr. Brightside for an hour at 11 o'clock. Your neighbours will love you, and you'll no have the flu. Right, coming up in just a second, I'm going to play Somber and Homewrecker, and you can tell management's away today.

0: And a brilliant home wrecker. 22, Gary Spence with you from 2. Oh, there's another movie to add to my list of things I need to see. I have still not seen Practical Magic 2 yet, which I've been seeing for the last couple of weeks. I'm going to go. So that's on my list. And now Verity is as well. And Annie Hathaway stars in that new movie. It's based on the novel. And we've got some chat with her on the showbiz pages of our website right now. The movie Verity is in cinemas tomorrow. MFR.
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That song from that World Cup performance, that is Shakira and Die Die. She's on a world tour and she's finishing up the European leg of that over the next couple of days in Madrid, which is nice. Right, it's Throwback Thursday and I've got one belter left to play you from back in the day. Ooh, bah, bah, bah, bah. Yep, belter. On Vogue, Am I Lovin'?

0: Bet you weren't expecting to hear that tune this afternoon on Vogue, and My Lovin', last one for me today on Throwback Thursday. I'm back tomorrow after Boogie in the Morning at 10 with an hour of throwback tunes. Right, it's all back to normal tonight. Amber's on at 10 with The Late Show, Throwback Free Play here at 10:30. Callum on between 6 and 10, and Gary Spence is on the way next. Someone asked me earlier, what time is the Big I Am on? Always after 3 o'clock. So we get the Big I Am, we got Spence versus Shazam, and in the next half hour, the Throwback Takeover. Gary's here between 2 and 6, and your news at 2 is on next.
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0: Okay, here comes one of those days where I play lots of songs I played here as a kid. It's Throwback Thursday. It's just gone 2 o'clock.
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15: top stories of this hour. Restrictions on moving farm animals because of blue tongue are being extended to cover the whole of Scotland. Until now, the rules have covered a zone in South West where most cases of the virus are concentrated. But this week, cases were confirmed in Aberdeenshire and Angus, as well as South Lanarkshire. Average annual energy bills will rise by £60 for a typical household in Britain from today. A survey suggests nearly two-thirds of us are worried about affording gas and electricity this winter. Molly Shevlin from Citizens Advice Scotland says many households are struggling.
16: As the October UK government budget approaches, conversations are always going to turn to difficult choices, but making the toughest decisions are the people come into our cabs. The UK government can and must act before the winter and deliver genuinely impactful support.
15: Doctors' leaders are urging the Scottish Government to withdraw and rethink plans to slash the number of health boards from 14 down to just two. The British Medical Association's Scottish Council says a shake-up could leave patients travelling further for care. The Scottish Government says the changes will remove bureaucratic barriers between health boards. Ross County manager Stuart Kettlewell says he'll fight with anyone who says his players weren't professional last weekend. The Staggies beat the Hearts B team 14-0 in the KDM Evolution Trophy. Kettlewell was asked about his reaction to some complaining.
17: I have a wry smile with that. I knew by the nature of it that somehow we would probably get some sort of criticism for a really professional, strong performance, but that's the world we live in.
15: County host Alloa in League One on Saturday. And the second series of The Celebrity Traitors will be psychologically intense. That's according to a psychology expert ahead of the show returning to our screens tonight. It's mainly shot at Ardross Castle in Easter Ross. Coventry Uni's Dr. Rachel Molitor is a super fan of the programme and thinks being yourself is the best way to play the game.
18: Get yourself into a group. 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
15: More cloud around this afternoon, but it should stay dry with sunny spells, highs of 17. That's the latest. I'm Paul Kelly.
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0: One day to go then, until somebody gets the call no one thinks they're going to get. I don't even know, because I can't play, let alone win, what the feeling is in terms of, like, when do you start to believe it? And I think the closest I've come to seeing it being believed is that amazing video on our socials. Natalie, who won a week past Friday, Gemma got her to look at her phone whilst the money went in to see her banking up. And that is something to see. So would this be? £700,000 paid out tomorrow night to make that money yours. 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You got to be over 18. You can enter makemeawinner.co.uk. All the phone entry details are there and all the rules for this network competition. You just got to play by 5 o'clock tomorrow, basically. Get yourself in by whichever means. Watch your phone. And if it goes after 5 o'clock, pick up. If it's Gemma Atkinson, the money's yours. If it's not, delete that person from your social media and your life. It's 700K. It's YES. It's 61025.

0: We might need to start with a quick bit of BBC Verify here, Stephen, because I was in chatting to Grant earlier through in his studio, and I was with him just as he found out, or apparently found out, Neighbours is coming back again. But now I've just come into the studio, and there are lots of messages saying, you got our hopes up there. So I'm wondering if Grant was clickbaited. Are they saying they're going to start repeating it on like UK Gold or whatever it's called these days?
1: I mean, it will be something like that. They surely can't bring it back for a third time. Like, they can.
0: It's our claim to fame that Kylie was on this show talking about how raging she was. Not her words, because she wouldn't say that, but she made it clear she was not happy about being wheeled out for this massive big farewell show 4 years ago, only to find out it wasn't a farewell show. It was coming back.
1: That's exactly what it is. So, going to start re-showing it on UK TV.
0: Oh, nice.
1: So there you go.
0: Bouncer's back.
1: Yeah, exactly.
0: There we go. Right, Stephen's had a bit of a morning, which is leading me to this big question. How many doctors have you had? Because I went to England when I was 20 and I was moving about all over the place. So, like, I live with someone, Ruth, who's had two doctors her whole life, and the only houses she's lived in that weren't her mum's are the ones we've lived in. Whereas I had about 17 different addresses before I lived in with her.
1: So I had to go and register at a new doctor's this morning. And the process for registering was going along at 8 o'clock in the morning to the actual practice, standing outside. They only take 40 new patients every month. And I had to stand and get the papers, and I have to go and fill them in and then take them back. So I had to physically actually go. And I was like, what am I doing here? Anyway, I haven't actually been to a doctor's. I think this will be doctor number 3 for me, by the way. And I haven't been to the doctor's in about 20 years. Genuinely.
0: I know, I'm just having that thing where I'm like, don't say that out loud.
1: We've got
0: a good thing going here, Stephen.
1: No, sorry.
0: What I mean is, I really care about you. That should be the first thing that came to mind.
1: Look at me. I am health. I am health.
0: I was going to say, though, like 40 a month queuing outside, that doesn't bode well for getting an appointment.
1: No, exactly.
0: You should come to mine. Dr. Lyons is a legend, although, yeah, I'm not sure it works that way.
1: I don't think there's something to do with your postcode, I think, Gary.
0: Got room for my pal. He'll be no bother. He's not seen a doctor in 20 years. Right? He'll be no hassle. You can get in touch anytime. 0333 20 2400. Throwback Thursday continues right now.

0: Tommy Barnes. What a week, what a year he's having. Right, doctor, bring some throwbacks. Here we go. 0333 20 2400.
1: Yes, doctor theme. That's what we're going for today. I had to register at a new GP today, and it was fine actually. They were all very nice, but it was just a bit of a process.
0: The good news is you don't have to go through a doctor's receptionist to get through to us. That can be a minefield.
1: Yes, it can.
0: Oh, we've just got a new one, and she's so nice because the last one. Sometimes you think, if I met you out with this scenario and really offended you.
1: I mean, that can happen with us.
0: Yeah, that's that's actually an occupational hazard, I think they
1: really
0: call it.
1: It really is,
0: yeah. 0333 20 2400 is Throwback Thursday, so let's go even further back. Let's go wild.
1: Yeah, so we're looking for all things doctor-related for the throwback takeover.
0: Doctors, benches.
1: Benches?
0: Oh, you get up on the bench. Well, you've not been to a doctor for 20 years, Stephen.
1: Back in my day, we didn't have benches. Just a cold shower.
0: I've had examinations you'll never have to face. So, stethoscopes, thermometers, plasters.
1: If somebody can get a stethoscope into a song, then I'm more than willing to hear it.
0: Oh, right, okay. Dr. Jones is flying in already.
1: Yeah, the witch doctor.
0: Witch doctor's absolutely not being played. Tom, I hope that's a burner phone. Don't admit you've asked for that. 0333 20 2400, let's get you on.
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1: No way.
0: And it's a guaranteed winner. 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MFR.

0: Takeover.
1: I mean, we could do that.
2: Oh, totally, yeah. We're actually... don't know if we should tell people, actually. That is actually us humming. It's not actually Olivia Dean here, you know?
1: What can Olivia Dean do that we can't? That's what we ask ourselves every day. 2:30, we are throwing it back. Let's go to the phones.
3: Hello?
1: Hello, what's your name?
3: Chris.
1: Chris, you're a clever guy. You're one of these clever guys who puts your business name on your WhatsApp and therefore you get...
3: Gary, I've got my personal, my business, so I fired out for the business one.
1: Because rather than saying, oh, Chris has been in touch, we'll say, Prism Sportswear have been in touch.
2: Yes, and you've done it through your business, so that is tax deductible as well, isn't it, Chris?
3: You know me too well, Stephen.
1: It's funny because it's true. How are you doing, Chris?
3: You're right.
1: How's your day been?
3: I'm very well. How are you?
1: Not bad. So what sort of sportswear do you do while you're here?
3: We do all sorts. We do all sorts of team wear and custom wear for football teams, rugby teams, any team sport. We supply all the stuff that you need.
1: Oh, that's actually quite spooky that you've got in touch, because I'm just going to get a note here. In fact, I'll take it off the air. I need to get a custom-made strip, which is the strip of my wee boy's football team, because I'm in the process of talking a top-flight footballer into coming to the end-of-season dads v. kids match. So I'm basically doing a bit of business here.
2: Yeah, that's what it is. That's
3: right, okay. I can sort you out, yep.
1: Oh, that's say that again. I've missed these words.
3: No, because all calls are recorded. I will not be getting caught up with
1: that. I'll be at your reception going, no, listen to this, please. It's big Chris. And Chris, I've been blagging for so long now, I've forgotten what song you asked for.
3: Dr. Jones, Aqua.
1: Aqua were a funny one, because we had Barbie Girl, we had this one. You could refer to this as a novelty song as well.
2: And then we had Turn Back Time.
1: And then we had Turn Back Time, which just like blew all previous sort of thoughts and beliefs about them out of the water.
3: Them and Venga Boys are up there in the same niche. They're the make you laugh and make you jump about at the same time. That's what I'm looking for.
1: I wish I was playing Turn Back Time. But it turns out request features mean that I've got to play what you ask for.
2: Yes, exactly.
3: Brilliant. There we go.
1: Right.
2: Thank you, Chris.
1: Prism with an S. Prism Sportswear.
3: Prism with an S. Prism Sportswear.
1: It's all in the same colour.
2: Prism, yep, exactly. All in orange.
3: Right, all the best, guys. Good.

0: Do you know they only split up earlier on this year?
1: Me keeping tabs to.
0: Yeah,
1: no, so your fan club membership cancelled now?
0: No.
1: Or did you get a discount because there's less of them?
0: I think, not that you would remember, obviously, but I think we did speak about it on this show. And I remember thinking, oh, that was recently, but it was in May 2026 that Aqua officially declared they are no longer a thing.
1: Well, there we go. Nice to...
0: R.I.P.
1: Yeah, nice to have them back on the Throwback Takeover.
0: Exactly.
1: Doctors themed, and it's all treble 320, 2400. Ian, you're up.
2: No bad yourself.
1: Ah, you're seeing it. So what's happening? What are you up to?
2: Oh, just back from Inverness, actually. I have a wee run down to get change my car, so, yep.
1: What'd you get?
2: Well, my car's broken, so I've just got a hire car, so...
1: Right, okay. That means you can thrash it in second where you might have used third gear just because it's someone else's, right?
2: Well, I can't confirm or deny that accusation. So
1: we're doing the Throwback Takeover most days, and we'll usually stumble towards what we're playing somehow. But then someone like you comes along on other days, and you ask for a song, and I say it out loud in the studio, and Stephen points at me, and we both go, yes. And that was yours.
2: Happy days.
1: Happy days, indeed. Spin Doctors, Two Princes on now. When do you get the call to tell you how much your car is going to cost to get fixed?
2: Well, it's under warranty, so I don't care.
1: Oh, yes. You're actually hoping stuff's wrong just so you can see what you might have had to pay for.
2: You know it.
1: Legends. Right, Ian, have a great day. Spin Doctors on
2: you
1: now.
2: See, pal. All the best. Cheers.
1: Yes. This is what it's all about.
0: This is tremendous.
1: Even if you don't know the words, you can still do that bit halfway through where he goes,
0: We'll do it better than that when it happens.
1: Spin Doctors. MFI.

0: Spin Doctors, Two Princes.
1: You just added in the second one there, guys.
0: By the way, I definitely didn't. He definitely goes into a habba habba habba habba habba. And by the way, Amy's been in touch. She is a paramedic, trainee paramedic, second year, key worker clap. No, you'll get that when you qualify.
1: Oh, sorry.
0: So we're...
1: Take that back.
0: Hey to Kerry, to Sarah, to Michael. Hey to everyone saying that we've failed at life if we don't play the Witch Doctors. I think you'll find the opposite is true. That was great. Really enjoyed that.
1: I mean, it was Doctor themed. And some of the, like, Operation Blade.
0: Yeah, that would have been class. Also, what was the other one we didn't play?
1: Listen to Your Heart. For the stethoscope, that was very good.
0: Sean Paul Temperature.
1: That was good as well.
0: What we should definitely do is talk about all the great songs we didn't play. That'll work.
1: Yeah, I like that. House of Pain.
0: Old Treble 3, 2400. What's that got to do with it?
1: Well,
0: House of Pain.
1: Yeah. How to Save a Life, the Fray. Physical by Olivia Newton-John. That'd have been good. Yeah.
0: Anyway.
1: Next time. Bon Jovi, Bad Medicine.
0: By the way, I heard Grant earlier played Madison Avenue, Who the Hell Are You, which was the follow-up to Don't Call Me Baby. Remember back in the days when a one-hit wonder could get the second hit out of the way?
1: And it was exactly the same.
0: It was literally the same record. But big shout to Grant for playing that. Right. New Sugar Babes coming up. Jonas Brothers before three as well.
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Oh, here, man. MFR, Thursday afternoon. Have you seen the names announced for Belladrome 2027? Fat Boy Slim. What a nice anniversary as well, because that will be 21 years since his first Rockness gig. In fact, a lot of us can't believe it's 21 years since the first Rockness. He did a couple, didn't he? Anyway, he's back doing Belladrome, headlining. I mean, talk about international star power. James, who had to pull last minute last year after weeks of me saying, you know, it's going to be the highlight of the weekend. I say last year. Next year, it will have been last year. It was a couple of months ago. They're putting that right. James, fortunately, are locked in again. And Amy MacDonald can... She can barely wait to get back north. She is doing Belladrome again. The lineup's only part of the story. It's Scotland's first original family festival. And tickets are on sale now. Great times. We go...

0: Right, here we are. Throwback Thursday. Gary here, live with Stephen Mill. You can guess any time on Instagram at Gary Spence, at Stephen Mill with a V, and separate accounts, by the way. It's not a couples account.
1: Oh, we should do that. Yeah, we should get like couples account.
0: Do you really want more social media to manage?
1: Nah, it sounds like something we can pan off to those.
0: JLS, Everybody in Love, Urban Cookie Collective, with The Key, The Secret. Those throwbacks coming up, and The Big I Am next.
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16: Top stories at this hour. A blue tongue control zone currently covering parts of southwest Scotland will be extended to cover the whole of the country from Saturday. The Scottish Government's making the move after a small number of cases, which had previously only been found in Dumfries and Galloway, were confirmed in Aberdeenshire, Angus and South Lanarkshire. It means movement of livestock such as cattle and sheep in or out of the zone can only take place under licence. As the energy price cap increases again, the UK government's being urged to provide more targeted help with bills in this month's budget. Citizens Advice Scotland says support should focus on those on the lowest incomes and people with unavoidable high energy use. Molly Shevlin says action's needed before the winter.
17: Even in the summer months, almost 2,500 people needed emergency financial support. To put it simply, people already can't afford their essential energy costs.
16: Two 12-year-old boys wearing balaclavas have been caught riding an e-scooter the wrong way up a slip road on the M8 near Glasgow. Police on patrol stopped them, took them home and seized the scooter before charging them with a road traffic offence. Ahead of the hit show, filmed in Highlands, returning tonight, a psychology expert feels the second series of Celebrity Traitors will be more intense. Richard E. Grant, Jerry Hall and James Blunt are among the many famous faces set to appear. Coventry Uni chartered psychologist Dr. Rachel Molitor tells us whether she'd rather be a faithful or a traitor.
18: I would love to be a traitor just because I don't like the unknown. I don't like to not know what's going on. I love to be in control, and I think that's definitely the psychologist in me. So I think that being a traitor, but it will be really difficult.
16: And Stuart Kett Will has this response to those complaining about his Ross County side winning 14-0 last weekend.
19: If you want to refer back to the game on Saturday, I will defy, argue, fight with anybody that says that that group of players, my group of players, weren't thoroughly professional, weren't thoroughly respectful, not over-celebrating and treated the competition with the utmost respect.
16: The Staggies manager there referring to the KDM Evolution Trophy win against the Hearts B team. This coming Saturday, County host Alloa in League One.
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16: Bit more cloud around this afternoon, but it should stay dry with sunny spells, highs of 17. That's the latest. I'm Paul Kelly.
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0: Okay then, here we are, first of the month. I keep talking about a September to remember, and I'm still, for the life of me, not able to think of an October equivalent. So let's just call it an October to follow a September. And that was the October you remembered. Listen, it's £700,000. You'll remember the day that entered your bank account, and that will be transferred in one single Bax payment tomorrow. I mean, what a transfer. 700k could be yours. 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You've got to be over 18, and the website's got everything you need. Phone entry details there. 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Over 18s, like I say, play by 5 o'clock tomorrow, just over 24 hours. Sooner you play, the sooner you can start spending it in your head. It's £700,000. Somebody, just for picking up the phone tomorrow night, will win the lot. Life-changing money, and it could be yours by texting YES to 61025.

0: Oi, oi. Right, let's do this. Oh, treble 3, 20, 20, 400. We are on for the big I am, and I am not a real person. Not something you hear me say often.
1: Sometimes.
0: It's been a while. I'm not a real person, but who am I? Tell me who I am. That's why it's called the big I am. You get a golf club clap if you're first, even if you're wrong. The number is 0333 20 20 400. Come on down. There is a job slash trade in my name. There is a job slash trade in my name.
1: I think you're going to get a right answer very quickly here.
0: First up is Gemma. It's not Postman Pat. It's not Fireman Sam. It's not Bob the Builder. It's not Homer Simpson. I guess you do Homers, don't you? Whatever your job is. It's not Sabrina Carpenter. She's a real person, though.
1: This is a non-real person we're looking for.
0: Not a real person, or as it's famously always said, a non-real person.
1: A non-real person.
0: It's not Joe Joyner, a real person. It's not Frank Butcher. It's not Doc Martin. It's not Pat Butcher. It's not Doctor Who. It's not Captain America. And you're right.
1: I just thought you were weirdly specific with that clue.
0: Well, let's hope...
1: Because it's obviously a trade.
0: Let's hope they had a very elaborate lunch. Hi,
2: hello.
0: Who's there?
2: It's Ali.
0: Ali, nice one. 4 minutes. Ali, you've just won the big I am. Well done, Ali.
2: Cheers.
0: Speak very... I love it when they give it the excitement that it deserves, frankly.
1: Yeah, exactly.
0: Yeah, nice one.
1: Do you play it every day, Ali?
2: We do, yeah.
1: Excellent.
0: Oh. Who's we?
2: Rory and Stevie in the van.
0: Right. Are they your kids?
2: No, they're my workmates.
0: Right, okay.
1: Right, okay.
0: All right, okay.
1: You really see me, you're like, you can still buy us the Macadies.
0: Are you the gaffer?
2: I am.
0: Right.
1: Oh, said with authority.
0: And was it just you who got today's?
2: It was, yeah.
0: Right, there we go. Nice one, Ali. What'd you have for lunch?
2: What a Subway.
1: Tremendous. That's fine.
0: Yeah, that's all right.
1: That's allowed. What did you have? Did you have a foot long?
2: It was, aye.
1: Aye, there you are. Ali's in his foot long, so there you are.
0: You're really dragging out of him here, Stephen, aren't you?
1: Really?
0: Stephen, my mate over here is grafting right now.
1: Was it a Herbie Italian, or what was it?
2: It was a cheeky wee Herbie Italian.
1: 3 minutes. There it is. Right, Ali the gaffer, well done.
0: There is a job slash trade in my name. Clue number two. I'm animalistic. Oh, treble 3, 20, 20, 400. Hello to Thomas, Ashley, Michael, Kaz, John, Dougie, or Doogie, Romana, Chris, Michael, Gemma, Claire, and Philip on Oh, treble 3, 20, 20, 400. Hello. Coming next is Destiny's Child and Lewis Capaldi on the way. It's not Popeye. It's still not Bob the Builder. It's not Ace Ventura, Pet Detective.
1: That's good, though.
0: It really is. Stuart Galloway, nice one. It's not Dr. Doolittle. It's not Evelyn Plummer from Coronation Street, says Nicola. Well done, Brad. You got it right. Shell, you got it right. It's not Troy the Gardener. It is not Scrappy-Doo. It's not Dora the Explorer. It's not Banana Man. Hi to Eileen, hi to Sarah, hi to Michael and Scott Williams. Oh, treble 3, 20, 20, 400. We are minutes away from Destiny's Child. 2 minutes. We love Throwback Thursday and you love this game. Answer's still flying in. No idea, Stephen?
1: Nah.
0: I'm not a real person. There's a job slash trade in my name. I'm animalistic. It's not Chase from... It's not Chase from Paw Patrol. It's not Thomas the Tank Engine. It's not John Fotheringham. It's not Gary Tank Commander. Hey, to Daniel, to Gwyn, to Tracy, to Michael, to James, and to Paula. It is not Bobby the Barman. It's not Batman. So treble 3, 20, 20, 400.
1: You just read out somebody's name.
0: No, they're not called Batman, Stephen. That was the guess.
1: No, I meant John Fotheringham.
0: No, I just assumed it. Sometimes you read out names that you're not sure, and this isn't to encourage anyone to make us say something we shouldn't, but I just thought...
1: No, because you know what happens when people do that? They get blocked.
0: Yeah, they get blocked forever.
1: Because I've just Googled John Fotheringham.
0: Right, okay.
1: And... The final minute. The top... Google search is from the Law Society of Scotland.
0: Right.
1: And John Fothering has been a solicitor for 43 years apparently.
0: Sorry, John, you've obviously got one hell of an ego about you, but it's not you.
1: Recognised as an expert in the sphere of child and family law.
0: There is a job slash trade in my name. I'm animalistic. Clue number 3, I worked and lived in a very famous pub. Well done to Ewan Jones, to Michael, Michelle, Paula and Chris. It's not Peppa Pig, it's not Vera the Vet, it's not the Fat Controller. It's still not Bob the Builder. Have you got it now?
1: Yeah.
0: Right, okay. Oh, you're going to love clue number four of this.
1: I've not given...
0: Clue number four. This may surprise you, but I am, in fact, your mother.
1: It's amazing that when you're like, yep, it's not a real person, I automatically go, well, which soap character will it be today then? From EastEnders or Coronation Street?
0: There's a lot
1: Street.
0: To choose from. Shout out to Jennifer, to Michael, to Sarah, David Owens, Jamie Smith. It's not Father Ted. Who wouldn't be your mother? Anyway.
1: For a number of reasons, actually, when you think about it, if you look at the rules of the Catholic Church.
0: All right, let's get the gaffer on. What do you all do? What are you meant to be doing when you're playing the Big I Am, but it's okay because you're the gaffer. You said it's allowed. Okay.
2: Our trade is what this person's name is.
0: That's
1: no way.
0: Going to save me so much hassle.
1: No way. That's amazing.
2: It is.
1: That's class.
0: Because it's not often said that way, but fortunately, oh, this is a gift.
1: It really is.
0: This
1: yes.
0: is amazing. And
2: it was shooting.
1: It really was. Yeah.
0: Ali, I am.
2: Cat Slater.
1: Cat Roofer, well done.
0: Legend. Yes. Shut up. It's a Slater, the man said it himself. Well done, Ali and boys.

0: Urban Cookie Collective coming up as promised in just a bit. There goes Lewis Capaldi and the Big I Am. I would just like to say not only well done to Ali and Co, but thank you so much to Ali and Co for not, when I said, I am, saying Cat Roofer.
1: That would have been funny.
0: Stephen would have loved that. I wouldn't have. But anyway, there we go. Cat Slater was the Big I Am.
1: I mean, there are a few people pointing out something quite fundamental with this, that she's now married. And her name's Kat Moon.
0: Yeah, if there was a clue number five, it would have been that she got married. But that's how we remember her. And that,
2: well, no, I mean, yes, I am!
0: That was when she was Kat Slater.
1: I know, but she still is Kat Moon. She's married.
0: I know, but Gail Platt's always going to be Gail Platt, even though she's technically Gail. Well, not technically. She got married to a man called Mr. McIntyre. And I believe she left the soap after 48 years as Gail McIntyre. Like right. She's still Gail Platt.
1: Well, in your mind, but in other people's minds,
0: 3:20. It's fine. We're moving on. It's all good.
3: Throwback Thursday.
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1: No.
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1: 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Just tell us. Just tell us what it is.
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1: But listen, we're going to be throwing dinner at a top local restaurant yes. as well, and then you can go to the cinema late at night, which is great. 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
1: That would be fantastic.
0: It's your chance to win. It's a really cool prize. We've got them every month. We've got them right now on our website. And we've got The View and Olivia Dean coming up.
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0: The View, MFR. So I mentioned Belladrum earlier. I mean, just incredible. Fatboy Slim.
1: I mean, what an announcement that was last night.
0: Amy MacDonald, James, and as I've said a million times, the lineup is only a tiny part of the story. It's such an incredible festival. And tickets are on sale now. I thought I'd save the porridge news for you, Stephen.
1: Yes, because this weekend is the World Porridge Making Championships. It's that time of year again. So Saturday, 3rd of October. And of course, they are all competing for the Golden Spurtle. And if you think that porridge is a one-dimensional dish, well, get along to this yeah. because there is something for everybody.
0: And of course, the old school, take it with salt.
1: Yes, exactly.
0: Hope you're all right this afternoon. Good to have you here as always. I love Throwback Thursday. Like I say, I played all these songs as a kid right here on MFR. You and

0: Thursday afternoon. Hope you're good. Hope you're well. Hope all's tip-top in your world. So obviously you were in bed really early last night, Stephen, because you had to get up this morning and queue for your new doctors.
1: I did, yes.
0: I watched The Bake Off, which I had taped. I know it's 2026, but that's how we say it, Stephen.
1: Okay.
0: I taped it because we were at the game.
1: Yes.
0: And I'm going to look at our producer here now, because I've been saying all week how I want someone kicked off. That person was kicked off, and now I feel terrible. Yeah. Now I feel awful. Because even up to this part, I'm trying not... No, do you know what? It's been a couple of nights. It was the girl. The one that said Ndidi, which I was done when she said that. But...
2: I cried.
0: Right. I didn't cry, but I felt terrible. Because all the way through, I'm saying to my twins, oh, I hope she goes. She's putting it on. She's being knowingly quirky, as they say. And then we get to the end of it, right? And then she gets voted off and she's outside the tent and she gets emotional and says, do you know what? Obviously, I'm going really early, but I've made friends here and... Who knew that someone like me would make so many friends so quickly? And I felt like the worst human being in the world.
1: And so you should.
0: If it was a phone vote, I'd have been one of those voting it off.
1: I just need to say to you, Gary, be a wee bit more like me. Be kind sometimes, you know? Be kind.
0: Just stay at Hemrose.
1: She'd have probably annoyed me. But
0: you'd have been worse than I was. Anyway, we're sorry she's gone. I love how...
1: No, you're not. You've been absolutely slaughtering her.
0: I felt genuine remorse, Stephen. Great. And we'll take a quick break while I explain what that word means. And we'll get the latest news next at 4.

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17: Top stories this hour. The whole of Scotland's been brought under new rules to stop the spread of the blue tongue virus among farm animals. Up until now, restrictions only covered a zone in the southwest where the virus is most concentrated. New cases confirmed this week in Aberdeenshire, Angus and South Lanarkshire mean any farmers moving sheep and cattle into, out of or within Scotland will need a licence. Agriculture Minister Jim Fairley says the restrictions will be in place for some time.
18: Because we've set it out as a restricted zone, we have to be 2 years free of disease before that can be lifted. That's a legal requirement.
17: Millions of homes across Scotland, England and Wales are now paying more for their gas and electricity as price rises kick in. Average yearly bills will increase by £60. Citizens Advice Scotland says people already can't afford their energy bills. Energy spokesperson Molly Shevlin wants the UK government to act before winter.
0: And that includes people on the lowest incomes and those with unavoidably high usage linked to disability and rurality. You know, the alarm bells can no longer be ignored. Action is needed now.
17: A Scottish man who spent almost 9 years in an Indian prison without conviction has been released on bail. Jagtar Singh Johal was arrested in 2017 for alleged terror offences. The 39-year-old was granted bail on 18th of September but has now been provisionally released. The celebrity Traitors returns to our screens tonight. Shot mainly at Ardross Castle in Easter Ross, Jerry Hall, Michael Sheen and Little Mix singer Leanne Pinnock are among the famous faces set to feature. Coventry University chartered psychologist Dr. Rachel Molitor feels the second celebrity series will be more psychologically intense.
19: Well, when it comes to celebrities, we already have an idea of who they are. So there's this whole argument between their sort of preconceptions of what we already know versus how they're going to act in the castle itself. So I think it's going to be a really, really interesting series.
17: And a new Take That album is on the way. The band have released title song Dreamers ahead of the 12-track record of the same name, which comes out next month.
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17: Bit more cloud around this afternoon, but it should stay dry with sunny spells, highs of 17. That's the latest. I'm Paul Kelly.
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15: First of October, the first day of the rest of your life. 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

0: pretty much where it all started for Miley Cyrus, right? I mean, not in terms of general fame. She was quite established by then, but there we go. Party in the USA.
1: Pretty much where it was right in the middle for Miley Cyrus there. Yes.
0: It's 4:15. You're right. What's the coolest name you've ever heard in real life? I've just been followed on Instagram by somebody called Linda Power. And I'm just saying...
1: That is a good name.
0: That is a cool name.
1: Well, obviously, I don't want to drag this up again, because obviously you're still recovering from it, but when I sort of wound you up about the visa stuff going into the World Cup...
0: Kate Hammer. Kate Hammer was the lady who pretended to be from the Department of Homeland Security, and...
1: She's a brilliant stand-up comedian, by the way.
0: She is absolutely fantastic. She's got one of the best voices in the world because she's Canadian.
1: And she's called Kate Hammer.
0: I mean, Kate Hammer. Linda Power's a close second.
1: Linda, though.
0: In a way, that makes it cooler.
1: The contrast. I get that, yeah. Linda Power.
0: It's like, what was Michael Fish's wife name called?
1: Susan Fish.
0: So, I don't know why that we find that fantastic.
1: And wait a minute, just pad for a little second.
0: Stephen Flynn, the MSP, his wife's called Lynn Flynn. There's another one.
1: Yeah, let me just double check. You know the actor Sean Bean?
0: Yeah.
1: His mum and dad are called Brian and Rita Bean.
0: Rita Bean.
1: Rita Bean.
0: What a name. I'm still going, despite that, despite Lynn Flynn, despite Susan Fish, despite Kate Hammer, I'm still going with Linda Power. Thanks for the follow. And by the way, you can get me anytime on Instagram, at Gary Spence.
1: What a great radio name. Linda Power. The Power Hour with Linda Power.
0: Here's another throwback. Played with Power. I woke up today with Linda Power.

0: She has got a once in a century voice. Sienna Spiral, Great Expectation. Right, it's 4:20. I got followed by Linda Power. We were talking about cool names. Steve says, I knew a guy called Kai Savage. And who's the lecturer, Stephen?
1: The lecturer is somebody called Dr. Fernando Fernandez, which I think is an amazing name.
0: That is a bit of a mouthful. Line 21, hello.
2: Hi, how are you doing? Just a quick call on the second names. I used to work with two boys that were called Hollywood.
0: Did either of them have a first name that began with H? Because like something like Harry Hollywood, that would be class.
2: No, it was Craig and Darryl.
1: That makes it better. It makes it better.
0: What's your full name?
2: Andy Johnston.
0: That's a fine name.
1: That's a fine name.
0: It's not Linda Power.
1: A good Scottish name.
2: It's definitely not Craig or Darryl Hollywood.
0: Nice one, Andy.
2: Have a good day, boys.
0: Old Travel 3, 2400. When I was a kid, I did a radio show, one of my first shows. I was doing a competition where your initials had to be RS. I can't remember why. And it was before the days of terms and conditions, right? Okay. And the winner was Randy Stab. And it's only as I've got older, I've thought, I don't know if that was his real name, to be honest.
1: So, Randy Stab's not a name.
0: But again, that was before the days of terms and conditions. So we didn't ask for ID before we sent out the...
1: And you just went...
0: The tape cassette prize.
1: Okay then, Mr. Stab, congratulations.
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5: MFR.
13: Some delay to be expected on the A9 northbound from Aberfeely heading to Tor roundabout due to works in the area. Coping well in Inverness around the Longman roundabout, though queues will be beginning to build as we're getting into peak time. On Old Perth Road to Inches roundabout, things looking slow and things also picking up on Sir Walter Scott Drive as well. On the A96, passing Fochabers and Moss Todloch, busy queues both directions at the moment, up to a 10 to 15 minute delay to be expected. Also works as you're passing Bridge of Tynette on the A98.
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0: Dylan John Thomas, it's 4:30.
1: It is, yes, which means it's time for a 4:30 big one.
0: I know, we're just looking at each other surprised because I can't remember the last time we did the 4:30 big one, bang on 4:30. And, oh look, it's just gone 4:31 because we've been congratulating ourselves so heavily. Scottish icons coming up right now for you. Actually, the last time we did them on the 4:30 big one, we realised they weren't. I mean, she is. Shirley Manson's Scottish, but the rest of them are American.
1: Yes.
0: So here we go. This is class. This was like their year, I think. I know Stupid Girl was a few years before, but then they had this amazing album with amazing tracks like I Think I'm Paranoid was on it as well. And this, Push It.
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Thursday night, all right, Spice Girls coming up. Speaking of big groups, there's a thing on socials right now from Steps, who are teasing a major announcement at midnight. But I do feel we've been stung here before. My sister-in-law is a Steps freak, and she's so excited.

0: I think they call it Gary.
1: Totally.
0: Yeah.
1: By the way, I was trying to work out, when was the last time Victoria actually admitted to being a Spice Girl? I think, I'll start you off here, if you can remember another occasion, great. But I think it was the closing ceremony of the 2012 Olympics.
0: Yeah, 14 years ago, yeah.
1: Yeah, yeah. She turns up for the big ones.
0: I don't think Victoria's first, though, to be honest with you.
1: I think what she does is quite cool. I think the more exclusive she is, the less she turns up to stuff. Whereas, like, if we look out that window, you will see Mel B.
0: Yeah, yeah, she will be, yeah. But the thing is with Victoria, it's that way where she's obviously vocally just so important to the Spice Girls. They can't do it without her.
1: That's why they've not replaced her.
0: They can't. She's irreplaceable.
1: They just pipe it in. More showbiz on our website. Latest travel next.
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14: Traffic getting busy in Inverness around Inches roundabout, especially Sir Walter Scott Drive. Routine queuing picking up there. Also slow on Old Perth Road coming in from Colcaybock, and expect delays around Longman on Longman Road especially just now. On the A82 south of Drumthedrocket, a reminder at Groteague there's still temporary lights, so expect some queues. Queues as well south of Davie on the A9 due to the lane closures. Some other lane closures to also be aware of as you're passing Fochabers to the Spey Bay roundabout, so adding 10 to 15 minutes to your journeys. Also looking slow in Fochabers.
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1: No way.
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0: Okay, here we are then, set to rerun the fun on the 5K Minute. As I've said, mornings can be stressful. So if you missed any of the answers or you want to play along for the first time, we do it just before 5 o'clock every night. It's great. We get to have the same amount of fun as Boogie and Arlene.
1: Yes.
0: On the 5K Minute. But we're not getting up at 4 a.m.
1: Right, Declan was on today. He works for the council, which I believe is what they call an oxymoron. So let's find out how Declan got on.
0: If it's not bad enough going after teachers.
1: Which
0: he does purely to annoy his sister. Right, let's get to the 5K Minute. Sorry, Declan.
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0: 120.
4: 120.
3: Which Scottish city is home to Dens Park Football Stadium?
5: Dundee.
4: Dundee.
3: Finish this catchphrase, easy peasy lemon what?
4: Squeezer.
3: In technology, what does AI stand for?
5: Artificial intelligence.
4: Artificial intelligence.
3: RAV4, Corolla and Yaris are all models from which car manufacturer?
0: Toyota.
4: Pass.
3: Which TV series features the character Walter White?
0: Breaking Bad.
4: Breaking Bad.
3: Which element has the chemical symbol K?
0: I hate these.
4: Pass.
3: Based on population, what is the third largest city in the United States?
0: Probably Chicago.
3: Which Scottish author wrote Treasure Island and The Strange Case of Dr. Jekyll and Mr. Hyde?
4: Pass.
3: How many goals were scored in the Scotland-Switzerland game on Tuesday?
0: 3. None for us.
4: 2.
1: Okay.
0: Right, I can't find the answer. So, third most populated city.
1: What did you say?
0: Chicago.
5: Is the correct answer.
1: There we go. LA number 2 and New York number 1.
0: I'd be good on this, but I can't play it. You can, though. You've got the chance to win £5,000 tomorrow morning, right here with Boogie in the Morning.

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1: Thursday night, heading for 5 o'clock. A great day and a great time of said day. Awesome. We've got a brilliant start to next week. I don't want to wish the weekend away, but part of me does because we don't know who we've got on the show.
2: Yes, exactly. It's a mystery guest we've got on a Monday. We have no idea who it's going to be.
1: So we do this game sometimes called 50 Seconds to Fame, and we've got 50 seconds between us to ask a question each to identify who the celebrity is.
2: That's why it's called 50 Seconds to Fame. 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
1: The last person who guested on this was Ainsley Harriott.
2: Yep.
1: So you never know what sort of legend's going to come knocking the door, but you can guarantee they're promoting something. So that's going to happen. Will Smith on the way, Justin Bieber, and we'll get the latest Thursday night news headlines next at 5. MFR.
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6: 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Working on Lochloy Road at the junction of the A96 with temporary traffic lights for approximately 9 weeks. 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
12: Top stories of this hour. Blue tongues spread far enough that the whole of Scotland's now facing animal movement restrictions. Aberdeenshire, South Lanarkshire and Angus all had cases of the virus this week, well outside the southwest area hit hardest so far. Agriculture Minister Jim Fairley says the move, starting on Saturday, should make selling and moving cows and sheep easier for farmers.
16: Because we're in this period where transmission isn't as prevalent, it gives people time to get on and start the vaccination plans.
12: Average annual energy bills will rise by £60 for a typical household in Britain from today. A survey suggests nearly two-thirds of us are worried about affording gas and electricity this winter. Molly Shevlin from Citizens Advice Scotland says many households are struggling.
17: As the October UK government budget approaches, conversations are always going to turn to difficult choices, but making the toughest decisions are the people coming to our cabs. The UK government can and must act before the winter.
12: A Scottish man's finally been freed after almost 9 years in an Indian prison without a single conviction against him. 39-year-old Jagtar Singh Johal was arrested in 2017, accused of terror offences. Bail was granted last month and he's now been provisionally released. Ross County manager Stuart Kettlewell says he'll fight with anyone who says his players weren't professional last weekend. The Staggies beat the Hearts B team 14-0 in the KDM Evolution Trophy. Kettlewell was asked about his reaction to some complaining.
18: I have a wry smile with that. I knew by the nature of it that somehow we would probably get some sort of criticism for a really professional, strong performance.
12: And an expert psychologist feels the second celebrity series of The Traitors will be more psychologically intense. Filmed at Ardross Castle in Easter Ross, Michael Sheen, Jerry Hall and Richard E. Grant are among the famous faces appearing. Coventry Uni's Dr. Rachel Molitor is one of millions looking forward to tonight's return.
19: It will definitely be more psychologically intense. I think because they spend so much time looking into this and investigating it, there are a number of people in this as well who know each other, so the friendships will really play a part in this.
8: Weather.
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12: Mainly dry with long clear spells this evening, more cloud and some showers overnight. Lows of 9. That's the latest. I'm Paul Kelly.
8: MFR.
1: Well, this is it. Here we are. First of the month, somehow. And tomorrow night, someone's October is going to start like no other. Unless they've won this sort of game before. If that's you, don't say. 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A record sum of money has been given away so far this year. It must be well over £20 million now. And here comes a good chunk of it. £700,000 tomorrow night. 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Gemma Atkinson's going to make a call. I know you don't think it's going to be you. Nobody is. That's why it's always a magic moment. And tomorrow night, it really will be. 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
3: Hey, not long till we start another run of Stop the Bus as well, our big game with those big blue and yellow beauties. CityLink all over Scotland. Don't forget concessionary travel under 22s. And of course, for senior citizens as well, the buses are incredible. When I think of what we had to go on as kids, right, in Inverness, we had a company called Inverness Traction, and you look at pictures now, it's like a transit van. Mm. But they were doing major routes. These buses have the most sensational layouts. Aircon, charging points, recline, the lot.
4: I used to get a bus to school, right? And it wasn't CityLink. This was obviously, you know, 25 years ago I was getting this
3: Scott bus.
4: No, I can't actually remember the name of the company, but they were old London buses.
3: Yes.
4: Like, they were proper, like, from the 1960s London buses. And by God, we knew they were. Because see going round corners, it was honestly like, you know, taking your life in your hands.
3: Yeah, those buses were not, how do you say it, pat tested.
4: No, I don't think they were pat tested.
3: Anyway, they've got an unrivaled route, over 200 destinations in Scotland. We love them. They're on board for Spence versus Shazam. Do you see what I did there?
4: Very good.
3: And to book for more details at citylink.co.uk.
4: Here's song number one, song title and artist.
3: Wherever you will go, the feeling.
4: No.
3: Wherever you will go.
4: Mm-hmm.
3: By the calling.
4: Yes.
3: God. What can I say?
4: Yeah, silly Billy.
3: We all heard what happened there.
4: Yes, exactly. Right. Let's redeem yourself. Song number two.
3: Proud Jealous. You're, by the way.

0: Right, listen. Just in case you're not aware, Stephen used to randomly fire this non-hit by JLS.
1: Damn it!
0: And it would ruin me every time. The good news for me is that you won't catch me out in it again. The good news for you is I live a life on edge, mate. I genuinely know every word to that song that I don't care about anymore. That song's part of my conscience in a way that it didn't used to be.
2: Gary, it's a chapter in your story.
0: Yeah, that's what it really is. And I feel proud. Right, here we go. Song number three.
2: Right.
0: Mucha, Groover Mada, song for Mucha.
2: Yes.
0: That is a grade A tune.
2: You like it because she's a sugar bee.
0: Well, I like it because it's Groover Mada as well. And also, she had the other hit, the sample of Lenny Kravitz, It Ain't Over Till It's Over.
2: Okay.
0: It's called Real Girl. I think when the Sugar Babes, when the original Sugar Babes finished, or when they basically all just left, the band continued in nothing but name. Anyway, I think they thought she was going to be the one.
2: Yeah.
0: And she had a couple of hits. But anyway, they're all back together now. Good times.
2: Everyone's happy, including Gary. Song number four.
0: Jojo, Leave, Get Out.
2: 3-1 to Gary Spence.
0: Oh, we could be on for a premium 5-1 here. I mean, I am getting to that stage now where I'm sick of dining out in a premium 5-1. We've talked a lot about Dumb and Dumber this week. I'm just in the same vein. I'm like, I'm sick of eking my way through life, Stephen, with premium 5-1s.
2: Two songs to go.
0: Waterloo, ABBA.
2: Correct.
0: So here we go then. This is it. If I get this, I'm laughing for a premium 5-1.
2: Yes, you are.
0: And the premium 5-1s, by the way, were invented to make my delicate soul feel less sore. But also, just a reminder that just because it's not a clean sweep doesn't mean I'm not absolutely storming it every single night.
2: So you've got these glasses, right?
0: What are you doing with my readers?
2: Yeah, you've got your readers.
0: What are you doing with my readers?
2: And listen, there's obviously nothing wrong with wearing glasses. However, these are a bit Dame Edna. Like, when you put them on, the shape of them are quite Dame Edna.
0: Mate, they're 98 pence. And the reason for that is because, how do they say it? The team I'm doing the partnership with, we're awaiting the activation.
2: You're awaiting the activation. It's just the sort of like turtle shell on the side that I like. Yeah. It's very good.
0: By the way, you'll know when I've done the deal because I'll be talking about them every single day.
2: Song number six for the premium 5-1.
0: It's not Paloma. It's a name like Paloma. Do you know what I mean though?
2: No, I don't, because it's Olivia Rodrigo and Vampire. Night sucker, dream crusher, bleeding me
0: dry like a goddamn vampire. I was thinking of Chapel Rowan, but yeah, that is a tune.
2: That is a tune. Right, what are we saying then? We're saying
0: premium 4-2. No, don't make me say that. That's just undignified.
2: No,
0: unlike a premium 5-1, which is super cool.
2: We need to come up with another term for a 4-2, though. When it's a good, because that was a good 4-2, but we can't just say a good 4-2. I sort of like.
0: Oh, we'll do that rhyming thing again.
2: Yeah.
0: Where I'm like 3-3, silly me.
2: 4-2, good for you.
0: Thank you. MFR.

0: Bastard, year 3000. Alan's been on. Graham's been on. Helen's been on. Graham says, 4-2. Poor you. You deserve more. Thank you.
1: Just be better then. Helen says, I'm embarrassed for you, Gary. Even I got the last one. How often have you played that on your show?
0: I love it. I genuinely love it.
1: Yeah. Kyle, a flaccid 4-2. John saying, well, he's abusing me, but that's fine. Just because it was JLS Proud and you've managed to finally cotton on to the fact that it's... Oh, it sounds like a sort of X Factor song. That was your usual line for about 9 months.
0: We are going to play Take That in just a bit. No messing about it. Throwing it back because it's Thursday. It's 5:20. Latest on the Road's next. Okay.
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9: Beginning with a heads up on the A96, just east of Aldern as you're coming up to Wester Hardmere. We've had an incident on the road there, so traffic looking like it's at a standstill. You will be delayed, so allow yourself plenty of extra time for journeys. Busy in Inverness on the A96 towards the Retail Park roundabout, also the Longman Road, slow to the Shore Street roundabout. And Academy Street, you've got your routine delay passing the train station. Also slow from all approaches around Inches, especially Culloden Road. And a reminder to expect delay passing Fochabers due to the works to the Spey Bay roundabout.
0: Travel
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0: Lutungs spread far enough that the whole of Scotland's now facing animal movement restrictions. Angus, Aberdeenshire and South Lanarkshire all had new cases this week, well outside the southwest area hit hardest so far. Average annual energy bills will rise by £60 for a typical household in Britain from today. A survey suggests nearly two-thirds of us are worried about affording gas and electricity this winter. Ahead of the hit show filmed in the Highlands returning tonight, a psychology expert telling us the second series of the celebrity Traitors will be more intense. Richard E. Grant, Jerry Hall and James Blunt are among the famous faces appearing. And I'll fight with anyone who says my players weren't professional last weekend. That's a strong message from Ross County manager Stuart Kettlewell, who beat the Hearts B team 14-0 in the KDM Evolution Trophy. While some have complained, Kettlewell says they're concentrating on themselves.
1: We are centred on our professionalism, we are centred on our approach, and for me to this point, there's not been too many lows in that.
0: That's the latest. I'm Paul Kelly.
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3: Hello friend, I'm back on my own show tonight here at 6 with the final throwback takeover of Thursday. We'll do Who's Hoosh. It's basically through the keyhole but on the radio, and me and Oki Clement. Name that diff and the big...

0: Absolutely outstanding. Take that, Greatest Day. I know that's like for a lot of people inside their top three, like up there with Back for Good, up there with Never Forget.
1: Yeah, I always think of that song. It's, if you get the start of the song again, actually, Gary, I can do a wee bit on this.
0: I know exactly what you're going to do.
1: So,
0: because once upon a time, we were all locked in and watching it with the family on the weekend.
1: Absolutely. So, Margaret, we've been working in your garden all week, and we know it means a lot to you. And I just want to say, so much hard work has been put in. Margaret, open your eyes. Today this could be. Oh my God, I can't believe it! I can't believe what you've done. It was just. Oh my God, it's going to make such a difference to our lives.
0: It's incredible. You got like Big Dave the Builder, who you know has never shown any emotion to even his kids, and he's like,
1: absolutely beautiful.
2: It just goes to show what life is really all about.
0: I thought you were going to do the X Factor.
1: No.
0: Great.
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7: Beginning with an update on the A96 east of Aldern to west of Hardmere. The earlier incident has been cleared, so traffic has eased in the area. In Inverness, things still slow on Longman Road towards the Shore Street roundabout. Shore Street also looking busy coming into the roundabout there as well. And delays to be expected around Inches on Old Perth Road and Culloden Road as well. The A9 south of Davie, you've got lane closures affecting you both directions, and as well lane closures passing Fochabers, so up to a 10 to 15 minute delay to the Spaby roundabout.
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0: Pussycat Dolls next. Gary Spence here, Thursday night. Are they still doing their Scottish Day?
1: Yes.
0: When is it?
1: Next week or something?
0: Because I don't think it's gone too well, so it's not sold us.
1: Well, listen, I always say no Pussycat Dolls without Melody Thornton. Or whatever her name is.
0: You're in for a great night. Oh, the girl from Suelise. From, yeah. Not Liberty X, you fool.
2: I know.
0: Look at his face. Mystique. She's had to cancel her tour. Well, she says that she's chosen to after all the backlash. If you've not seen the interview with this member of Mystique on Good Morning Britain, you need to check it out. It's wild. And I would suggest that it's not so much her doing the right thing. It's a notice of how many tickets she sold for her solo shows.
1: Who's this person?
0: I'm standing here ranting about it, so it seems like no idea who you're talking about.
1: Genuinely no idea.
0: Oh, you were off, right? So there was some massive beef, some massive drama with Mystique.
1: Why are we still talking about this? I don't care.
0: Right, okay, cool. Let's do the question time game.
1: And joining me on the panel tonight, we have...
0: Suelise.
1: A woman from Mystique. Conservative Julia Lopez, reformed Suella Braverman, and singer-songwriter... Someone from Mystique, yes! Here we are.
0: This is the game where I have to jump out. Stephen will tell you where question time is. I have to guess what it is after that. Here we go.
3: Yeah. So I thought the game worked, but we got bogged down and stuff for Mystique. It's in Tottenham tonight. Tottenham. Okay.
0: Anyway, they did their big show in London and then the girls thought they might have some more stuff lined up. But
1: who are we talking about?
0: Mystique the band.
1: They did a big show in London. Who's going to see Mystique? It's 2026.
0: No, it totally sold out. They're about as London as it gets. And it went down to the O2.
1: A library?
0: No, it was the O2. And basically, there was meant to be more stuff lined up. But the other two girls, Sabrina and Alicia, woke up the next day and saw a tour advertised for Suelise on her own. And then she clicked. Anyway, it's a long story. And it's already been very long. Is it in Scotland, England, Northern Ireland, or Wales?
1: It's in one of them.
0: Right. Mm-hmm. But the theme is going to run out even faster than normal now.
1: Okay, I'll tell you it's in London.
0: Oh, I hate these ones, right. Is it in Bow? That's a classic question time.
1: Personal Green and Bow? No, it's not, no.
0: Love that. We once had to stay in a travel lodge in...
1: Bow or Bethnal Green, I can't remember.
0: And for the whole taxi journey, Stephen was doing his George Galloway impression.
1: Just drop me here by the kebab shop. Are you not going to congratulate me, Jeremy? That's an amazing little game. Don't watch that.
0: Right, so, what a Thursday night we've lined up for you.
1: Really?
0: Suelise on GMB and...
1: Oh! Oh, he's still there,
0: All right, cool.
1: Okay, yeah. It's just he was a bit quiet.
0: Right. London. Is it in Watford?
1: No, because that's not in London.
0: Well, so what are you saying then? Watford is an area inside the M25. Is it inside the M25?
1: Yes, it's a borough in London.
0: Is it Staines?
1: It's not Staines.
0: Is it Hemel Hempstead?
1: Nope.
0: Is it Harlow?
1: Nope.
0: Is it Haringey?
1: Nope.
0: Is it Highbury?
1: Nope.
0: Is it Stoke Newington? That's a classic question time place.
1: No.
0: Is it in Chelsea?
1: No, but that's a good theme to go along.
0: Is it Tower Hamlets? Oh,
1: football.
0: Is it in Spurs? Is it Tottenham?
1: Tottenham's the correct answer. Spurs is not the right answer. That's the right answer.

0: Thursday night. All right, that was the longest game of question time we've ever done.
1: I think it isn't. I think we've done longer. I genuinely think we've done longer. But it was a long one, I'll give you that.
0: Listen, we're so glad you've tuned in. We're glad you tune in every day. Thank you for these insane numbers. We always say it, but we mean it every single time. We are back tomorrow with a big Friday show. If you want to get us on socials, it's at Gary Spence on the gram. It's at Stephen Mill with a V.
1: Yes, on Bebo as well. You might make it into my top 16.
0: Oh, what about your Skins, though?
1: Oh, my Skins. I knew somebody who made Skins.
0: I know, and that's why he wins at the Bebo game, even in 2026.
1: Absolutely.
0: Have a great night. Callum Gallagher is next.
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7: 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It's Callum Gallagher back on my own show. I'm here till 10 with the throwbacks for Thursday. 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
8: Top stories this hour. The whole of Scotland's been brought under new rules to stop the spread of the blue tongue virus among farm animals. Up until now, restrictions only covered a zone in the southwest where the virus is most concentrated. New cases confirmed this week in Aberdeenshire, Angus and South Lanarkshire mean any farmer moving sheep and cattle into, out of or within Scotland will need a licence. Agriculture Minister Jim Fairley says the restrictions will be in place for some time.
9: Because we've set it out as a restricted zone, we have to be 2 years free of disease before that can be lifted. That's a legal requirement.
8: Millions of homes across Scotland, England and Wales are now paying more for their gas and electricity as price rises kick in. Average yearly energy bills will increase by £60. A Scottish man who spent almost 9 years in an Indian prison without conviction has been released on bail. Jagtar Singh Johal was arrested in 2017 for alleged terror offences. The 39-year-old was granted bail on the 18th of September but has now been provisionally released. Stuart Kettlewell has this response for those complaining about his Ross County side winning 14-0 last weekend.
10: If you want to refer back to the game on Saturday, I will defy, argue, fight with anybody that says that that group of players, my group of players, weren't thoroughly professional, weren't thoroughly respectful, not over-celebrating and treated the competition with the utmost respect.
8: The Staggies manager there referring to the KDM Evolution Trophy win against the Hearts B team. This coming Saturday, County host Alloa in League One. And the second series of the Celebrity Traitors will be psychologically more intense. That's according to a psychology expert ahead of the show returning to our screens tonight. It's mainly shot at Ardross Castle in Easter Ross. Coventry University's Dr. Rachel Molitor is a super fan of the programme and thinks being yourself is the best way to play the game.
11: Get yourself into a group. 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
8: Mainly dry with long clear spells this evening, more cloud and some showers overnight. Lows of 9. That's the latest. I'm Paul Kelly.
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7: Hi, hello, Callum Gallagher back on at 6 o'clock on Thursday night. Good to be back in my own house. Ruth won the £600,000 we had to give away last week. Just listen to how happy she was.
13: Oh my God, you are kidding me. Oh my word, this is unbelievable. I'm lost for words. Oh, I'm actually shaking.
7: You can hear that smile from ear to ear, and that could be you tomorrow. 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Standard network rate supply, over 18s only. You can enter at makemeawinner.co.uk if you're still working away there at your desk. That's where you also find phone entry details and all the rules for this network competition. Lines close 5pm tomorrow, then Jim Atkinson makes a call. All you got to do is pick up and win. It's really that easy. The word is yes, the number is 61025. Good luck.

0: Jason Derulo getting us going tonight. Bit of Pink on in there, and there is that Insomnia remix all over the north of Scotland. This is MFR.
1: Hello.
0: Good evening. Callum Gallagher back on for Thursday night, and it is good to be back. And hey, 1st of October, welcome to it, everybody. It is now officially spooky season. No more deliberation, it is here. Well, it is in our house anyway. I was working in the dining room today, and then when I got up to get shifted to come into work, I walked out and into what I can only describe to you as Sleepy Hollow. Amber had been busy. Pumpkins and spiders and cauldrons everywhere. I'm not complaining though, I'm actually here for it. House smells great as well. Halloween candles everywhere. Oh, I love a pumpkin spice scented candle, me. Which I do find a bit puzzling, because I hate the smell of actual pumpkins. Can I stand them? Rank, man. Add a bit of spice in there though, and it's a different smell altogether. I feel like I am asking about Christmas here, but have you got your decorations up yet? And if not, why not?

0: That is Dracula, Tame Impala and Jenny. You think I planned that? Didn't. I told you it is spooky season.
1: Takeover.
0: Right, over to you then for the final time today. I don't know if Jennifer's going to get involved because she was quite happy with Boyzone. What are you thinking for the last kick of the ball, right? Make it a scalper. Back of the net, please. Grant, did you hear Grant today playing this? Oh! Chicane, Tom Jones, Stoned in Love. Forgot all about that, actually. Spence did alright as well. Well, one of them was alright. One of them was very sus, actually. If you heard it, you know I'm not talking about this one. Spin Doctors, Two Princes. And also this. I mean, listen, it is a bop. Can't deny that, but... And you're pushing 50. Don't know if you can get away with it. Oh, Aqua have split up as well. Man, sad times. But it's probably about time that they gave it up as well, because they might be pushing 50 themselves, maybe even older than that. Right, who are you? Where are you? And what are you thinking tonight then? Anything goes, but make it the biggest, baddest boy that you can think of from the 90s, the noughties, the 10s. We can go early 20s as well. If you think it will be big enough. Who are you? Where are you? What are you on? What are you fancying tonight? You can call or WhatsApp the show on 0333 2020 400. 0333 2020 400. You can text me as well. Callum, then your message to 61025. Phone, WhatsApp, message, voice note, text. Come on down. It's Thursday. Home time. Brooke is here. She is in for Beth and Caitlin and I on the traffic and travel in the north of Scotland. And she'll have a full update on what's going down out there for you next at MFR.
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10: Looking as though traffic has eased in Inverness around the Longman roundabout, inches as well, gradually easing up on Old Perth Road. Still some queuing from Culcaybock, but nothing too major. On the A9 south of Davia, you've got lane closures affecting you from both approaches, as well as the long-term works between Moy and Tomatin, so allow yourself a bit of extra time. Traffic coping well on the A95 heading to Ballindalloch, and no issues heading to Craigellachie. Reminder, just north of Maginocketer, still got some works there on the A95, as well as passing Fochabers on the A96, so still expect some delays.
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0: throw them together with Nathan Evans and Cammy Barnes and have Scotland's answer to Destiny's Child. He is the Scottish Beyonce, after all. Which one would be Kelly and which one would be Michelle, though? That is the real question. Right, so over to you next on the final throwback takeover of Thursday, with the added pressure of it being Throwback Thursday. We've been at it morning, noon and night. Your finest work to get on. Maybe some Destiny's Child. Actually, call or WhatsApp the show on 0333 20 20 400. Text me Callum, then your message to 61025. Your headlines at half six.
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2: Blue tongues spread far enough that the whole of Scotland's now facing animal movement restrictions. Angus, Aberdeenshire and South Lanarkshire all had new cases this week, well outside the southwest area hit hardest so far. Average annual energy bills will rise by £60 for a typical household in Britain from today. A survey suggests nearly two-thirds of us are worried about affording gas and electricity this winter. Ahead of the hit show filmed in the Highlands returning tonight, a psychology expert's telling us the second series of the Celebrity Treaters will be more intense. Richard E. Grant, Jerry Hall and James Blunt are among the famous faces appearing. And I'll fight with anyone who says my players weren't professional last weekend. That's a strong message from Ross County manager Stuart Kettlewell, who beat the Hearts B team 14-0 in the KDM Evolution Trophy. While some have complained, Kettlewell says they're concentrating on themselves.
3: We are centred on our professionalism, we are centred on our approach, and for me, to this point, there's not been too many lows in that.
2: That's the latest. I'm Paul Kelly.
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0: Adam.
5: Hiya Callum, how are you?
0: Are you for real?
5: You
0: just heard me having a go at Gary Spence for playing Aqua Dr. Jones, right?
5: I don't care. That was the first album I ever bought with my own money.
0: Was it actually?
5: It was the Cartoons album. I remember it because it was shaped like a record.
0: What was the other one that they did? And it was like a big theatrical one.
5: I can't remember.
0: What was that?
5: Oh, I have no idea.
0: Cartoon Heroes. We are the Cartoon Heroes. Whoa!
5: That honestly is a bell of a tune.
0: Are you driving now, Adam?
5: Aye, I'm in the car. Aye, I'm doing Amazon deliveries.
0: Do me a favour.
5: Yep.
0: Put the windows down.
5: All right.
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5: Right, guys, we've got a belter for the 90s. This is the Cartoons with Witch Doctor.
6: Hey, Witch Doctor, give us the magic words.
7: All right, you go ooh-ee, ooh-ah-ah, ting-tang, wanna-wanna-ping-pong.

Well, I can tell you, it's either all love or all hate. Malcolm says, make it stop. Taylor says, WTF, is this crap you're playing? Glad he's not delivering my parcel. Derek says, someone phone the music police. There's been a murder on the radio. Mark's loving it, though. Mark says, now that's a throwback. Producer Ross says, this is why we got into radio.

0: Well, nobody said much about Adele, but there's still messages coming in here about the witch doctor. Hannah says, witch doctor, belter. Jamie says, best throwback of the day. That Walla Walla Bing Bang song brought me back memories. What a throwback. Thank you, you legend of a man. Stuart says, producer Ross is a Walla Walla Bing Bang.
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7: Beginning on the A9, heading into Thurzone, traffic's looking clear. No issues to Wick on the A99. A reminder though, between Bruin and White Lane, we have an overnight road closure starting at 7 o'clock with hourly amnesties, so plan ahead for your journeys. Coping well across the Keswick, Cromarty and Dornoch bridges. In Inverness, looking good in the hot spots once again, no issues coming in on the main routes. Just south of Davia, you've got lane closures affecting you both directions and some delay to still be expected passing Fochabers to the Spey Bay roundabout due to works.
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0: I am going to stereotype you, so get ready, especially if you work in IT. But how, on one hand, can IT guys be specky? I wear glasses too, so I can say that. Nerdy. They are, though. Sometimes a bit unkept. And on the other hand, at the very same time, be the people most likely to have a work fling. Did you hear that on Boogie in the Morning today? 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
0: This is actually my favourite time of the week. We do Who's Who. It's the new Through the Keyhole. It's coming up soon. Let's get you entered to win big money as well right now in the news.
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14: Top stories of this hour. Blue tongues spread far enough that the whole of Scotland's now facing animal movement restrictions. Aberdeenshire, South Lanarkshire and Angus all had cases of the virus this week, well outside the southwest area hit hardest so far. Agriculture Minister Jim Fairley says the move, starting on Saturday, should make selling and moving cows and sheep easier for farmers.
15: Because we're in this period where transmission isn't as prevalent, it gives people time to get on and start the vaccination plans.
14: Average average annual energy bills will rise by £60 for a typical household in Britain from today. A survey suggests nearly two-thirds of us are worried about affording gas and electricity this winter. Molly Shevlin from Citizens Advice Scotland says many households are struggling.
16: As the October UK government budget approaches, conversations are always going to turn to difficult choices, but making the toughest decisions are the people coming to our cabs. The UK government can and must act before the winter.
14: A Scottish man's finally been freed after almost 9 years in an Indian prison without a single conviction against him. 39-year-old Jagtar Singh Johal was arrested in 2017, accused of terror offences. Bail was granted last month and he's now been provisionally released. Ross County manager Stuart Kettlewell says he'll fight with anyone who says his players weren't professional last weekend. The Staggies beat the Hearts B team 14-0 in the KDM Evolution Trophy. Kettlewell was asked about his reaction to some complaining.
17: I have a wry smile with that. I knew by the nature of it that somehow we would probably get some sort of criticism for a really professional, strong performance.
14: And an expert psychologist feels a second celebrity series of The Traitors will be more psychologically intense. Filmed at Ardross Castle in Easter Ross, Michael Sheen, Jerry Hall and Richard E. Grant are among the famous faces appearing. Coventry Uni's Dr. Rachel Molitor is one of millions looking forward to tonight's return.
18: It will definitely be more psychologically intense. I think because they spend so much time looking into this and investigating it, there are a number of people in this as well who know each other, so the friendships will really play a part in this.
19: Weather.
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14: Mainly dry with long clear spells this evening, more cloud and some showers overnight. Lows of 9. That's the latest. I'm Paul Kelly.
0: Thank you very much, Callum Gallagher, here at 7 o'clock on Thursday night. I'm on the throwbacks here until 10. Let's get back into it right now with the throwback of all throwbacks. You know what I'm talking about, right?

0: far.
1: Right, it's an amazing amount of money that you can win tomorrow. It's 700 grand. That'd set you up for the rest of your life. You'd never have to work again. You'd maybe want to invest some of it, like, but as far as actually having to get up and go and do the old 9-to-5 goes, forget that. This was Ruth when she got that call last Friday.
2: Oh my God, you are kidding me. Oh my word, this is unbelievable. I'm lost for words. Oh, I'm actually shaking.
1: That could be you when you get the call this Friday tomorrow. Get in the game and good luck. 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It's the word MEGA for that, M-E-G-A. 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Standard network rate, supply over 18s only. You can enter at makemeawinner.co.uk as well. 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Lines will close 5 p.m. tomorrow. After that, Gemma Atkinson in and on here to make one big call before the weekend. You just got to pack up. And when it's that easy, the word is YES to 61025. That's the number. All the best.

Well, I think Lindsay might have a wee spring in her step tomorrow, even though she's getting up at 3 o'clock in the morning for early breakfast with Gregor. They'll be back at four, and she is the person I think of whenever I hear people talking about the skinny, or see the skinny sitting on the shelf in a shop. The Scottish Cultural Magazine, she used to read it when we were at college together, and I feel like she probably definitely still reads it now and was gutted when they announced that the September issue was going to be the last one. She has still been known to rock a fringe and skinny jeans even in 2026, and that magazine is a bit of her. So they were stretched, had been for a long time. Just the ongoing financial pressure with less people reading your traditional media and consuming more online and social media. But the charity Outer Spaces has stepped in. They run studios and exhibition spaces for artists right across Scotland. They have agreed a takeover of the publisher, and it has been saved.

0: somber class. My body isn't ready. All right, okay, let's do this. It is. It's basically through the keyhole. Remember that? Nicky Fleming here, though. It's Callum Gallagher. I am your host. I will be the one creeping in to this celebrity's humble abodes. I'll give you some clues as to what I see in their gaff. And from those clues, you have to work out who's who's. We're in. Here's the number you need once you know. You can call or WhatsApp 0333 20 20 400. 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Text Callum, then your message to 61025. Right? Opening up the door here, and the corridor is miles long. 8 mile long, in fact. On the sideboard, there's some early birthday cards addressed to Marshall Bruce Mathers the Third. Didn't know that, actually. There's also, there is, the recipe for Mom's Spaghetti. There's a Scrabble tile on the floor. It's the letter D, but it is unusually worth 12 points. It smells like there's a dead body in the basement. Right. A long corridor, 8 mile long. On the sideboard, some early birthday cards addressed to Marshall Bruce Mathers the Third. There's also a recipe for Mom's Spaghetti and a Scrabble tile on the floor. So letter D, it is worth 12 points. Who bides in a house like this? It's 0333 2020 400. You can call or WhatsApp. You can text as well. Callum, then your message to 61025. Come on down. Who's who? Sorry, we in the night. Meantime, I've got Ella Langley lined up. She's in Texas on the way. I'm back to it on Throwback Thursday with Clean Bandit and Zara Larson. Thursday. MFR.
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0: Ella Langley, though, choosing Texas. We love it. Love a bit of country here. Callum Gallagher back on for Thursday night. Back to the throwbacks next.
1: Hello, can I speak to the owner of the house, please?
0: Doing this right now, though, it is Hoosh Hoosh. It's basically... it's through the keyhole, but it's on the radio, and it's not Keith Lemon, it is me, Callum Gallagher. I am your host, stepping into a celebrity's humble abode. And from the clues that I give you, you have to work out who's we're in. So we open the door to find a very long corridor, miles long, but 8 mile long. In fact, on the sideboard there is some early birthday cards addressed to Marshall Bruce Mathers III. Birthday's on the 17th of October. Alongside a recipe for Mom's spaghetti. There it is. There is a Scrabble tile on the floor. It's the letter D, but it is unusually worth 12 points. Let's go to the phones. Who's there?
2: Carlin.
0: Carlin?
2: Yes.
0: Whose house are we in?
2: Dr. Dreams.
0: Hello, who's there?
3: It's Naomi.
0: Naomi, whose are we in?
3: Jamie Oliver.
0: Hello, who's there?
4: Hello, it's John here.
0: John, whose are we in?
4: I'm guessing that's Bird Matthews.
0: Hello, who's there?
5: It's Julie.
0: Hi, Julie, whose are we in?
5: Carol Vorderman.
0: Hello, who's there?
6: It's Janice speaking.
0: Hi, Janice. Whose are we in?
6: It's Norris Cole.
0: Hello, who's there?
7: Neil.
0: Neil, whose house are we in?
7: I'm in, you're in Eminem's house. Marshall Mathers III. A real slim skiddy.
0: Correct, Ando!
7: Hey!
0: Right, Neil.
7: What have I won?
0: Nothing.

0: There's Blue, and If You Come Back. They are back from their latest music video in Dundee. Yeah, still no idea why. Right, stick around, getting Despacito lined up. That's going to play before 8 o'clock. And back to it with a tune that pretty much soundtracked the whole of 2012. And a wee bit of 2013 as well.
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5: 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Food is life. Let's go.
6: Not working hard. Yeah, right. Picture that with a Kodak. Or better yet, go to town.

you know something I've still not watched? Well, I gave it a go, but not enough of a go to be able to make my mind up on it properly, because I don't think watching half of episode one is really enough before you can say that a series is rubbish. It was just a bit Dungeons and Dragons for me. Do you know what I'm talking about? Game of Thrones. So many people love it though, right? I am going to, when I get the time to actually sit down and watch it, give it a proper chance. Because I've struggled with so many in the past, like Dexter, couldn't get past that first episode. Same with Sons of Anarchy. And then I've ended up loving them, two of my favourite series. Anyway, I digress. What I was going to say was Kit Harington from Game of Thrones and his wife, Rose Leslie, who I think this castle has been in her family, Ward Hill Castle, which is kind of out Aberdeenshire way. They got married there, but it's came into financial difficulty and they have said that they want to save it. I don't know if that means buying it or... But I don't imagine that she would buy a place that she already essentially owns, would she?

0: We're nearly at the weekend, team. Just a wee Friday shift to get through, if you can even call it a shift. It's Callum Gallagher on here until 10 tonight, sorting out the throwbacks. I've got Pussycat Dolls tickets to give away as well to get you into their show at the Hydro if you fancy a wee trip to Glasgow. And we're going to name that doof after 8. With the nights getting darker and autumn well and truly underway, it can often mean a lot of family time indoors. 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
0: 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We're going to name that diff before then as well. Right now, the latest news at 8.
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13: Top stories this hour. The UK Iranian national has been arrested on suspicion of plotting a terror attack following the security scare at RAF Fairford. Police say he was detained in London, where two addresses are being searched. Yesterday, Andy Burnham said there were strong indications of Iranian involvement. Meanwhile, thank you, Andy Burnham, is the message for one prisoner who's among hundreds due to be released partway through their sentences today. Ministers insist their licence conditions will be the toughest ever. The scheme's designed to free up cell space in England and Wales. Police worry about the strain on resources. Baranaz's niece, Zara Alina, was killed by an ex-convict.
14: When you go back to your relationship and you don't have 3 meals a day, or you don't have work, risk will escalate. In our case, there wasn't even a home for the killer to go to. So how was he going to be adequately supervised?
13: Police say the body of a baby girl found on a beach in North Wales may have been in the water for weeks. The infant was discovered in Bangor on Sunday. A woman who sexually abused the boy she was hired to tutor has been jailed for 7 years. 65-year-old Deborah Franklin groomed and preyed on her victim for 3 years from when he was 9. He's since spoken out and says he wants his case to help other men who've gone through similar trauma. His words have been voiced by an actor.
15: When I reflect on what was done to me, what I feel is that I want to cry for the boy that I was, for the childhood I lost, for the pain I endured, and also for the years that I spent believing there was something wrong with me. I hope this case leads to greater awareness that women can be perpetrators of sexual abuse and that boys can be victims.
13: Thousands of workers at Glasgow City Council are continuing to be fired and rehired after a temporary pause is over a long-running pay dispute. And finally, the Duchess of Sussex has launched a £112 advent calendar. It's gone on sale on Meghan's As Ever website, but it's not available for delivery here, despite their move back to the UK. From Sky News, I'm Chris Milligan.
0: Thank you, Callum Gallagher, here at 8 o'clock on Thursday night. I'm on the throwbacks for the next few hours. Got Destiny's Child lined up right now. Back to it with Avicii.

0: Avicii, Dan Tremensky. I mean, wasn't really thinking much about who the singer on that tune was at all, to be honest, until that video came out online where he was like, I'm the guy that sings on Hey Brother. And then he released that tune with Kygo as well, didn't he?
1: MFR.
0: Ruth won last Friday.
2: Oh my God, you are kidding me.
0: Nope, you won £600,000, Ruth. And it could be you next, getting that call from Gemma Atkinson tomorrow. Your phone could ring after five if it does pick up. If you're playing, you have just won 700K. That starts here. It starts now with this text. It's the word yes to 61025. Y-E-S 61025. Text of 250. 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That is where you'll find phone entry details and get all the rules for this network competition. The lines close at 5 o'clock. Tomorrow night after that, Gemma Atkinson makes one call. Answer and win.

0: DJ Goja, Jason Derulo, Melody, For Me Chico, Mine Chico. That's the throwback that people want, right? It's Chico time. Unless he has been cancelled, in which case it is definitely not Chico time.
1: Name that dude.
0: It is, however, time for Name That Dude. Here's the number you need. It's 0333 20 20 400. 0333 20 20 400. If you can name this dude. Oh, it is a dance song. We know that, right? Because only dance songs have doofs. It's so obvious to me now what it is. And for the longest time, because I don't know what this is when it starts, right? I'm in the same boat with you. Nae a clue. But the whole time I knew it was what it is. I just couldn't articulate. You know when somebody asks you what your favourite song is and suddenly you go blank and can't remember any bands or DJs or what? That's what it was like. And then one night I just said it just before we did it to producer Chris and he was like, oh my God. So don't deep it is what I'm saying. Just what do you hear when you hear that? What comes immediately to you? If you can get it out, can you convey what it is? What I need from you. Remember, a limited edition Name That Doof mug on the line here. Yeah? Mm-hmm. I'll do clues when we get to week 10. It's only week 5, so no clues. Come on, you can do this. If anybody can name that doof, you can name that doof. There it is, right? Here's the number. It's 0333 20 20 400. 0333 20 20 400. The number to call if you can name that doof.
1: Name that doof.
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If it's not Ray that does it, and I think she's in with a good shout, Sienna Spiral will do the next Bond theme. I'm saying it here, I'm saying it now. What a voice. Great Expectation.

0: Hi, one doof. Name it. Who's there?
1: Hi, it's Stephanie.
0: Hi, Stephanie. Can you name that doof for me?
1: Is it Tell Me Something Good, Ewan McVicar?
0: Tell Me Something Good. Stephanie.
1: Yeah.
0: We've had Groove Thang. I know that. Do you want me to tell you something good?
1: Yeah.
0: Canny, we've had that as well.
1: Oh, no.
0: Oh, Stephanie, right, pal. Have a good night. Hello, who's there?
2: Hi, Callum, it's Stephen.
0: Hi, Stephen, with a V or a PH?
2: A PH.
0: Evening, Stephen. Can you name that doof with a PH?
2: Is it Run DMC and Jason Bevan?
0: Oh, like that. After all that. It's not like that, and it's nowhere either. Hello, who's there?
3: Hello, it's Megan.
0: Hello, Megan. Can you name that doof?
3: I was going to guess Avicii. I'm not
0: 100%. You can't hear all Avicii songs. You got to hone in on one. You're not getting his entire back catalogue. I need one Avicii song.
3: Oh, sorry. Levels.
0: Levels, all right. Hello, who's there?
4: Hiya, it's Zoe and Struan.
0: Hi, Zoe and Struan. Can you name that doof?
4: I think it's Cascada, Baby You're All That I Want.
0: Baby You're All That I Want is DJ Sammy Heaven.
4: Oh, that one.
0: That one?
4: Yeah.
0: Not that one.
4: Oh.
0: Hello, who's there?
5: It's Gary.
0: Gary, name that doof, will you?
5: But I don't know if it's been guessed already. But
0: you should
5: Alex
0: be listening
5: Parties.
0: Every blooming night,
5: I
0: Gary.
5: I know, I'm busy.
0: Time is of the essence. Come on.
5: Alex Party, Dreamer.
0: Oh, another person that doesn't know the artist for the song. That's Love and Joy, Dreamer.
5: Love and Joy.
0: Aye.
5: Love and Joy.
0: See if I wasn't here, by the way.
5: I know.
0: Where would you be? It's not that either. Right, your last one, what's your name?
6: Good evening, Callum, it's Courtney.
0: Good evening, Courtney, can you name that doof?
6: Oh my, is it Tiesto, Adagio for Strings?
0: Do you know what, Courtney?
6: Mm-hmm. Oh.
0: It's not what. No. And that's us, we are out of time. Name that doof enters week 6. On Monday, we'll go again. Monday night at 8:30.

0: producer Ross is currently online setting up a petition to release the Lewis Capaldi version of this. Sam Fender, Lewis Capaldi, doing Rain Me In. Seen it, but I haven't heard it. Olivia Dean does me just fine. Right.
1: The Big Fat Quiz of the Week.
0: Girls and gays, come on down. Not exclusively, however, but I do think that is going to be the audience when the Pussycat Dolls roll into the Oval Hydro Glasgow. Next Wednesday, 7th of this month, they are there. They're off tonight, actually, getting ready to hit Leeds tomorrow, then Liverpool, then Dublin, and then it's Glasgow on Wednesday next week. And you could be there with me on us. I've got two tickets to give away for the Pussycat Dolls, the PCD Forever Tour. I mean, listen, it's going to be a night. They got so many big ones. This was like the second or third incarnation of Pussycat Dolls. That was class. Just my game. 0333 2020 400 is the number that you need to call to see When I Grow Up played live. I hope it's on the set list. Buttons as well, man. Oh, class. And then obviously they had the original and best, the one that kicked it all off for them. Like me. You know that's going to be the encore though, so you need to wait right to the end, which I am not a fan of. I like to get like a song or two before I get back to the car and that. Maybe one of these days I'll just have a drink and enjoy myself. I don't know why I don't. I've always got the car. Right, so 0333 2020 400, a pair of free tickets for the Pussycat Dolls when they are at the Ovo Hydro for you and a mate. The only thing better than buying them, winning them, right? 0333 2020 400 is the number to call. Joe and Ellen won tickets to The Script, and James Morrison. Nicola won tickets to see Westlife. They're in Glasgow tonight, actually. Night two, night three in Scotland. They were in Aberdeen at P&J Live as well. And you could be the next person to bag a pair of tickets. They've got your name written all over them for the Pussycat Dolls. Oh man, nobody takes them. Me and producer Ross are gone. Girls, gays and us. Right. Well, no, a couple. We'd be the odd couple. Right, so 0333 2020 400, 0333 2020 400 is the number that you need. You need to be over 18 to enter. You are playing across the Hitch Radio Network in Scotland, and you can check the full rules on our website. Lines are open for 5 minutes on 0333 2020 400. Good luck.

And then for Murray Firth Radio, number one in the north of Scotland and live all over this cloudy Thursday night. Staying dry tonight, apparently. It's going to be at 11 degrees as we head into Friday. Friday, though, that's going to be wet. Yeah, heavy rain forecast, a high of 16 in Inverness and across the Highlands. Right, we'll do another 5k minute answer before the last one of the week tomorrow morning when you wake up before 9. So Naughty's pop group Hearsay have officially teased a 25th anniversary reunion 24 years after splitting up. Wow. Dig me up. I'm doing Here with the Dinosaurs. I'm that old. Original members Kim Marsh, Suzanne Shaw, Noel Sullivan and Danny Foster confirmed the comeback in a teaser video showing a WhatsApp group chat about getting the band back together. However, Mylene Klass will not be taking part, having previously made clear she has no interest in participating in any sort of reunion. She's a serious person now and she's made her money. Ben Affleck has defended using artificial intelligence, or super intelligence, as Donald Trump's calling it these days, in his new Netflix crime thriller Animals. He described the tech as simply another form of computing rather than an existential threat. Don't know about that. He admitted to using AI tools across production and post-production, though he kept specific details under wraps to avoid breaking the illusion of the film's reality. Nicole Scherzinger trending, and not just because the Pussycat Dolls are on tour right now. We'll hopefully get you in. She suffered severe burns and blistering on her leg after boiling water fell on her just an hour before taking to the stage in Dusseldorf. She shared photos of the injury on Instagram, insisting though that the show must go on, as she praised the crowd for pushing her through at the performance.

0: never actually specified what the hot water was for, so I'm going to assume my Bombay bad boy pot noodle.
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0: one more 5K minute before the week is out. That is 25 past 8 tomorrow with Boogie in the morning and a full house for it as well. Boogie, Arlene and producer John. It was Declan who works for the council.
1: It's been 20 years
0: who played today. He was hoping to bag the cash to head off on a couple of holidays, one with his partner and one with the boys. Well, he's not going on any. He's staying in the house and got into that work every day to cut the grass or empty the bins or whatever it is that he does. He's staying on a holiday as well. Boy works hard. 5 out of 10 is what you got today. You need to be 5 better than that tomorrow. I'm going to give away a question and answer right here, right now. All you got to do is sign yourself up on our website and it could be you putting your money where your mouth is on Friday. Which company developed the Android operating system? Which company developed the Android operating system? It's not Apple, it is Google. Gets you a point on the board tomorrow. The other 9 questions, though, entirely up to you. So good luck. You've got a minute on the clock

0: meet our contestants, the two that will go head-to-head for the bragging rights of getting into the Hall of Fame. Their name will go up in lights on the Wall of Fame in there. And whoever it is tonight bags a pair of tickets to the Pussycat Dolls World Tour. Well, it's kind of a world tour. They've kept Sao Paulo in Brazil, but they've sacked off everywhere else because the tickets weren't flying. But they have flown for the Ovo Hydro and hoping to be there is contestant number one. It's Beth. Hello, Beth. Welcome on.
1: Hello.
0: You can do a handstand whilst juggling, you see.
1: Yeah.
0: Is that right?
1: Mm-hmm.
0: Mm-hmm. Yeah. Well, if you could just stand on your hands for us.
1: Yeah, I'm doing it right now.
0: Are you? All right, you're upside down. Well, could you chuck something up there and juggle it? What are you juggling?
1: I am juggling
0: Did you just say a dog there?
1: Well, a lip gloss and a dog.
0: A lip gloss and a dog. Well, right, whilst you're doing that, we're going to bring in Stuart to his contestant number two. Welcome on, Stuart.
2: How are you doing, buddy? Are you okay?
0: I'm all right. It's Thursday night, but are you ready to start the weekend early? You're not working tomorrow, are you?
2: No.
0: Nah, good. Well, we're going to get you to shotgun a wicked right now.
2: Okay, right. You ready?
0: Stuart, I felt I was going to do in your throat. The biggest gulps that have ever been heard on national radio. Right.
2: That's what happened.
0: We'll let you get yourself sorted and we'll come back and get the quiz next. Hey. NFR.
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21: The top stories this hour. A dual UK Iranian national has been arrested in connection with the suspected terror plot at RAF Fairford. It follows the detention of five men outside the airbase in Gloucestershire at the weekend. They've since been bailed. Yesterday, the Prime Minister confirmed there were strong indications Iran played a part. Our reporter Amelia Harper says the man was held this afternoon.
22: We are told he was arrested in Westminster in London on suspicion of preparing terrorism acts. They have also said that a second man who is a UK national has also been questioned under caution.
21: The first wave of prisoners have been released in England and Wales under plans to ease overcrowding in jails. It's understood around 700 offenders have walked free today, some after having years shaved off their sentences. The body of a baby girl, which was discovered on the North Wales coast, may have been in the water for weeks. Police in Bangor are appealing for the infant's mother to come forward. An ex-teacher who groomed and sexually abused a boy she tutored has been jailed for 7 years. Deborah Franklin, who's 65, preyed on her victim for 3 years in the 90s, starting when he was 9 years old. The chief of the Police Service of Northern Ireland says there will be consequences for those who block a controversial Orange Order parade in County Armagh. Protesters are continuing to oppose the march down the mainly nationalist Garvaghy Road in Portadown. The Northern Ireland Secretary has been holding talks with the organisation and with residents. John Butcher says the situation is both challenging and complex.
23: It feels like the world's watching what's happening at the moment. So I think we all need to try to conduct ourselves in the very best way we possibly can for the future of this place.
21: And Gary Barlow says Take That can't wait to share new music with their fans. The group has released the title track Dreamers ahead of an album which is out next month. From Sky News, I'm Chris Milligan.
0: 9 o'clock, Thursday night. Callum Gallagher hanging, sorting the throwbacks for another hour tonight. Amber will take over at 10 and keep it going right up until midnight. Right now, here she comes, the Hollaback Girl.

0: the big fat quiz of the week.
1: Right, let's do it. We've got our two contestants on the line. The two that will go head-to-head for the bragging rights of getting into the Hall of Fame. Their name and lights on the Wall of Fame and a pair of Pussycat Dolls tickets for their Hydro show next Wednesday. To be won. We've got contestant number one, Beth, who you're still doing a handstand and juggling a dog and a lip gloss there, right? And Stuart is contestant number two. He has just disgustingly shotgunned a WKD. What colour was it?
2: It's blue.
1: I'm surprised you noticed. You drank it that fast there, man. Right, we've got four questions about stuff that happened this week. A question for each day of the week so far. If you know any of the answers to any of the questions, you buzz in with your name. Your buzzer is your name. Beth, your buzzer is?
3: Beth.
1: Stuart, your buzzer is?
2: Stuart.
1: Now, if you buzz in but I don't get the answer straight away, I'm going to disqualify you on that question. I'll move to the other person who gets a crack at answering it. And if we end up tied at the top, we'll need a tiebreaker, so we'll look back to something that happened at the weekend and it will be a closest answer to wins the game. All right?
2: Cool.
3: Okay.
1: On Monday, which classic singer and big Celtic fan announced he was giving up touring?
2: Stuart. Rod Stewart.
1: Stuart saying Rod Stewart is the right answer. Beth, did you know that?
3: I wouldn't have a clue. I'm not a Celtic fan.
1: Or a Rod Stewart fan?
3: No.
1: On Tuesday, which pop star was announced alongside Tom Holland in a biopic of Fred Astaire?
2: Yeah,
1: down
2: that one, bud.
1: No. Sabrina Carpenter. Right, you need to think about getting this next one, Beth. On Wednesday, after a cancelled gig, which pop star started singing his hit Angels outside his hotel room in Peru?
3: Beth.
2: Bobby
1: Williams. Is correct. We equalise this to win the tickets. Today, Ben Affleck admitted to using what in his movies?
2: Stuart.
1: AI. AI is the right answer. You are the winner.
2: Oh,
1: Beth,
2: sorry,
1: you're leaving nothing.
3: Well done.
1: See what you've done, Stuart. That's Beth Greaton.
3: No,
2: you can have them
1: sure
2: if you want
1: won.
2: Them.
3: No,
1: sorry.
3: You have them
1: fair
3: and square.
1: I'll give these one each.
2: Yeah, that doesn't quite work. That doesn't quite work, does it?
1: Well, it does. You just go together.
2: No, if I did that, my wife would be happy.
1: Right, Beth.
3: Thanks, bye.
1: Thanks, Stuart. You've won the tickets.
2: Excellent, buddy. Thank you.
1: You are very welcome. Enjoy the show.

0: James Blunt is so back. New one is Tastes Like Summer. And that's dangerous. Tastes a bit like autumn now, actually. Welcome to October.
1: This is Callum Gallagher's Record of the Week.
0: What a pleasure to have this to play this week. A brand new single from Taylor Swift. Four new ones on an encore version of her Life of a Showgirl album. This is single one of four. Patient Zero, my Record of the Week.

0: week this week is Patient Zero. I'm Callum Gallagher. Lauren's on the phone. Tell me, how would you spend £700,000 then if you won it?
1: I don't actually know.
0: Where would you start? You can start small and work up.
1: I'd probably start with a holiday.
0: You'd start with a holiday? You wouldn't get a takeaway on Friday night if you won that money?
1: No.
0: What? When would you go on holiday? Friday night?
1: Yeah.
0: Would you? You'd eat your dinner halfway around the world. Because you actually could. Yeah. Is New York ahead or behind? Behind. New York's behind. So you could get a flight to New York and have your dinner there.
1: Perfect.
0: This is where producer Ross tells me that they're actually in front. New York is...
2: I'm just getting the newspaper, New York.
0: He's just getting...
2: Behind.
0: They are behind. So you could have your dinner in New York. Any nice steak places in New York that you know of?
1: Not really, no.
0: Nah. Are you more a Benidorm gal?
1: Yeah.
0: Well, you get yourself to Benidorm and get yourself out on the sesh then if you win this money. Have you entered to win it?
1: Yeah.
0: Have you? Well, good luck. I'd love to hear you on the phone. What an amazing coincidence if you were back on the phone to Gemma Atkinson tomorrow. But I'm rooting for you.
1: Thanks.
0: You haven't entered yet. Let's get you in the game. That could change it all next.
3: 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Callum Gallagher. MFR.
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It's just been the Scottish Craft Butcher Awards. Not what I needed to see, honestly. Why do bad things happen to good people? I'm starving. W. Reid and Hopeman took home gold for its Bombay chicken meal. Oh my days. Plus silver awards for their chicken satay and sticky chicken bake. John Stewart Quality Butchers in Banff also won silver for their beef burgers, clucking great meatballs, sweet chilli chicken wraps and supreme dirty taco. Oh, what? Wow. Nah. We'll need to stop there.

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1: Right, it's an amazing amount of money that you can win tomorrow. It's 700 grand. That'd set you up for the rest of your life. You'd never have to work again. You'd maybe want to invest some of it, like, but as far as actually having to get up and go and do the old 9-to-5 goes, forget that. This was Ruth when she got that call last Friday.
3: Oh my God, you are kidding me. Oh my word, this is unbelievable. I'm lost for words. Oh, I'm actually shaking.
1: That could be you when you get the call this Friday tomorrow. 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After that, Gemma Atkinson in and on here to make one big call before the weekend. You just got to pick up. And when it's that easy, the word is YES to 61025. That's the number. All the best.

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0: I am going to stereotype you, so get ready, especially if you work in IT. But how, on one hand, can IT guys be specky? I wear glasses too, so I can say that. Nerdy. They are, though. Sometimes a bit unkept. And on the other hand, at the very same time, be the people most likely to have a work fling. Did you hear that on Boogie in the Morning today? Can you believe it?
1: IT professionals.
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0: She's brand new. Like Emily Sandy's raging because her real name is Adele, but she couldn't be Adele because at the time that she was going to launch her career, there was already Adele. Couldn't have two Adeles. That would have just been silly. But now we've got an Adele and an Adela. All she has done is swapped an E for an E. She doesn't care. 8 in LA, my last one tonight. I'll catch you on back on tomorrow here at 10 after the Friday night GBX. And you might be up for a party this weekend. And I'm not just talking about because it's pay weekend. It's could be really pay weekend for you. 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Amber is standing by next with all the details you need to get that life-changing phone call. 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
17: 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I am here until 1 a.m. 10 o'clock right now. Let's get you up to date.
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20: Top stories this hour. A UK Iranian national has been arrested on suspicion of plotting a terror attack following the security scare at RAF Fairford. Police say he was detained in London, where two addresses are being searched. Hundreds of offenders across England and Wales have been celebrating after being released early from prisons. The first wave of inmates have walked free on the first day of a scheme to ease overcrowding, but police say they're worried about being overstretched, while victims say they're being let down. Martin Jones is chief inspector of probation.
21: The bottom line is we have a probation service which is already facing a staffing shortage. There are, you know, too few hours in the day for them to manage its current caseload. Now, the probation service will do its very best, and it did its best previously, to ensure they're as well prepared as they possibly can be. But inevitably, this is placing significant additional pressure on the front line.
20: An ex-teacher who groomed and sexually abused a boy she tutored has been jailed for 7 years. Deborah Franklin, who's 65, preyed on her victim for 3 years in the 90s. A lawyer for a death row inmate who suffered two failed attempts to execute her with lethal injections says she's getting life-saving medical care. Krista Pike was sentenced to death for killing a classmate in 1995, but her execution was halted after her lawyers claimed she was alive and audibly snoring. The governor of Tennessee says an investigation will be launched. Her attorney, Randy Spivey, says the whole process was botched.
22: Last night, the execution team attempted to establish an IV line for an hour. I counted at least 7 needles used in her left arm alone, one of which appeared to be bent when it was pulled from her arm after an unsuccessful attempt.
20: Figures from Nationwide suggest average property values in the UK fell by 0.2% last month. The yearly rate of house price growth in September halved to 0.8%. And the Duchess of Sussex has launched a £112 advent calendar. It's gone on sale on Meghan's As Ever website, but it's not available for delivery here. From Sky News, I'm Chris Milligan.
17: Good evening, it's Amber, taking you through the final hours of Thursday night. Let's kick it off with this.

far. I love that song. I think even more so because I have been in my spicy cowboy romance book era this summer. I'm going to say no more. I'll just let you go on Book Talk and find out for yourself. Happy Thursday. Hope you've had a good one. Do you know what? Mine has actually been pretty lovely. So Thursdays, my mum and dad take my wee boy all day and they drop him off like in time for me to do bath and bed. And today I got to go. I had a solo coffee date. Just me and my thoughts. Nobody saying, mummy, mummy, mummy, mummy, mummy. It was lovely. And then a little solo shopping trip, trying on some autumn bits and bobs. Window shopping trip, mind you, because my bank balance is screaming at me, do not buy anything else. So my winter wardrobe will just be re-wearing everything I've worn for like the past five winters while everybody else, I feel, is walking about in the most amazing winter clothes. It's so funny. I was in the office earlier and some of the girls, like, they come in and they work in the office every day, so the office attire is absolute chef's kiss, like top notch. And one of the girls in news had on this gorgeous like brown jumper, brown skirt, leather brown boots, looked so good. And in I trudge from the soft play with my leggings on and my trainers and my wee fleece. And I was like, spot the mum who usually works on the late show. This was actually yesterday when I was in for Callum and everyone just looked so perfectly autumnal. So I was browsing, trying on some of the clothes today in the shops, going, if only I had an excuse, if only I actually worked in an office throughout the day, maybe I could justify these purchases. But no, I live in leggings and hoodies and it's the way it's going to be. Throwback Thursday, always my favourite, and it's a little theme today and tonight. We're doing boy bands versus girl bands. So let's get on this from All Saints. A few questions.

It's Amber across the north of Scotland on MFR. Hello. So, Fintornby Festival is on until the 4th of October this weekend, and same with the Inverness Fringe Festival. Try and get along to support either bigger names or local comedy, singing, whatever it is, go and support so that hopefully the Fringe Festival continues. And did you see Belladrum announced not only one, but all three of their headliners for next year? So running from the 29th to the 31st of July 2027. We've got James headlining the Thursday, Fatboy Slim on the Friday. That's going to be incredible. And then closing Belladrum Festival 2027 is Amy McDonald. And tickets are available now.

0: That's a good wee one, isn't it? Although I feel like on the 1st of October, they should rename it to First Day of Winter, because that's what it's kind of supposed to feel like, well, according to the calendar, isn't it? It's Amber. I am not sure what years Karen had the past few nights when she was doing the Throwback Three plate, but I can tell you some of the years that I had last week. So basically 10:30, I've got three throwbacks. They're all from the same year. And what I want you to do is guess the year. So if you would have been able to guess that this song from Eiffel 65 came out in 1999, you would have been right. If you could guess that this came out in 2015, you'd have been right. And because they're all over the news, Oasis, Totally Back in Anger was 1996. If your musical knowledge is really good, if these songs remind you of significant moments in your life, then it's you that I need at 10:30. I want you to get involved in my guessing game. And what I can tell you is it's not 1996, but it is a 90s year tonight. And you know by now, they are always my absolute favourites. Let's get to that now.
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1: 1, 2, 3, 4, 5. Does that bring any memories up for you? Also the year that Tony Blair became Prime Minister. And it's the year that Dolly the Sheep became the world's most famous cloned animal. And that was done right here in Scotland. This song was huge as well. It's Tub Thumping. I've not heard this for ages, and I tell you now, I used to be obsessed with this song when I was a little

0: Will Smith, Men in Black. What was the year, though, the most popular toy was the Tamagotchi?
1: It's my life, my best friend, my lover, say oh, wow. Girls.
0: Okay.
1: The object of their affections is the Tamagotchi, a virtual pet. The Tamagotchi is an egg-shaped computer game in cute coloured plastic. The first version has already sold out, and its makers Bandai can't keep up with demand. As soon as a rumour spreads that a shop has the Tamagotchi, huge queues form outside.
0: Also, the year of the Full Monty, Liar Liar and the Lost World, Jurassic Park. And let's get on your final song, your final music clue for this year. 0333 20 2400, phone me or WhatsApp me. What year do you think it is? This is Ultranati and Free. What a tune.

0: It has always and will always be a tune. I'm Amber, and I want to know what year those three tunes were from. David, let's go to you.
1: 1997.
0: What were you doing in 1997?

0: Oh, that's cool. See, I did an English degree with secondary teaching, and I never became an English teacher because I much preferred pressing buttons, playing music and talking for a living. You're absolutely right. It's 97. Well done.
1: Okay, thanks.
0: Bye. Jennifer on WhatsApp also, Reg Hallam, saying, Amber, my kids absolutely love the Bob the Builder video of Tub Thumping. I have never seen it. I'm going to have to watch it. And I've also got Barry on the phone. What do you think?
2: I'm going for 1997.
0: 1997 is absolutely right. What were you doing in that year?
2: I was in primary three, enjoying the films that was out at the time as well.
0: Enjoying the films that were out. I definitely. Well done, Barry. You have a good night.
2: Right, thank you.
0: Bye.
2: Bye-bye.
0: Busy on the phones, couldn't get around to everyone, but I can read some WhatsApps. Tracy and Kayla also going right. No more wrong guesses. Everyone knows 1997. What a year.
3: 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MFR. 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
9: And now, the weather.
10: Outside, gloomy skies, a persistent drizzle and a chilly wind blowing from the west, north, east and south.
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14: Driving even a little too fast for the situation is a major cause of collisions, especially on country roads. 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

Hello, a Rufus says, Amber, your Tamagotchi clue was wrong. It came out in November 1996. Yes, but it was the biggest selling toy of 1997. So that was the clue there. Okay, Throwback Thursday. It's girl bands versus boy bands. Let's do this one. What a bop from 1999. It's the Backstreet Boys, Larger Than Life.

0: What a tune, Backstreet Boys. And Larger Than Life on the way after 11. Throwback Thursday continues. I have got the script on the way, and I do have the Spice Girls. Let's get your news next. MFR.
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13: The top stories this are: a dual UK Iranian national has been arrested in connection with a suspected terror plot at RAF Fairford. It follows the detention of five men outside the airbase in Gloucestershire at the weekend. They've since been bailed. Yesterday, the Prime Minister confirmed there were strong indications Iran played a part. A reporter, Amelia Harper, says the man was held this afternoon.
14: We are told he was arrested in Westminster in London on suspicion of preparing terrorism acts. They have also said that a second man, who is a UK national, has also been questioned under caution.
13: From today, hundreds of prisoners are being freed from jails across England and Wales as part of an early release scheme to ease overcrowding. Some were celebrating and thanking Andy Burnham as they got out. An investigation is to take place after a US death row inmate was taken to hospital after an attempt to execute her by two lethal injections failed. Krista Pike was sentenced to death for killing a classmate in 1995. Her legal team filed an emergency motion to halt her execution, saying she was audibly snoring. Bill Lees, the governor of Tennessee.
15: It's the most difficult of circumstances as it relates to the sentence that should have been carried out by the state. It's a tragedy, and it's deeply disturbing to me. The people deserve better than that, and we're going to make sure that happens.
13: An ex-teacher who groomed and sexually abused a boy she tutored has been jailed for 7 years. Deborah Franklin, who's 65, preyed on her victim for 3 years in the 90s, starting when he was 9 years old. Britain's long-term borrowing costs have hit their highest level since early 1998. Bond yields are effectively the interest rate in the markets, and they've risen because of the effects of the Iran war. And Wales have ended their six-match winless run by beating Norway 2-1 in the Nations League. Dan James and Nico Williams scored for the hosts' goals in Cardiff after they'd fallen behind to Oscar Bob's first-half strike. From Sky News, I'm Barry Weir.
0: It's my favourite night of the week, I'm Amber. It is Throwback Thursday. Let's get one on now from the script. I kind of relieved, but this was 2008 this song was out.

across the north of Scotland on MFR, and happy spooky season. We really are fully getting into it now, although if you were to ask the people in my estate, they've been into it for about a fortnight. So I know that people are early with Christmas decorations and wreaths and trees, but it seems to be the same this year with Halloween, because for about a fortnight, we have had the full-on blow-up cauldrons, witches, pumpkins, and even those spider webs that go from the top of your bedroom window to the bottom of your garden. You name it, they've been out in full force. So I thought I'd have a little look at some spooky things you can be getting involved in, some pumpkin patches in the local area. Pumpkins at the park at the Highland Wildlife Park starts on Saturday, so the 3rd of October through to the 1st of November. You can pick the pumpkin, you can follow the kids' trail and enjoy the farmyard as well as going to the Highland Wildlife Park if you want, but you can visit the pumpkin patch without buying Highland Wildlife Park entry. Worth noting, we've got the Codder pumpkin patch as well, Loch Ness pumpkins, one of my favourites at Codamoney Farm. We've got the Davik Finn pumpkin patch as well in Dornoch, and we've got Caithness Animal Petting Farm and pumpkins as well. So hopefully something there tickles your fancy this Halloween. We were on

The fact that the Pipes are just casually back on the radio all the time, I think is so good. Take a bow, Cammy Barnes. Love that from you. Hi, Jennifer, who, when I was playing Pink there, Jennifer says, this would be good for Spence versus Shazam. So you know what Spence versus Shazam is. Stephen will play like the intro of a song and Gary Spence has got to beat the app Shazam. He's actually so good at it. He's a bit of a machine. Past few days, though, gotta be honest with you, Gary, been a little bit ropey. But this is the one that Jennifer says should be on Spence versus Shazam. It's Beautiful Trauma. We were on I don't think there's enough of an intro, but is that what you're doing here, Jennifer? Are you trying to catch him out? We were on fire. Because Shazam would get that. She said, maybe tomorrow I'll pass it on to Stephen and see. That's 5:10 every night. I always hear it when I am making me and Oban's dinner, which means making me something like chili and putting it down to Oban, who's almost 3, and he'll go, oh, I don't like that. And then I just have to put something in the air fryer. Honestly, he's an air fryer kid. I said it would never happen. It's happened. This should be good for Spence versus Shazam. This is a good wee intro.

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1: What do you think of that? It's December 10, Us Against the World. Remember, you can go on to the You Choose the Music section of our website. We've got a wee survey. You fill that in, you let us know what songs you are loving. Maybe what artists or what songs we're playing a little bit too much of, or what you want to hear more of. And for your hard work, your time and effort, you go into a monthly draw to win £250 to spend at Amazon. I've got Kelly Clarkson on the way for you next. And as much as I really want it to be Underneath the Tree, unfortunately, it's only the 1st of October and not quite the 1st of December yet.
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1: It's Alex Warren and Fever Dream. I'm Amber. Well, happy Celebrity Traitors Day to all who celebrate. I am one of those people, but I refused to watch it tonight for a few reasons. One, I would have had to stop halfway through to go into work, which is devastating. And two, the bold Callum Gallagher, who's obviously his mother half, and he is on the evening show before me, he has never seen an episode of The Traitors in his puff. And I said to him, next time it comes on, whether it's celebrity or just, you know, punters like you and I, let's watch it. I am going to make you watch it because you will be obsessed. And he's like, no, no. So my plan is tomorrow, when he's got a little bit of time in the afternoon before he has to come in here for his dance shows, I'm going to say, right, do you want a cup of tea? I'll get some cakes or whatever. I'll settle the wee one with some jigsaws games on the floor, make sure he's playing, and I'll just pop it on. And it's one of those things that cannot be on in the background without you getting fully into. Did you watch it? I have seen a spoiler, which has kind of annoyed me, but whatever. It's just what happens with the job when you're reading up on things that have been happening. So we have got so many amazing celebrities in the cast this year. We've got James Blunt. We've got Joanne McAnally. We have got Leanne Pinnock, Maya Jama, Miranda Hart, Professor Hannah Fry, Rob Beckett and Romesh as well, Ross Kemp. We've got Sharon Rooney. There are loads of amazing people. Richard E. Grant as well. And I'm not going to give you the spoiler, but I will tell you something that happened. I won't tell you who though. Apparently one of the celebrities was chosen as a traitor tonight, because if you've never seen it, some are chosen as traitors and the rest are faithfuls. And the whole point of the game is to get to the end as a traitor and not tell anybody you're a traitor. You've got to convince them with your best acting skills that you are a faithful, and this person, who's supposed to be good at those acting skills, just sat and told everybody that they were a traitor. So I cannot wait to watch that tomorrow. It's just gripping, isn't it? It's addictive.

0: really like that. And I also like what they've done. They have brought out a single called Ghost, just as we're getting into Halloween season. It's the Sugar Babes. I have got James Arthur and Marie Shakira and Burna Boy on the way for you next.
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Hello, it's Amber across the north of Scotland. This is MFR and it's the 1st of October. We're into the final 10 minutes or so and it looks like into the wee small hours of Friday the 2nd. It's a very mild start to the month, still lows of 13 degrees and Friday looking nice and dry until about 2 o'clock. After that, it's going to be wet, so it's going to be rainy pretty much from 3 o'clock onwards. I'm looking at Inverness, and Inverness, my mum is getting the train to Inverness tomorrow, right? And she's going to see my auntie who lives there. And she's, the time she's getting the train, I'm not kidding, is going to be so dry in Inverness and warm. And then literally as her train gets into the station at 3 o'clock, the heavens are opening. Gillian, it looks like you're the unlucky charm. Maybe you should

0: That's such a tune. I have loved this Throwback Thursday. Boy bands versus girl bands, bring it on. Not enough girls allowed, if you ask me, though. Next time, can we just do... Oh, do you know what we should do next time? We do a themed one. We should do, like, boy bands, girl bands, and their solo singles, because I was such a fan of, like, the Spice Girls solo stuff. No, just me. Okay, let's get you into Friday morning next. MFR.
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19: 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Think. Don't let your speed creep.
0: Good morning. I can now say that because it's midnight and it's Friday, the 2nd of October.
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20: The top stories this are. A fresh arrest has been made over a suspected terror plot at RAF Fairford, with a UK-Iranian dual national being detained. He's being questioned on suspicion of preparation of terrorist acts. Police say they're looking at all possible angles, including possible state involvement. A lawyer for a death row inmate who suffered two failed attempts to execute her with lethal injections says she's getting life-saving medical care. Krista Pike was sentenced to death for killing her classmates in 1995, but her execution was halted after her lawyers claimed she was alive and audibly snoring. The governor of Tennessee says an investigation will be launched. Her attorney, Randy Spivey, says the whole process was botched.
21: Last night, the execution team attempted to establish an IV line for an hour. I counted at least 7 needles used in her left arm alone, one of which appeared to be bent when it was pulled from her arm after an unsuccessful attempt.
20: Talks aimed at resolving the Drumcree parade dispute have ended without agreement on a way forward. The Orange Order says the situation remains as it has been, while Garvaghy Road residents say their opposition to the march hasn't changed. A fresh court hearing over the parade is now due on Monday. Police say the body of a baby found on a beach in North Wales may have been in the water for weeks. The girl's remains were discovered in Bangor on Sunday. Authorities are urging the child's mother to make contact. Wales have ended their 6-match winless run by beating Norway 2-1 in the Nations League. They'd fallen behind to Ulster Bob's first half strike before Dan James got one back and then Nico Williams grabbed what turned out to be the winner.
22: I know with them going 1-0 up early as well, it was easy for our heads to go down, but we never did that. You know, we showed who we are, what we can do, and yeah, a deserved win.
20: And the Republic of Ireland threw away a 2-goal advantage to draw 2-2 with Austria in their Nations League match in Dublin. The game was briefly interrupted as protesters threw tennis balls onto the pitch. From Sky News, I'm Barry Weir.
0: And I'm Amber. Welcome to Friday. Let me know what you're getting up to. I'm here till 1-0-333-20-2400. Oh, yeah. The biggest hits.
23: The biggest throwbacks.
0: This is MFR. You can WhatsApp me, you can send me a voice note, or you can give me a call. 0333 2020 400 Friday Morning Club. Where are you at?

0: feel like when it's Friday on the calendar, on your phone, like when it's officially Friday, even if it's only a few minutes into it, that is totally acceptable. A bit of TTF. Yes, finally.
1: It's Friday, then. It's Saturday, Sunday.
0: We've made it through another week. If you're on the night shift and you finish in the morning, you finish today. Okay, so we've got Kayla. I've spent the night reorganising two cupboards to fit my mum's fold-down table in. How big's your mum's fold-down table? I've been asking my dad to come and take it home since last Christmas. It's finally a way out my way. But it will be returning 2 months later for this Christmas. What's the point in that? Keep it. Hi, Annie. Moving house today. I'm sorting boxes while everyone else sleeps. And Lorna on the night shift, could we have a wee Friday tune? Well, yes, because in case you didn't get the memo, it's Friday morning and everything just feels that

honestly, without a doubt, last year, the K-pop Demon Hunters were the most popular Halloween costume in my estate. So many of the little girls were roomy with that kind of lilac braid. The year before, it was Taylor Swift, the Eras Tour. We had a few Sabrina Carpenters as well from Short and Sweet. I do not know what is going to be the most popular this year. I think there will be a lot of Dolly Partons. I'm trying to think what else. There are always a lot of ones that keep coming round, like your Addams Family, stuff like that. Oh, my wee boy, right, he's nearly three. I said to him, what do you want to be for Halloween? He says, Mario and Luigi. So I'm like, great, I'm going to try and make the costume myself, because I just looked at the prices of Mario and Luigi costumes. I ain't paying that twice. So I said, right, okay, I'm up for a themed costume. What can Mum be? What can I be? So he told me he wants his little friend Kaya to be Princess Peach. So I thought, well, that's that role taken. He went, oh, I know, Mummy, you can be Bowser. Now, if you've never seen Bowser, the big angry turtle, then count yourself lucky. See if you have. Quite frankly, son, I'm offended.

0: It's Bruno Mars and I Just Might. So you know when someone is super organized and you're just not? I feel like you're either in one of two camps. You're either in the camp really organized, turns up half an hour before your scheduled appointment, or camp total type C person, 5 minutes late for everything and never organised, enter stage left, me. My friend Harley is one of the most organised people I have ever known in my life, but the organisation actually came back to bite her on the bum the other day, and she was just talking about it in the group chat, and I've got to tell you next, and I don't want you to make this same mistake.
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1: JB, and sorry, I actually saw somebody saying they were going to dress up as him this year for Halloween by putting on a big blue oversized hoodie. And to be honest with you, it's cheap, it's cheerful. I think it's actually quite genius. We're into Friday, it just feels so good. And I actually thought I'd give you a little bit of a hack if you like to be an organized person, or actually not so much a hack, something you shouldn't do. So I am proper, I'm not even type B, I am type C. I am late for everything. Apart from my radio shows, I must admit. I'm late for everything. I am not organised. I'm always that mum who goes out and I'm like, oh no, I forgot that or I forgot this. I try really hard. And I think my mum is probably a bit disappointed in me because she won an award for her organisation skills when she was about my age. And I just don't know where I came from. But my friend Harley is one of the most organised people I've ever met in my life, and actually came back to bite her on the bum the other day, so she's just been talking about this in the group chat. So, we went on a girls' holiday at the start of September, and this is like super organised, something I'd never have thought to do, but what she did was she basically arranged full-size toiletries for a click and collect at the Boots at the airport. So we got through security and stuff. Genius, right? Absolutely no liquid in her bag. And she picks up the shampoo, the conditioner, the body butter, the shower gel, everything at Boots at the airport. And we were all like, this is amazing. That's so cool. Well, do you know what she did the other day? She needed some stuff for the kids, for her. She was trying to get ahead of herself with Christmas presents. She ordered loads to Boots. Well, she forgot to change the address, didn't she? So it's a way to an airport that's over an hour's drive from her house, and she has no clue if she's going to get a refund or not because she can't go and pick it up. So there is the moral of the story. And my motto is always, wherever you go, there are shops. So there are going to be shops in Spain, there are going to be shops in Ireland, in France, in Italy, wherever you are going on holiday. You don't have to do the click and collect to Boots, but if you really want to, that's a good option if you're type A.

0: Well, can't listen to that song without hearing the Saturday Night Live Domingo version with Ariana Grande and pals. If you don't know, get to know. That was such a good sketch. MFR. So we have this big Make Me A Winner countdown clock, and the clock, I always love it, right? Because when it gets to midnight on into the wee small hours of Friday morning, the clock goes to 0 days and it's just hours, and it's very exciting. So it is currently 16 and a bit hours to go until lines close, which sounds a lot of time, but if you're on the night shift and then you're getting to your bed at 8, 10 in the morning, then you forget next minute lines are closing at 5, you don't have your entry in, just do it now, because there is £700,000 tax-free up for grabs, and all you've got to do is send a text. 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Send that off to 61025. That's going to cost you £250, and that's you in the draw. Or you can get 5 entries for a fiver if you text MEGA to 61025. Standard network rates apply. You've got to be over 18. You can enter if you like at makemeawinner.co.uk. That's where you're also going to find phone entry details and all the rules for this network competition. And lines close today, Friday, the 2nd of October at 5 p.m. And the lovely Gemma Atkinson could be calling you to tell you that 700,000 is going to be in your account in time for your Friday night takeaway. Go on, give yourself a chance of being that number that gets pulled out at random this Friday. Text yes to 61025. Good luck.
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0: good is it to hear that song? Genuinely, I have such a nice memory of that song. It was at Transmit Festival in Glasgow. Must have been about 2019. And I just had not a care in the world. I was there with my friends. I was singing along to that song. The sun was setting and it reminds me of that every single time. Okay, I'm away at one, but before that, a few more tunes for you. I am going to get on the latest one from Taylor Swift. It's Callum's record of the week this week, and there's been a lot of speculation. Is this song about Tom Hiddleston? Who's it about? What is it about? Well, she's put the rumours to rest and she's told us.
1: The story behind me writing the song Patient Zero is that I was hanging out with a bunch of friends, and one of my friends told us that she had been reached out to by the new girlfriend of an ex of hers, asking for guidance on if she had had the same experiences with this guy. Everyone in our group just immediately started saying like, oh, I've been through that too, and telling the stories of when this kind of reach out had happened for them. And I thought to myself, if this has happened to all of us, it's such an interesting kind of angle on humanity and on relationships. And I wonder if I could write something from the perspective of getting this phone call. And so that's what I did. And Patient Zero is the result. And I'm really proud of it.
0: Yeah, cool. Bet that pal is absolutely raging that she confided in you, Taylor. The moral of the story is, don't tell Taylor Swift anything. She'll make an album track out of it. It's a bit like having a pal who's on the radio. My friends know that nothing is safe in the group chat. Sorry, not sorry. This is Patient Zero.

0: Friday, Mary Manderfield is on the way for you next. Remember, she's got a full hour of throwbacks between 3 and 4am, getting you through your shift. Gregor and Lindsay here on Early Breakfast from 4, and then it's the legends that are Boogie and Arlene on Boogie in the Morning from 6am. It is Friday, so of course, it's TTF Friday, and as always, they've got your chance to win £5,000 at 25 past 8 on the 5K minute. I'm back Saturday morning, 6am, so if you're an early bird, let's catch up then. I will see you Saturday. Have a lovely Friday. Take care.
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17: Top stories this hour. A dual UK Iranian national is still being questioned over a suspected terror plot near an RAF base in Gloucestershire. Counter-terror officers arrested the 25-year-old on suspicion of preparing terrorist acts. On Sunday, five British men were detained near RAF Fairford and have since been released under investigation. Our correspondent Amelia Harper has more.
18: Relevant to the point about the fact that police are considering all angles, including foreign state involvement, Andy Burnham said that there are strong indications that Iran played a part in what happened at RAF Fairford.
17: An investigation's underway in the US after two failed attempts to execute a female death row inmate by lethal injection. Krista Pike's execution in Tennessee was halted after lawyers claimed she was still alive and audibly snoring. A security guard who stopped a terrorist getting into a Manchester synagogue says he thought he was going to die after being stabbed three times. Andrew Franks has been honoured for bravery after warning worshippers at Heaton Park to lock the doors and holding off the 35-year-old attacker a year ago. He'd already killed one man and was later shot dead. Talks aimed at resolving the Drumcree parade disputes have ended without agreement. The row centres on whether a march should return along the mainly nationalist Garvaghy Road, and it's headed for court now on Monday. After talks with the Northern Ireland Secretary, the Orange Order says the situation remains as it has been, while residents remain opposed. Chief Constable John Boucher says his officers are focused on keeping the peace.
6: The position in Portadown remains challenging and complex, but the central fact is that despite very significant tensions, there has been no violence.
17: In football, Wales kept Erling Haaland quiet and ended a six-game winless run. They beat Norway 2-1 in the Nations League in Cardiff. And the Duchess of Sussex has launched a £112 advent calendar. It contains a selection of Meghan's luxury jams, as inspired by her mansion in California, apparently. From Sky News, I'm Barry Weir.
9: Alright you, it's Scott Clark, and it's officially Friday. I'm back on for this early bit. Let's get underway with Ella Langley.